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Thank you for handling.

words again. 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

0: 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This morning, Lands Ministry dismisses Chinese takeover of Adamu's concession days after upholding revocation of mining lease.
1: It's new handlers or whatever the case may be, that will be put out accordingly. But as of now, government has not given it to any Chinese investors whatsoever.
0: Adamu's Resources Limited is ready to fight for its rights.
2: We're taking advice from our legal counsel, and we will, at the appropriate time, we'll let everyone knows what our intentions are.
0: Also this morning, Seche Dumasi Community Bank cries out over demolition of the bank's building for the 24-hour economy market in Kumasi.
3: The position of the bank was that either you integrate our building into the 24-hour economy project.
0: In business,
4: bulk oil distribution companies challenge claims of being behind recent daily fuel price increases by some oil marketing companies. We've got details on the Joy Business Report.
0: And later, St. Hubert and Edichum Senior High School sealed their round of 16 sports at the Love FM High School debate.
5: As I mounted the podium, I saw the glory was going to shine, and indeed, it has shined at the end of the day.
0: These and more with me, Mami Esinya Mitchell Thompson. Stay for details. This morning, the Ministry of Lands and Natural Resources has denied reports that Chinese investors have taken over the Adamu's Resources Limited mining concession. Media Relations Officer Park Wesishando described the reports as unfounded, following claims that Chinese investors entered the concession days after Lands Minister Emmanuel Amakofi-Bua upheld the revocation of their mining lease. Mr. Shando insists there are no Chinese investors on the concession.
1: So it is not true, and it is one that should be dismissed accordingly. As of now, it is only the Minerals Commission that has been given the administrative oversight over the company and its, you know, concession. And as and when there is the need to communicate the future of the mine by way of its new handlers or whatever the case may be, that would be put out accordingly. But as of now, government has not given it to any Chinese investors whatsoever.
0: Meanwhile, Adamu's Resources has served notice it will fight government's decision. Listen to Head of Geology and Exploration, Echo Taylor.
2: Now, we're taking advice from our legal counsel, and as we said, we will at the appropriate time, we'll let everyone knows what our intentions are. But we stand by our decision that we disagree with the decision that the minister has taken. It is unlawful, per our legal advice. So we're going to take, proceed with our next process.
0: Now, there's a tussle between the Seche Dumasi Community Bank and the Asokore Mampo Assembly in the Ishanti region over an alleged unlawful demolition of the bank's building for government's 24-hour economy market. Management of the bank argues the assembly acted unlawfully pending the determination of an application before court. Emmanuel Bright Kweku reports.
6: On Monday, a security task force from the Asokore Mampo Assembly raised down the banking structure together with other shops and homes in the enclave for the construction of the 24-hour economy market for the municipality. But the bank says this was in spite of applications pending a determination by the court. According to the management of the bank, the assembly for the past months held a series of meetings with occupants of the land, including the bank, over concerns for relocation or a possible integration into the market's project. However, their concerns were refused, compelling the bank to resort to the court over a land they lay claims of ownership. Management say the assembly acted without an official eviction notice. Dr. Dixon Oseyesibe is the counsel for the bank.
3: Even if you want them to move, it's a matter of talking with each other, which they started, right? They started. But the position of the bank was that either you integrate our building into the 24-hour economy project, which to me it is possible. They have not been fair, they have trespassed, and we think that the court have to take that matter up.
0: Lawyers for former National Bafestar Company CEO Hanan Abdul Wahab are concerned he may be forced to appear before the Accra High Court on Monday without legal representation. The concern follows the illness of its lead counsel, former Attorney General Godfrey Abuadami. The defense has also challenged the continuation of the trial during the legal vacation, arguing that vacation courts are reserved for urgent matters and that the court had been notified of the legal team's prior commitments. Yawedu Brimpong is member of Hanan's legal team.
7: We are concerned about our clients, and indeed the fact that this is a criminal trial, and so we appreciate clearly what is at stake. However, what we have stated clearly is that, and that has been our position on the matter, which we have even written to the Chief Justice of the Republic of Ghana, that we believe that the attempt to conduct criminal trials in the vacation is contrary to the time-old practice and their rules in respect of the sittings of the Superior Courts in Ghana. We have made that position clear.
0: Our government has set August 20 as the deadline for newly recruited nurses to report to their duty posts or lose their opportunity as it moves to clear the backlog of unemployed health professionals. Meanwhile, the ministry has also concluded processes for an additional 8,000 nurses. The move forms part of efforts to address the long-standing backlog of unemployed trained professionals. Kwabena Minta Kando is health minister.
8: And those who have not reported, with the greatest of respect, they must report before or on 20th of this month. If you don't go after 20th, it means that you will not go and you may forfeit that opportunity. And immediately after that, we'll do what we call mop-up exercise so that those who didn't accept the postings will have to find their replacement. As we speak, we have concluded on the recruitment of about 8,000 health professionals. Over the years, it was restricted to nurses and midwives. And so this time around, in the 2026 recruitment, we are giving almost every cadre some quota.
0: Now, the National Service Authority has withheld PIN codes for more than 20,000 prospective personnel pending verification checks ahead of the 2026-2027 service year. Here are excerpts of the explanation in their statement.
9: According to the National Service Authority, 21,311 submissions were rejected and are pending further identity verification, while another 958 approved submissions were not promoted because their records are yet to be created. The authority said the released PIN codes represent personnel whose submissions successfully passed the required validation and verification processes. It added that the remaining submissions will be considered based on the outcome of further verification. The authority has also reminded the 13 tertiary institutions whose accreditation status remains unresolved to engage GTEC to regularize their status.
0: The third day of the Love FM Kel Chaco Toothpaste High School Senior High School Debate lived up to expectations, producing two engaging and competitive contests at St. Hubert Seminary and Osei Edichum Senior High School, secured impressive victories to book their places in the 116th round of the competition. Here are excerpts from the contest.
10: Custodian sentence worsens offenders. A lot of prisoners come from the prison and become worse criminals. So by way of a majority, the session, St. Hubert Seminary and Senior High School are the winners of Contest 5.
5: Things were looking a little bit tough, but as I mounted the podium, I saw the glory was going to shine, and indeed, it has shined at the end of the day.
11: This motion is essentially claiming that democracy has lost its purpose and is no longer needed in today's world. But that argument fails to recognize that democracy is not a finished product. No, it is a continual process that evolves with society.
10: This is a majority decision, and so Osei Edichum Senior High School have advanced to the next stage.
12: We were anxious a bit, but we knew at the end of the day, God would give us victory.
0: Those are excerpts from the Love FM Kel Chaco Toothpaste High School Debate. That's how we end the bulletin here on Joy 99.7 FM. 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
1: 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We got drama. 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
6: 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Oh, you already put it on. You're waking up with...
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0: Hello, hello, hello. Hello, Thursday morning it is. Days are running. Today should be the 13th of August.
1: Yeah.
0: Am I right? Oh, right. We're just a few days to the weekend. Lots of activities coming up this weekend. What the end is, baby, I will be. Make sure you have the best of it. And I hope things are okay at work. Things are okay at home. You're taking it a day at a time. Listen, these days, dear, things are tough. People are complaining. Now, when people call you, they just have a thing to share. Like, oh, either they are going through some challenge. Mm. I believe that we all get all of that. Even those of us who are not on radio or TV or whatever we do, a brother or a sister will come to you for help. But your mobile and you can help her. But if you can't, tell them that you can't. It's better than going to help and regretting it.
1: Mm.
0: Or trying to help and later being a bad person. Good morning to all of you. And good morning, Kwame.
1: Good morning, Doreen.
0: How are you?
1: I'm doing great.
0: Mm, had a good night?
1: Yeah, I had a good night.
0: Slept early.
1: Yeah, I slept early.
0: Mm-hmm.
1: Mm, it's good to sleep early.
0: Oh, no, it is very, very good.
1: Especially with the kind of work that we do.
0: Yes, I think we will better understand it compared to others.
1: Yes.
0: Mm, if you're a young person listening, you wonder if we are fouls. But we understand it better. And as Kwame said, because of the nature of our job, we understand it. We understand the memo and we have to always sleep early so we can wake up early.
1: All right.
0: Hmm, what do you have for us?
1: I have a question for you this morning.
0: Eesh, Asuka.
1: Yeah, question. Now, I want you to think about it critically.
0: Mm.
1: When was the last time you actually enjoyed the life you are working so hard to build?
0: Hmm.
1: You've been working, Doreen.
0: Mm.
1: Some of us wake up, we work, we hustle, we save, we pay bills, we support family, we save again, we sleep, and the cycle continues.
0: So that question will ever get deep.
1: When was the last time you enjoyed the life that you are working so hard to build?
0: Hmm.
1: You know, when you get some money, immediately you tell yourself that, oh, no, let me keep this money, and there are so many things to cater for and everything. You see, before you realize it, you have money in your account but no joy in your heart.
0: Mm-hmm.
1: You have a nice shirt in your wardrobe that you've been keeping for a special occasion. You program biaba.
0: Party biaba.
1: Before you wear the nice shirt,
0: it is not coming.
1: I know somebody who has even kept a special perfume waiting for maybe Christmas. That perfume is waiting, sitting ready. You know, there is nothing wrong with saving. So please save. Plan for tomorrow. Build your house. Take care of your children. Prepare for emergencies. Of course, we all need to be responsible. But don't become so busy preparing for life that you forget to live it. Sometimes you deserve to buy yourself something nice, eat that food you've been craving, common dinipa, the person you wish to eat tilapia. But still, you are being stingy. You have the money in your pocket. You're thinking about, I need to buy, I need to do this tomorrow. So, I know some people who'd have money in their pockets, in their bank account, and would be begging people to give them money. I don't know, yes, sir. Take yourself somewhere you've maybe always wanted to go.
0: Mm-hmm.
1: You dress up, take nice pictures, post on social media. Sometimes let people know that. It is not bragging or boasting. Or maybe go sit somewhere quiet and enjoy your own company. Make your soul happy. But please note that celebrating yourself doesn't always require money. Sometimes it's simply like saying, oh, Kwame, you've done so well. Look back at where you were 5 years ago. Think about the things you survived, the disappointments you overcame, the responsibilities you carried, and the moments when you had every reason to give up, but you kept going. Give yourself some credit. We're often very quick to celebrate other people. So somebody buys a car and we say, congratulations, Doreen, fantastic.
0: For your Prado.
1: Yes.
0: Yes, Prado.
1: That is coming.
0: Yes.
1: Somebody gets married and then you wear your most beautiful attire, and then you attend the wedding, you go and eat the jollof rice and you dance and you drink and everything. Somebody builds a house and then you are there for housewarming. But you yourself, when it comes to you, you say, oh, this is not my job. Oh, tomorrow, you next time. You see, sometimes you need to pause and appreciate yourself.
0: Yeah.
1: Don't wait until you have everything before you allow yourself to be happy. Celebrate the little victories. Enjoy the journey, because you are not only building a life. No, you are living a life.
0: Yeah.
1: So live it well. Okay, that's our motivation for this morning.
0: Very
1: Let's
0: important.
1: Check out weather. Today we are doing 23 degrees Celsius throughout the day, and this morning we're going to experience a mix of cloud and sun, windy at times. In the afternoon it will be sunny with cloudy periods, windy at times. In the evening it will be clear and then windy at times.
0: And now to our big story: never marry a woman who already has kids, Kum Chacha tells young men. Leader of Heaven's Gate Ministries, Prophet Nicholas Osei Nidinsude, popularly known as Kum Chacha, has advised young men against marrying women who already have children. Speaking on Asempa on August 11, I think that was a Monday or Tuesday. Yes, the prophet questioned why a young man who is just starting out in life would consider marrying a woman who already has a child. He compared the situation to a football match, questioning whether anyone had ever seen a game in which one team had a lead even before the match had started. According to him, any man who chooses to marry a woman with a child has, in his view, a low intelligence quotient. If a woman already has children and you are a young man just starting out in life, why would you consider marrying her? Have you ever seen a football match where one team is already leading before the game even begins? In my view, any man who chooses to marry a woman with children has a low IQ. If both the man and the woman already have children, then it is understandable because they are both coming into the marriage with children. But for a young man who is just starting life to marry a woman who already has children, that is simply nonsense. Kum Chacha
1: says that.
0: And this morning, do you agree with the advice that men should not marry women who already have children? And what should matter more when considering marriage? Someone's past or the person they are today? And what responsibility should a man consider before marrying a woman with children? 0548-841-039 is our WhatsApp number. And also we'll be live on Facebook, on X, and on YouTube. Your comments, your opinions, your thoughts are welcome here on the show. Good morning to you, Mr. Hagler. Good morning, Nathaniel, and Cyril as well. And then good morning to you, DJ Fantastic, and thank you to you for tuning in to listen to us this morning. My name is Doreen Avio.
1: My name is Kwame Dazi,
0: and welcome to the show. Day, day, day, break it.

0: Hits 1039 FM, this is Daybreak Hits, and good morning to you wherever you are. If you're just joining us, of course, we're ready to bring you the headlines, which is brought to you by Compute Ghana. But of course, before we start the conversation, good morning, Mr. Hagler.
1: Good morning, Doreen. How are you?
0: I'm very well,
1: good morning.
2: Good morning, Mr. Hagler.
0: Should I still go ahead with the big story?
1: Yes.
0: Let's go ahead with the big story, and then maybe later we can bring the rest to you. So, if you're just joining us, our big story says, never marry a woman who already has kids. Kum Chacha is the one telling young men. Now, the word young men. He's advised young men against marrying women who already have children. He was speaking on Asempa, and the prophet questioned why a young man who is just starting out in life will consider marrying a woman who already has a child. And according to him, that any man who chooses to marry a woman with a child has, in his view, a low IQ. And here's what he said, and I quote, if a woman already has children and you are a young man, just starting out in life, why would you consider marrying her? Have you ever seen a football match where one team is already leading before the game even begins? In my view, any man who chooses to marry a woman with children has a low IQ. And both said, if both the man and the woman already have children, then it is understandable because they are both coming into the marriage with children. But for a young man who is just starting life to marry a woman who already has children, he says that that's one dear. Is a no-no for him, Kum Chacha. He said it is simply nonsense. He stated, and this morning we're asking if you agree with the advice that men should not marry women who already have children, and what should matter more when considering marriage? Someone's past or the person they are today, and what responsibility should a man consider before marrying a woman with children? 0548-841-039 is our WhatsApp number, and you can join us and share your thoughts with us here on the show. I like the way you both went like...
1: Before we move on to the big story, there's an accident on the Ofancourt stretch.
0: Yes.
1: Yeah, so drivers and then pedestrians.
0: Yes.
1: And then road users.
0: Road users, and especially
1: on that stretch,
0: those of you who are yet to leave home you're listening to us, we just want you to know that if you're not getting a vehicle to work this morning, that's because there's an accident on the Ofancourt road.
1: Let's all stay safe.
0: At the moment, I like the fact that the Ghana National Service is currently
1: Fire
0: there.
1: Service.
0: Yes, they are currently there, and they are trying to help out and make sure things are calmed there. So please be mindful and take care of yourself out there.
1: Back to Kum Chacha.
0: Yes, back to Kum Chacha.
1: I don't agree with Kum Chacha.
0: You don't?
1: I don't agree. Doreen, see,
0: why?
1: I know some women out there who it is no fault of theirs that they have
0: children. Or a child.
1: Yes, they have a child or they have children. There's a particular lady, Charlie, she listens to us. When I say her story, she's going to know I'm talking about her. And I don't want to
0: yeah.
1: Okay, you get it. This guy, they were dating. You could tell that, Charlie, they were so much in love. But their background, the lady's background, they are very rich. You get it. After marrying the girl, getting some fans from the girl, the guy jackpa, and up to today, when the lady calls him, he doesn't pick.
0: No response, nothing.
1: She sends him messages.
0: No response.
1: You could tell that the guy, he updates on his WhatsApp status. But he updates on his social media handles, but doesn't respond to the girl.
0: Oh.
1: You understand? For this one, it is no fault of the lady. So if she meets someone who truly loves her and wants to settle with her, are you telling the person not to settle with her
2: because
1: she has a child? I don't agree with Kum
2: Chacha. I don't agree with him.
0: I don't agree, but Hagler, and this lies lately too. A lot of things happen. Sometimes, you know, you having a child before that, you might want to share with your partner that, maybe because of this or that, because definitely you like to know why you have a child and there's no father.
1: Right.
0: And you sharing that, there have been instances where women have been, like, things like that have been used against those women in where there's been argument or there's been fights where the man goes like, that is why even that guy even left you or dumped you. And when it happens that way, and especially when the man doesn't also have a child with you and you're bringing somebody else's child into the marriage, they tend to, you know, sometimes mistreat the child or don't even like the child because they feel like it's not my child.
1: Right.
0: So I think that is one of the reasons most even women who already have children or a child try not to even get into relationships with men who do not have children, because you don't want that situation to happen. I mean, what Kumchacha is saying, he said it in his own way, but I believe that women, especially those who also have just a child, or they're looking forward to get married and they are marrying single people, will have their reasons for not choosing to marry a single person, but will rather want to marry somebody with children so that they can balance it.
2: But you don't make such blanket statements, because everybody is different and people marry for different reasons.
0: Right.
2: And so the fact that there are examples of people who got into marriage with women that already had children and had issues doesn't mean everybody will go through the same situation.
0: Okay, so I think that is what Kumchacha maybe...
1: There's a message here.
2: What about if It is the guy who had a child,
0: and
2: the lady, the young lady now getting into marriage is also very...
0: So instead of him saying that young men, I think it should apply to everyone.
2: Of course.
0: Because young women too should not go and marry young men
2: because
0: who have
2: children.
0: Because the
2: man is coming in with
0: a child.
2: Mm-hmm. A child.
0: Mm-hmm. Yes.
2: From a failed relationship.
0: Yeah. Exactly. So it should apply to everyone and not just the
2: men.
0: So
2: we should not be advising people on this path.
0: Mm-hmm. Not
2: tell
0: good.
2: The person who is getting into the marriage to know what they are getting themselves into.
1: Yes. Yes.
2: If a person is okay with someone who has a child already and they can deal with it, what is your problem?
1: Mm-hmm. I'm live on TikTok and there's a message from Jeremy. Jeremy is asking me if I'm serious about the story I said. Yes, I am very serious. The person is listening. Okuku Dam also says that I have a friend who is attracted to women with children and I don't understand why.
0: Okay,
2: so everybody's
0: there. Someone says a mature, responsible man won't use your past against you. Unfortunately, the world that we live in right now, you cannot say that, because you'll be amazed the little things people will use against you. And some of these things will happen. If you have a child with somebody,
2: not everybody will come.
0: It's not everybody, but Kwame, those who will come. You should be mindful, because you don't even know the marriage you are getting into, and you don't know how the man will treat you.
2: Interestingly, even people who get into marriage without having children from both or either side,
0: even their crowd, they have
2: still
0: issues.
2: You have issues. There are things. If the person still wants to disrespect you, there are things the person will get to use against you.
0: Yes.
2: So I don't think we should pick and choose and then generalize.
0: Yes. Who should marry or who should consider it or not?
2: The kind of man that you like, or the kind of man, the kind of qualities you were looking out in a man before you got married,
0: will
2: be different from a different woman.
0: That is true. That is
2: somebody likes
0: true.
2: A man that is tall.
0: Yeah. And just
2: dark,
0: like Mr. Hagler said, a man would want a woman with children.
1: Yeah.
0: To be, for all you know, that man doesn't even want to have children.
2: Doreen, I know some guys who like ladies who are tomboys.
0: Yes.
2: Tomboys.
0: Yes.
2: I know some guys like that.
0: Mm-hmm.
1: Preference. It's all about preference.
2: Yeah, but you would think that a guy should like a lady with the breasts, with the
0: big.
2: But I know some guys who like tomboys.
1: I know someone who is attracted to military women.
0: Okay.
1: See, I'm receiving lots of messages here. Jeremy is saying that people have every right to have a preference. Yes, we all agree to that. And then he's asking that, can you tell a woman who doesn't like broke men to marry a struggling man?
0: Some people said this matter is...
1: You get it.
0: They said it.
2: So what if the woman has a lot of money and the man is getting in there not only because of love?
1: This one says, I know someone who like a woman who is pregnant.
0: Yes, I hear men like women. There are some guys who like
1: women
0: are pregnant.
1: Yes.
0: And Kwame, I'll give you an example. I remember when I was pregnant with my first child, I had this male friend who liked me, and would do anything for me.
1: Mm-hmm.
0: After birth, I have not seen him till today.
1: Uh-huh.
0: I'm telling you, I have not.
2: It was
0: seen
2: only when you were pregnant.
0: When I was pregnant, listen, he would even cook and bring it to me. He would do everything. Hang out with me and my friends, take us out, drive us around, anything we wanted. He did it for us. Right after birth, I have not seen that man till today.
2: Maybe he was just happy that you had conceived. You know, some people are
0: but
2: that
0: you,
2: kind.
0: But you are happy, so does it mean you should stop doing the things
1: What
0: Doreen
1: is saying there, it's true. you'll be surprised the kind of preference that
0: people
1: have.
0: Kwame, I'm telling you, you see a fine man, you're like, nah, they're not, sir.
2: Mm-hmm.
0: You people, you don't know. Some of your messages are welcome. Tell us your thoughts. Mm. He says he was just being supportive. He has a soft spot for pregnant women. Yes, there are people like that. Keep your messages Tina. Coming. 0548-841-039 is our WhatsApp number. Tina, sorry about, situation with getting a vehicle
2: on the road.
0: On the road, yeah.
3: I just heard about it.
2: You did not see it.
3: I was trying to order for bowls and yes, and I wasn't getting. It was I didn't understand. And when we got to the road, I realized that the place was
4: no cars coming.
3: So I asked the driver if today was a holiday or what.
0: He said there's an accident on the Ofanko. For those of you who are just joining, please, we want to remind you again: there's an accident, a serious one, on the Ofanko Road. As we speak, Ghana National Services, they're trying to calm things down. And so if you're now leaving home and you're not getting a vehicle to work, or you're having challenges getting a vehicle to work, that is the reason. So we hope that you all will be careful.
2: Guys, I have a question for Tina.
0: Ask her.
2: Would you marry a man that already has a child or children?
3: Oh, I don't mind.
0: Oh, you don't mind?
3: Yes.
0: A guy who has a child already, yes, you don't mind?
3: Yes.
0: Okay.
2: Would you marry a man that is already married and wants a second wife?
3: No.
0: You don't want to be a second wife?
3: I don't want to be a second wife.
0: Yes, but
1: What if he didn't tell you?
3: Okay, for that...
1: And you get to find out after the marriage.
3: If I get to find out, meaning you've lied to me, so I can walk out.
0: Okay. All right.
1: Yes. All right, guys, we are live on Facebook, X... and on YouTube at Hits 103.9 FM.
0: We are not advising people on their preferences at all. So you can go for what you want. We are only sharing what Kum Chacha said, and we want your thoughts on it. So send us a message.
1: We're also live on TikTok at Mr. Hagler and at Dorina. I see that Tina is also live on Snap.
0: You can go live on Snap.
1: Tina, can you go live on Snap?
3: Oh my.
0: Mr. Hagler, you got me on that because I was like, how do you go live on Snap?
1: Anyway, first story is coming from my John Lydon. It says, Speaker Abong Babin recalls Parliament for 5 days sitting from August 24th. More of that on my John Lydon. Forensic report on National Cathedral is ready. And it is undergoing review. This is coming from Kwachi Fosu. AdomOnline.com has this story. 7 months water crisis at Dowenya Gbechile and its environs disrupt health and school services.
0: It's not just
1: my joy online. That
0: there are areas that do not have water. You see, Ghana Water Company, you tell us to pay bills and people don't have water. They haven't had water for the past 3 weeks, 1 month, and all that. Even some have not had. Prince Jega said he hadn't had what? What days? Listen, please. Water is life,
1: But Prince Jega lives in that area. Oh.
0: Yes.
1: The Winya Beachley and its environment.
0: Oh, he lives
1: at 22.
0: Yes.
1: I think it's 22.
0: Yes. Mm.
1: Some Ghanaians have a way of boxing you, and this is coming from gospel musician Perez Music. More of that on myjoyonline.com. Police arrest two over alleged insightful religious comments. MyJoyOnline.com has that story. Kwame, I'm sure you saw those videos during the weekend.
2: Which ones?
1: Some videos of some Muslims who were inciting violence against.
0: Really?
2: And the recent one?
1: Yes.
2: I saw someone slap the pastor. Is it that video?
1: They've been arrested.
0: They've been arrested. Okay.
1: Mother remanded for allegedly inflicting cutlass wounds on daughter. Ghana News Agency. Dang.
0: Why would a mother do that to their child?
1: Upper West Police bust armed robbery syndicate after Momo attack. Six arrested. Source is myjoyonline.com. Mason jailed 8 years for robbing pharmacists. Source is Ghana News Agency.
0: Right.
3: Okay, so coalition of unpaid nurses and midwives commend health minister for clearing salary arrears.
1: That's some good news right there. Yeah. That's some good news right there. Okay. Yeah. Charlie, they are happy.
3: You can get more of that on GhanaWeb.com and use social media to create positive change, not incite violence. Usman Ayariga.
0: All right.
3: And you can get more of that on GhanaWeb.com. 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You can get more of that on GhanaWeb.com.
0: Garrett works.
3: Former Ghana's most beautiful contestant, Juliana
1: Bubune.
0: Okay. I saw all that yesterday that she passed on.
3: And you can get more of that on GhanaWeb.com. Okada riders stage demo over legalization delays. you can get more of that also on GhanaWeb.com. What delay it is at a reassembly?
0: Hey Tina,
3: I've been separated from my
2: husband. Ochana, Ochana, yeah, now Ochana,
0: anniversary.
2: 1 week anniversary.
3: I've been separated from my husband since April 1st, 2025, and this is coming from our own Tima Kunkum. She confirms. You can get more of that from GhanaWeb.com. My studio caught fire after I ignored God's warning to turn away from secular music, Perez music.
0: Really? Yeah. He said that?
1: That's Perez speaking.
3: Okay, wow. So Ivan Kwashiga shaped my creative perspective and work ethics. Perez music. You can get more of that also on GhanaWeb.com.
1: I resigned from my office job to pursue music. This is coming from Perez music. GhanaWeb.com has this story.
2: No. He had an interview with Career Trail.
1: Okay. On Joy Prime.
3: Joy Lennon.
1: Okay. That's nice. Funke Akindele slams ex user over fake death claim of the four director. You can find more of that on GhanaWeb.com. Ghanaian TikToker Sexy Vida is dead.
2: I didn't know her until her death.
0: Me too. I didn't know about her.
1: She has lots of tattoos.
2: Yes.
0: Yeah, and I heard she has about nine children. She died trying to have a 10th child or pregnant with her 10th child or something like that.
3: I didn't know her until yesterday.
2: I'd
0: never heard about her. I only also chanced some videos she had with Zion Felix. I was like, okay.
1: Oh, that's sad.
0: That's really sad.
2: I hear some time ago she was fighting over a man, some Gomez guy with.
3: Yeah, I heard that.
2: Some
3: too.
2: Gomez guy who was married. Even Delay interviewed her.
1: Oh. I love her tattoos though.
0: Okay.
1: Never marry a woman who already has kids. And this comes from Kum Chacha. That's our big story.
0: We're looking forward to hearing from you.
1: Shatta Wale visits injured fan in London after Shatterfest. More of that on GhanaWeb.com. Florence Obinim is not my friend. This is coming from Osibo, the fashion king. More of that on GhanaWeb.com.
2: Okay.
3: I worked on a Grammy Award winning song but had no idea. Della Botry reviews. So Gideon Abe.
1: Source is GhanaWeb.com.
0: Okay.
1: So Abegu Santana is calling for African led tourism storytelling. You can find more of that on GhanaWeb.com.
2: I think he's coming up with
0: a podcast like that.
3: Okay, so I didn't know it was Kwejo's project, Ejako on Lewin's new movie.
0: Hey.
3: And get more of that on
0: So, what if he knew he wouldn't have been part of the project or what? And what does it mean that he didn't know? When they called him.
1: He was called for a job.
0: Yeah, so if he was called for a job, definitely. If Mr. Hagler, you call me for a job and it's coming from you, I know that it's from Mr. Hagler. Yes. Even if you send somebody, I'll still ask the person that whose job is it.
1: But maybe he was not interested in whose job it was or whose job
0: it is. So now that he knows, what is he doing about it?
1: Oh, but they've started shooting.
2: But he went on set and met
0: Lewin's
2: project.
1: Yes.
0: But they are working together.
1: They have started shooting. So he's saying that he didn't know that it was his project until he got on set.
2: Okay.
1: You get it. Kwame, you can write a story and give it to somebody to direct and produce for you.
2: Oh, yes.
1: Understand. So until you get into the set, you get on the set and you get close, before you realize that, it is this person's story that we are working on. So, I mean, I don't see
2: I'm not sure he's saying that in a bad light to say that he's no longer going to continue with the work.
1: Yes.
2: But just to say, from the beginning, he didn't know it was Lewin's production.
1: Yes. Okay. Yes. All that's our final headline for today.
2: All right.
1: Thanks to everyone that watched us on TikTok at Mr. Hagler and Adorin of you, and also on Facebook, X, and on YouTube at Hits 103.9 FM. Thank you, guys.
0: Thank you so much,
2: Mr. Hagler.
0: And if you're just joining us, our big story, a very interesting topic for discussion. It says that never marry a woman who already has kids. Kum Chacha is the one telling young men, and he's actually advising young men against marrying women who already have children. He spoke on Asempa, and he questioned why a young man who is just starting out in life would consider marrying a woman who already has a child. Now, he actually compared the situation, and here's what he said, and I quote, "If a woman already has children and you are a young man just starting out in life, why would you consider marrying her? Have you ever seen a football match where one team is already leading before the game even begins?
2: I said,
0: is that in my view, any man who chooses to marry a woman with children has a low IQ. Now, if both the man and the woman already have children, then it is understandable because they are both coming into the marriage with children. But for a young man who is just starting life to marry a woman who already has children, that is simply nonsense. And this came from Kum Chacha. We're looking for your thoughts, your comments. Do you agree with him? Do you not agree with him? You can send it via WhatsApp number 0548841039, and also you can drop it via our social media pages. And for those of you also sending your thoughts on TikTok Live at Doreen Avio, I'll definitely be reading that for you as well. Kwame, do you have any comments?
2: Yes, comments here. Van A. Moses says he's right, unless you haven't met some of them in your life. Solomon Entry writes, what about a man with kids? Okay, affordable Papa Yankee says, good morning to my old man Gen Z Kwame and my most beautiful Dore. That would never happen. Marry a woman with kids, never cry.
0: Hey,
2: that is not in my DM. Cry,
0: please take it easy.
2: The country serve it make hot dada. Even taking care of ourselves is a problem for us. To take care of another man's child. Was it never? Even half self or talk of one, I can't do because of only one kutus. Why? I could kill myself, take care of another man's child. Clack it. Okay, we've clacked it here. Rav Amate says, loose talk. Osumafo Kempong. Hey, it's only spiritual men that understand life. You better listen to wisdom, but it's not 100% accurate. It's not for the weak. King Randolph says he's not lying, and if she's coming with a child, then she should come with plenty dollars.
0: Aye.
2: Jennifer Brown says, good advice to every man. Rita Ayim writes, what of men with kids already? That's a good question. James Sapon says, thank you. Beat says he has a point. Why? Osajefo Rap GH Rise, see another Owusu Bempa, master of loose talk. Wisdom Ofori writes, you call this a pastor? Welly Ross says, what about the men that had the kids with those women? They deserve marriage. Cephas Lion says, it's the same men in some cases that lure the women and get them pregnant and leave them. Robert Ando says that is his opinion. Of course it is. Tom Craggett says statements like this are far too broad to be presented as wisdom. A woman having children from a previous relationship does not determine her character, values, or ability to build a healthy marriage. Marriage should be based on love, compatibility, maturity, responsibility, and shared values, not on blanket judgments about someone's past. Young men should be encouraged to make wise individual choices, not taught to dismiss an entire group of women. Yao Ahmed says this is irrelevant advice. Frank Crank. I'm not with you on social media. He says he also calls himself man of God. He doesn't call himself man of God. He's a man of God. Opia Mensah says, so who will marry those women?
0: Ask again, who should go and marry them?
2: Samuel Whitaker says, but marry a man who has children, Abby.
0: You want women to go and marry men who have children, Abby?
2: Kobe Phil says, nonsense.
0: Kaish.
2: Watima Mary says, pastor, may God forgive you for saying that, okay? Also, Isaac Wright, those single mothers in his church shouldn't attend his church again.
0: Aish.
2: Maxwell Anefi Wright, there is no benefits in being a stepfather. None. It's a position of sacrifice without authority, responsibility without honor, and bedding without an iota of reward. Avoid it like a plague. Stay away from cowards who accept what they did not build. A man who steps into another man's household inherits problems, not purpose in most cases.
0: Yeah.
2: A single mother loyalty will be far from you like an ocean. Her allegiance only belongs to her children and ultimately to their father.
0: Montomobo.
2: You always come last, expected to give and protect, provide, and yet stay silent.
0: It's not always like that.
2: Yeah. I'll say a real man doesn't join another man's family, he makes his own. How long can one hold the neck of a cow and being safe at the same time?
0: We still adopt children.
2: Hey, Master, now if you are
0: trouble for
2: Piao.
0: Okay, Tina, you have more messages?
3: Yes. Collins Dia says, why is Sunye? Ali Musa also says, you we hear. What if the lady is your only child and she has two children from a dead husband?
0: Okay, that's another
3: Uncle scenario. Ray also says, you didn't say it's earlier, prophet.
0: Na say you are not having problems. Are you having any problems?
3: Yeah. Abdul Rashid says, she will always prioritize her ex over you, no matter what, stay away. Thomas Kobe Mensah says, who made them single mothers? Just asking, who made them single mothers? Emmanuel Starboy Kingsley says, but this same Kumchacha will marry Bond 5 American lady. But this same Kumchacha will marry Bond 5 American lady because of papers and the benefits. Emmanuel. Kwabna Pebbles, it says, but some men with kids also go for single ladies. Kofi Buachi says, some men, they would do. Sure. Osei Jackson Bright says, you won't understand what Osofo is saying today, but you will understand him some days to come.
0: Okay.
3: Friends of the Cross, simple and short, no offside goal. Pages also says, what's the benefit of being a stepfather? A mother is supposed to start a family, not join one. This thing that they are saying, it's not by force, so choose what you want to do, but tomorrow don't come and share your story with anyone. Fals Abdullah says, even oneself don't marry, not three. Ebenezer said, one in Ponyo, we are careful, not two or three. Eric Kumwase.
0: Kumwase.
3: Okumwase. Wolves in sheep's clothes. Augustine Miracle Antri says, born one, born two, born three, born four, born five. Ah, dang. Kwame Senor, you have to chase away the Haina before you... You have to chase away the Haina before you blame the goats.
2: I think you meant hyena.
3: Hyena.
0: Hyena.
3: Okay.
2: Is it H-Y-E?
3: H-Y, yes.
0: Okay.
3: So, Samuel Darlington says, I mean, how? Asari also says, true talk, bro. Let me just go down.
0: They are talking. Yes.
3: K Suit also says, there's nothing wrong marrying such a woman. Make sure she comes with a death certificate of the baby's daddy. T Sport says, if you know you are capable of taking care of them, that's your own cup of cocoa. But if you know you can't take care of them, then don't force yourself at all. Okay. Mate Samuel says, what are the benefits of being a stepfather? And Kwabna also says, what about a single father? Should a lady also accept their marriage proposals? Fantastic says, you're fantastic, Anna.
0: And Debbie, you're fantastic.
2: Fantastic.
3: Most of them aren't stable. Most of them will go to cheat. Either they go back and cheat with the one who dumped them or different man. It's true. I've heard a lot about this. They should remain on the streets for passers-by to use.
0: Well, there are more messages here, and I see a lot of you who are also sending messages on our live TikTok here at Dorina View. So says, good morning, DNKD. The prophet has spoken some good sense, but wait, to what about a young lady without a child getting married to a man who is already leading in the game? Says, belated birthday wishes to my son Kendrick Lamar Jr. Pascal Young Fly from Ashaman. Good morning, Miss Dorian and your beautiful team. I do not agree with him at all, because some things happen to ladies that they are really expecting. What if the person had a child out of rape? Should there not be any union for her because of her unfortunately unfortunate incident, but is it acceptable to marry a man that has a child? He should give us a break or some slack. More messages apart from Tema. This one says, good morning to the best morning show, to the Big Story Doreen. He's a pastor by name, not by calling, because blessings comes from anywhere and the kid or the child can bring some. Kwabena Nuama sent this one. Good morning, Daybreak is the Big Story. I agree with him about 10%. Sometimes even being a single mother, they are taking good care of their children. So why can't her support, or why can't she support you if you marry her? Where is Yemi Ajiman Joseph? Ajiman Joseph, don't you know Yemi's handle? Go and find her. Well, she's on some Ejiba. I'll be back very soon, okay? Now, this one says, any man who gets attractive to someone else's pregnant woman is a wizard. Pascal. Oh. Ah. This one is coming from Mr. Theo, also known as More Money. Happy birthday to one and only Patience Agbenyo. May the creator of the universe protect and guard you. May he grant you all your heart desires with long life, with good health. I know a friend who only loves ladies with beards and mustache. Good morning, my super team. So you see, Obiadin in the taste. Good morning, guys. I'm Richard from Koforidua. I agree with Kumchacha. Even though everyone has a choice, a mature man will not care about your past. Funny, the life we are living today is what we will call our past tomorrow. So let us not bully people for rejecting you for the bad choice you're making today. After all, there is no yardstick to measure maturity. Good morning, Kwame and Hetsebusiafonina. Then I realized it was the same at the comments. Now to the Big Story. Kumchacha happens to be that elite gunman who never misses the target. Kumchacha is that lead striker who knows the goalpost. Kum may be right to some extent. 8/10, 8/10. Kofi Sikadio,
2: man. Now watch your 8/10. And then cry now. You have a boost, sir.
0: And finally, good morning to you all, fantastic crew. Y'all trying to defend women at all costs. We're not defending women.
3: No.
0: Says I can't marry broke guys. Won't enter marry leading at halftime. You and I know what these born ones are capable of. It go over you, okay?
2: Why do you say all these? Why do you generalize?
0: Exactly. This one says says I think such women should be married, but the children feel love. Happy blessed birthday to my love, Francis. That's a message I got from TikTok, and I think somebody wrote that he said he knows there's, did you know, Kwame, there are some people who like to take care of other people's children. There are people who even adopt and take care of other people's children. If you can adopt and do that, why can't you marry somebody who has a child and can adopt that child and also take care of the child? And I'm not saying it for women, I'm saying it for both men and women. So
2: it's a choice. If you can't, it's your choice.
0: Yes. So if you want to marry a single woman, that's entirely up. A woman with a child, that's entirely up to you. And if you're a woman and you want to marry a man with a child, that's entirely up to you. With you. Wala.
3: Obi say, wow, cup of cocoa.
0: Thank you so much, Tina, for joining us. We'll be expecting you during the lifestyle segment. Our headlines was brought to you by Compute Ghana. But let's hear what Ecobank is telling us this morning about money moving from one place to the other. I mean, from family to loved ones, cousins to uncles to everybody. 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Kwame, it looks like Infantiprim Awards is coming up.
2: Is it yet to happen?
0: I think this is yet to happen.
2: Okay.
0: Yes, they have been,
2: because they have a lot of programs.
0: Well, they have been the bedrock of excellence, shaping leaders who redefine the world. And as part of our historic 150th anniversary, the Infantiprim Old Boys Association invites you to honor the giants among us. It's time to celebrate the trailblazers, the innovators, and the dedicated educators who carry the Jin Shekan spirit. So you can nominate an exceptional old boy, an outstanding teacher, or an impactful partner across our premier categories. And that's a distinguished and emerging leadership from academia to the arts and the legendary Edikanfo. Then we have education excellence. That's honoring our teachers and non-teaching staff. Pan-industry and mobile special awards celebrating sports, science, and sustainability. And then also, who inspires you? Whose legacy deserves to be etched in history? 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Infantipum at 150, Jin Shekan. Wait, dear. One nominate a infant for one nominate one crop for aye. And then also drink water.
2: We drink water.
0: Make sure you drink water this morning. Have you had water to drink? If you haven't had any to drink, I am recommending Awake Purified drinking water, because at this point in sodi enone enkwa. And also know that when you drink the water, an amount is donated to the National Cardiothoracic Center in Kolebu. So you're drinking water and you're also saving a life. Probably produced by Casapreco. And just so you know, even just that small shop in front of you, if you go there and tell them that you want a week, they will sell it to you. Kwame, what's it for our question of today?
2: So the question is, what is the long-lasting bitter quarrel or conflict between two people, families, groups, or communities that often involves ongoing hostility called? What is a long-lasting bitter quarrel or conflict between two people, families, groups, or communities that often involves ongoing hostility called? Send us the answer now, 054-884-1039, or write the answer on our social media handles at Hit1039 on X and Facebook.
0: All right, and also don't forget to send your birthday shouts. We will be right back to bring you the answer for question of the day. Day, day, day, break, day.

0: Well, hits 1039 FM. We have a winner for question of the day. And Backman says, food. Food.
1: Yeah.
0: Food, yes. And then I think Kofi Sikade also says Vendetta.
1: Kofi Sikade, bro, for kitu, I mean, I'm going to say to me.
0: Crunchy and Koma, okay, said food. And Kinjaba, Bright Future, all said food. So what's the answer, Kwame?
1: Okay, the answer is food. And the question we asked is, what is the long-lasting bitter quarrel or conflicts between two people, families, groups, or communities that often involves ongoing hostility called? The answer is feud.
0: All right, so there you go. Don't forget to send your birthday shouts. We're waiting for you. And then Thursday, Fantastic is taking us all the way back.
1: Yeah.
0: Enjoy.

0: 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I hope you enjoyed every bit of the good music here. Kind Curtsy, DJ Fantastic.
1: The original.
0: If you haven't, DJ Fantastic is not sending you or calling you to come and give him money or do anything for you. So we beg you, those of you who are giving monies to a certain DJ Fantastic who does not work here and are rather blaming DJ, I beg you, it is not him. We have only one DJ Fantastic, and he's the one in the studio with us this morning.
1: And the fake one is listening to us right now.
0: Right now. You know yourself.
1: Yes,
0: well, this is Hits 1039 FM. Time for us to bring your birthday shouts. Wishing the happiest birthday to my handsome husband. Okay? My handsome husband. You make every single day brighter, and I love you so much. From Charlotte to Francis. Me sure snam of Charlotte to her husband Francis. Yes. More birthdays, Kwame.
1: Yes, some famous birthdays here. Dominic Odroh is a Ghanaian professional footballer who plays as a forward. Odroh is currently an assistant coach for the San Antonio's FC. Odroh was formerly the assistant coach of the Charlotte FC Academy side competing in the United Premier Soccer League. And yes, he's 41 years today. Also, the birthday of DeMarcus Amir Cousins, an American professional basketball player for the Selenge Bodons of the Mongolian Basketball League. Nicknamed Bougie, he played college basketball for the Kentucky Wildcats, earning consensus second team All-American honors in 2010. He is 36 years today. And also the birthday of Veronica de la Cruz, American television news anchor and philanthropist since 2021. She has been a national anchor for Scripps News, and she previously worked for KPIX TV, KBCW in the San Francisco Bay Area as a news anchor, and NBC News and CNN. Veronica is 46 years. And then Nat German is a South Korean rapper. After training for 3 years, German debuted in August 2016 as a member of the South Korean boy group NCT through the subunit NCT Dream and NCT GNGM, which has gone on to become one of the biggest or the best-selling groups in South Korea. And he is 26 years.
0: And also, Kwame, are you done?
1: I'm done, yeah.
0: Okay, so there's one more here. Says this one is coming from Mr. Theo, also known as More Money. Says, happy birthday to my one and only patience, Abenyo.
1: Okay.
0: May the creator of the universe protect and guard you. May he give you all your heart desires. May he give you long life with good health.
1: Great.
0: Thank you so much for your birthday shout. We're getting ready to bring you the lifestyle segment, which is brought to you by Awake Purified Drinking Water and MTN everywhere you go. We'll be right back.
2: Charlie, trim am nice. 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
2: Oh, but you?
3: Relax. Momo day.
4: Hey, what fun you.
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7: 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Lights that stay on. Water that reaches the bucket. Food that nourishes people instead of rotting away. 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Why the road that killed your cousin still has no signage? 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Uncomfortable? Good. That's the point. 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Hashtag Joy Sustains.

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2: This is Hits. Daybreak Hits.

0: is back.
1: Oh yeah.
0: Tina is back like she never left.
1: She's back.
0: Yes, and she's here to bring us the lifestyle brought to you by MTN Everywhere You Go in our Wake Purified Drinking Water, One for Life. Welcome back, Tina.
2: Thank you.
0: What do you have for us today?
2: Today, we are talking about how social media influences our spending.
1: Hey!
0: Yeah.
1: Social media.
2: Me see.
1: Social and media, no?
2: Media.
0: And one sem.
2: So, we all know that social media is no longer just a place that we connect with friends.
1: Yes,
2: it has become a huge marketplace where we are constantly exposed to fashion, food, gadgets, beauty, and so on and so forth, entertainment and different lifestyles. So sometimes we don't even realize we are being influenced until we find ourselves spending money on something we never even planned off. Yes, so today I'm here to give you some tips that will help you. And then we said influencers make products look irresistible. Irresistible. Okay, so influencers can make a product look like an essential part of a good lifestyle. So when someone you follow constantly recommends a particular phone or clothes, restaurants or any other thing, yes, you would also want to go and then try that thing. Yeah, the challenge is remembering that one influencer has been paid or sponsored to advertise those products.
1: No, but that is the objective, for them to get your attention and get you to buy whatever they advertise. And so, yes,
2: we are saying that you should.
1: They're supposed to influence you.
2: Yes.
1: And so they are telling us to be careful, to be mindful. So we don't overspend.
2: No.
1: Okay. Doreen, can this one work on you?
0: Climate is working on me.
1: It's working on you.
2: It is.
1: You see the thing on social media. It's been advertised nicely, and you are tempted
0: to
1: buy.
0: When I see it, I close my eyes and scroll up.
1: There was an advert. Tempted to touch. Tempted to touch. You are tempted to buy.
2: So much.
0: When I see, I close my eyes.
1: I don't want to mention.
0: I scroll up.
1: No advertisement.
2: Okay. So the second one we are seeing, the fear of missing out. FOMO. So you see your friends attending an event, traveling, eating at a popular restaurant, or buying the latest gadgets, and suddenly you feel like you are missing out. No. This can push people to spend money they hadn't even planned.
1: But are you not missing out if your friends are traveling? They are going to Bahamas.
0: See, some are in London for Beamfest.
1: Yes.
0: And you're here and you're like,
1: they are going to Santorini. They are traveling. And you are not going. Are you not missing out? And they are posting on social media.
2: I know my pocket, so I don't play crap.
1: No, but you can also find a way of getting the money.
2: I don't have. And I know I won't even get it from anywhere.
1: Why
2: wouldn't
1: you get it?
2: I don't know where my friend got the money from, Rakwame. I don't. So maybe where she got it from, I can't. I don't
1: know. But
2: have
1: you can ask her so that she can tell you, maybe I got it from this side. Or maybe I had some sugar daddy. Or maybe I had some.
2: I can't do that. Bae. I can't go and ask a friend, where did you get the money to travel?
1: Okay, yeah, you can't do that.
2: I can't just tap into her private. We see like that. No,
0: there are some people can do it, especially when you and your friend are very close. You can be like, hey, now when you can
2: so those are the normal jokes and other things that we play around.
0: But you cannot just go and be like, hey, where did you get the money from? Like,
1: so
0: you know,
1: all that you are saying is my pressure and firing.
2: I will watch, I'll be on social media, I'll watch all the trendy stuff.
0: You admire
2: it. I'll admire it, but I know deep down that I don't have the money for it.
1: So are you telling
2: even
1: me?
2: Even if
1: that?
2: I have the money for it, do I need it? Do you understand?
1: Okay, so let me ask you. So are you saying that if you saw your friend posts on social media, they travel to this side and that side, and luckily for you, some beautiful gentleman comes your way and say, you know, I want to sponsor you.
0: I want to
1: take you to...
2: So
1: Maldives.
2: I've gotten this before twice. Yes,
0: and you didn't go
2: even till now.
1: I am in the spirit.
2: One person, the other one is still pushing.
0: But yeah. You didn't go.
2: No,
1: why don't you want to go? No, why don't you
2: want
1: to go?
2: Like, I don't want to go.
0: When you're deaf, you won't be able to go. The police, you don't want to go.
1: You don't want to go? Why don't you want to go?
2: I don't know, but...
1: You don't want to travel? You don't want to go have fun?
0: When you leave here, go and call the person that you are ready to go.
1: Wait, was it going with you or
2: yes,
1: you
2: were... Yes, we are both going.
1: But what is wrong with that? You have a friend that is...
0: She's not comfortable with the person.
2: That I'm not comfortable...
0: Thank you.
1: Being in his company.
2: Exactly. But if we are,
0: if you are doing
2: so
0: it,
2: I'll
0: for,
2: be here and you'll be here. That's fine.
1: Yeah. But you can have an agreement. Maybe you'll be there. You sleep in
0: no,
1: different
0: you
1: rooms.
0: You shouldn't go with her. You shouldn't go with her.
2: Okay, it's okay. Let me continue. It's okay.
1: Let's continue.
0: Okay, let's continue.
2: So, we are saying social media creates new trends every day. Fashion, music, restaurants, gadgets, and even lifestyles can become popular overnight. So the problem is that trends also disappear quickly. Mm. So if you are constantly trying to keep up, you may find yourself repeatedly buying things you don't actually need.
1: Yeah.
2: Yes. So the pressure to look successful. Yes, and this is something I don't buy into it.
0: Yeah.
2: Social media can create the impression that everyone else is doing well.
1: Mm.
2: Meanwhile, deep down or back door, they are
0: packaging.
2: Suffering.
0: Yeah, yes.
1: Packaging the doors on roof.
2: You know, when you go to my social media and everything, but deep down, we are all suffering.
1: Mm.
2: So,
1: tell you.
2: Charlie, relax. Mm. People post expensive meals, holidays, but you know, come dear, you too go. This can sometimes create pressure, so spend beyond your means just to maintain a certain image online. So targeted advertising knows what interests you. Yes, so you search for shoes today, tomorrow your feed is filled with shoes advertisements.
1: Yes,
2: that's true.
1: Yes.
2: How does that work?
1: The algorithm, they look at what you consume the most and they give you more of that.
2: Okay. Sometimes you just have something in mind and then you go on social media
1: and the next moment is there.
2: Ask yourself how is it possible.
1: Senna is a social media guy. I'm very sure he knows how that works, but sometimes you wonder. Sometimes
0: you just made Senna glance at that, like he's like, what is my name doing there?
1: Noreen, sometimes you just check out a friend's contact on your phone. The next moment you are on TikTok, you see
2: the
1: person's
2: the
1: person's video, the person's contact.
0: That's true.
1: But you know your contact is also linked to your TikTok.
0: Is it?
1: The people on your contacts on TikTok.
0: Yes, even Snap.
2: Telegram. They ask you to add them.
1: Some of these things are. Yes, yes, Echi Guhopa.
0: When
1: it comes to social media.
2: Okay, so we are also saying you should buy now. We are saying buy now, pay later can encourage impulse spending. Okay, so easy payment options can make expensive purchases feel more affordable because you focus on the small installments rather than the total cost. Social media promotions combined with easy payment options can make it tempting to buy things immediately instead of asking whether you really, really need them. Okay, so reviews can influence our decisions. That's true. Before buying something, many people now check TikTok, Instagram, YouTube, or other platforms for reviews. Me, I even do that. Yes, this can actually be helpful because you can learn from other people's experiences. But it's important to remember that not every review is completely
1: independent. So even with that review, you've been cautioned against that as well.
2: Social media can also help you save. It can help you
1: save.
2: The influence isn't always negative. Social media can help people discover discounts, compare prices, find affordable alternatives, learn budgeting skills, and discover businesses offering good value. So the key is using social media as a source of information rather than allowing it to control your spending. The I deserve it mentality, that thing. After a stressful week, you might see a product online and think, oh, I've worked hard.
1: But sometimes, as I said this morning, you need to give yourself a very good treat.
2: Yeah. I know, but treating yourself occasionally isn't necessary. So, but repeatedly using stress, boredom, or sadness as a reason to shop can lead to unnecessary spending. This is to clarify what you said, Okay, so, and lastly, pause before you buy.
1: Doreen. Pause.
2: I don't know about Doreen.
1: Doreen. Pause
2: it? I don't know about it.
1: Doreen, pause before you buy.
2: And we should pause before. Okay, so one simple habit can help. Don't buy immediately.
1: All right.
2: Just ask yourself these questions.
0: Do I need it?
2: Do I really need this? Can I afford it? Would I still want it if I hadn't seen it online?
1: Good.
2: Yes. And have I compared the price elsewhere?
0: Mm.
2: Am I buying it because I genuinely want it or because everyone seems to have it? So anytime you want to buy something online, just ask yourself these questions. Do I really need it? Can I afford it? Would I still want it if I hadn't seen it online? Have I compared the prices elsewhere? And am I buying it because I genuinely want it or because everyone seems to have it? So that's all I have for you.
1: Thank
2: Catholic
1: you.
2: Catholic churches, we say this is the word of God.
0: Thanks be to God.
2: Be to God.
1: Be to God.
2: Yeah.
0: Thank you so much, Tina, for bringing us the lifestyle segment.
2: Thank you, Doreen and Brakwami.
1: Tomorrow is Friday. We'll be celebrating 1 week of
0: Tuzafi. Kwame.
1: Somebody didn't eat some, so she's not happy about
2: it.
0: Tomorrow, I'm not too sure. Like, tomorrow after work, I have to go and get my nails done.
2: Oh.
1: Doreen, let me say, you saw a driver go home. Me, I'm an idiot. And I'm going to send him money on the fee.
2: Or can we deliver it to your house?
0: Yes, you can. You can, because okay. It won't be bad at all.
1: Auntie Akra. Mm.
0: Namaste.
2: It's
0: the original. Oh, Tina, don't worry. Okay. Tomorrow, I'm sure we'll figure something out.
2: Yes, we'll figure something out. Yes.
0: Thank you so much.
2: And those who were commenting that they want the teasers, kindly let me know. DM Doreen and then I'll get your numbers from there.
1: But they can DM you too. What is your
2: my
1: account?
2: My TikTok handle is jess.tina2_.
0: Just
2: dot. The dot has to come.
0: Just. J-U-S-T.
2: S-T. Mm-hmm. Just. And just. Then just.
0: Dot.
2: Tina, so just dot Tina 2_.
1: _.
2: Yes, and okay. Same on Instagram,
0: right?
2: And then on Snap, just dot Tina 2020. Yeah,
0: okay.
1: Hit her up. You can say anything you want. You can even shoot your shot.
0: Don't go and chase her.
2: Why are you saying they should shoot their shots?
1: I want the sharpshooters to shoot their shot and try their luck and take you on a holiday somewhere.
2: Okay, yeah. The holidays is very
1: good.
2: But no, rules be
1: won. You will go with him. You will sleep in the same room.
0: Mbano. Well, let's talk about MTN. 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
1: Yeah.
0: Remember, terms and conditions apply. So you see, all those things you're doing on your phone, you're sending message, you never know. One call be pet. What's your friend? You have just won a Land Cruiser or a Prado. Yeah. That message, see it from near Kimbia Kwame.
1: And they'll say, you're not alone. Kwame, Dazzy, and Doreen have won it too.
0: Kwame will be a betty and come with Ghana.
1: Mama Sena, you live too.
0: Oh, my money live too.
1: Oh, better now front and now better now.
0: Now, imagine sourcing directly from the heart of manufacturing and trade. 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
1: Yeah, Gwanju.
0: Yes, Gwanju or Gwanju and Yiwu. And it's Kwame Nkai LPM.
1: And it's LPM
0: Nkai. 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So don't miss out on this chance to expand your horizons. And for inquiries and registrations, you can call Rosemary on 0243-803-596. You can also reach out to Esther on 0243-043-708. And then Solomon on 0556-799-127. And finally, Lethal on 0531-019-150. Together, let's make your business dreams a reality. CBG, we stand with you. Mama yenko na yenina yenye business.
1: Yeah.
0: And your business, I wouldn't need
1: it.
0: Yes, why I wouldn't need it.
1: And so, do are we supposed to read this?
0: let's try.
1: So, we're all closer. We need to
0: let's try. So, imagine putting 12 young chefs in one kitchen. Give them a clock, a mystery challenge, some ingredients, and tell them cook. Sounds easy, right? Well, not quiet, because in the kitchen of Big Chef Junior Season 5, the pressure is real. 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Sasso and Consolidated Bank Ghana are making it possible for us to bring the sports update. And I see Muftar today wearing his shirt. I think he has the inscription, Joy Sports Invitational Tournament.
3: Yesterday when I came, was I not wearing a shirt?
0: We'll be right back.
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0: Hey, intimate towel. Yesterday you were in a shirt, but today's shirt is
1: you
0: different.
1: Are now
2: yesterday
1: wearing
2: he wasn't
1: supposed
2: in a shirt. Yesterday he was naked. He came here naked, bare chested.
1: When you say naked,
2: you came here.
1: When you say
2: you
1: naked,
2: came here
1: you
2: half
1: see, when
2: naked.
1: You say naked.
2: No, half naked. You were bare chested.
1: See, that is picturistic. Someone can begin to imagine how I looked.
0: Yeah, and admire it.
1: That is an Ashawa mentality.
0: Yes,
2: you don't
0: critical.
2: Use that word on radio.
0: Yeah.
1: Says who?
2: You were bare chested yesterday.
1: I am telling you, yeah. Ashawa is the oldest profession ever lived. Is it a lie? You know the Bible inside.
2: You let's talk about the shirt.
0: Yes.
2: You were wearing Joy Sports Invitational Tournament shirt. It's
0: exactly.
2: very nice.
0: And that was it not is, what you were wearing yesterday.
2: So how come you did not bring us some to wear?
0: And decided to
2: because
0: wear it alone.
2: You're not the only person who is attending the event.
0: And you are
1: when
0: not
1: I,
0: the only
1: when
0: person
1: when I came here yesterday,
0: uh-huh.
1: And I asked you.
2: Mm-hmm. Asked who?
1: You.
2: Uh-huh.
1: Mr. Thor. To do arm wrestling with
0: Mr. Hagler.
2: Mr. Hagler, yes.
1: It was an improper fraction.
0: But did you tell us what the winner was getting?
1: What are you supposed to get?
0: It could be you have but to what, why, there should be a motivation for that.
2: But why are you drifting from the shirt issue?
0: Exactly, because I was trying to even
2: bring
0: draw his attention.
2: To wear.
0: Or maybe he was thinking that after the arm wrestling, maybe a winner he would give
2: we'll
0: a
2: her something. But
0: yes,
2: you were just
0: but there was no
2: diverting.
0: Motivation. So
2: you see.
1: You need motivation.
2: We are all promoting our event.
1: Relax, you need motivation.
2: Joy Sports invitation. It's our event, not your event.
0: And why should I go for a match when there's no cap for it?
2: And you are wearing the shirt alone.
1: Do you need motivation? That's the question.
0: Yes, we do.
2: I need motivation.
1: You need motivation?
2: Mm-hmm. Yes.
1: Okay, if you're not motivated, go home. Case closed.
2: The shirt doesn't even look good on you. It will look better on me.
1: It is not supposed to look good on me. I don't get this thing.
2: No, but on a more serious note, you need to give us eyes to start wearing because on 29th,
1: the one you talk first, no, were you joking?
2: Eh?
1: The one you talk first.
2: I was joking. On 29th, we're all meeting other.
0: Let's say good morning to Antina. Good morning, Antina.
1: Good morning,
2: Antina.
1: Antina
2: is listening.
0: Yeah, she's listening to us.
2: Oh, Antina is listening.
1: Antina, good morning.
0: Yes, Antina is a sweet woman.
1: Oh,
0: a sweet woman.
2: Does Antina like Muftau?
0: Antina,
2: are you proud of what Muftau does?
0: Yes.
1: Antina likes me. When was the last time Antina texted you?
0: Okay. Well.
2: So she's texting you because
1: check,
2: you're
1: relax.
0: Antina says no.
2: She says she doesn't.
1: No. Because I've not seen the thing. So
2: I'm lying? No, I can see.
1: You're not lying. You're sitting. The two of you are always conniving. So why should I trust you?
0: Oh.
1: Antina likes me. She texted because I walked in.
0: Okay, she said she does. I think she likes you, but maybe I think the word you used is what she didn't like.
2: Okay. Yeah. The first word.
0: Yes.
2: Yes.
0: So don't pronounce it.
2: Don't use that word again.
1: Oh,
2: I told you.
1: Okay. The word you said is not for radio.
2: Yes.
0: She says don't. You says. No, he said no.
2: He said that one. No. That's why she texted, actually.
0: Yes,
2: not
0: that's
2: because,
0: why she texted.
2: Not because of...
1: No, because she likes me. Yeah.
2: Not because of how special
1: no,
2: you are.
1: No, Antina, on a serious note, you like me.
0: Well, she's just laughing at you. She just laughed at you right now because...
1: But
0: yeah.
1: To add...
2: Mm-hmm. Yes.
1: Since I came back,
0: mm-hmm.
1: you people have deliberately...
2: Yes.
1: ...decided...
2: Yes.
1: ...to keep Nanajua out of the picture.
0: Oh, no,
1: I've not gotten my spray.
0: She's talking about Ajua Loud.
2: Ajua Loud
0: is she is on.
1: You've taken her out of the picture. I've not heard from her.
0: Oh, she's been around.
1: She's supposed to give me spray.
2: Tulare.
1: Hagra.
0: Tulare.
1: They've started arguing with me.
2: It's okay.
0: It's Tulare.
2: Joy Sports Invitational Tournament is coming off 29th August.
0: Also, use this opportunity to invite Antina to come.
1: Yeah, Antina, it will be a pleasure to meet you at the event.
2: Yes.
1: And thank you for the message. Yeah. Mm-hmm. Thank you for the message. Yeah.
2: Yes.
1: On a hindsight, yeah. Yeah. Thank you for.
2: You know, I know you can be serious sometimes. So
0: she says you.
1: Yeah.
2: So 29th, you know, what's happening?
1: Dori is the bridge between us and Auntie now.
2: 29th, you know, what is happening? What is happening?
0: Kwame.
2: Best education.
0: So it's Turare.
2: It is Turare. So Mufta was right the last time.
1: I have been right from day one. The two of you have decided to narrow yourselves to only Mubarak.
2: Mubarak told us otherwise.
1: You've been misled by Mubarak.
2: Because we thought follow Mubarak him. Was more...
1: You see, when you follow crowd, so, you fall in the ditch together.
0: So I think, you know, but one of the most important things I want people to know is that, you know, when people give to you perfumes that don't smell too good or they're funny, we've always...
2: Giving
0: that name,
2: tag,
0: that this one, then we pronounce it Tulale.
2: Tulale.
0: But listen, actually, Turare is a Hausa word that means perfume, scent, or incense.
2: Incense.
0: So please, it's for something good. It's for something positive.
1: So,
0: So we are.
1: Are you allowed?
0: So we are sorry
1: bring
0: for
1: me Turare.
0: We are sorry for choosing Tulare over Turare.
1: No, the factors be say. Your owner, Cologne.
2: Cologne.
1: Yours is Dortmund.
2: Cologne, perfume.
1: Yours is Cologne.
2: And yours is spray.
1: Am I spray? I know it's a spray. You do she.
0: Are you going to spray mosquitoes?
2: 444.
1: No, not the Sasso one. Not the Sasso.
2: Muftau, let's go to invitational.
1: Okay.
0: Let's go to invitation.
1: It's happening on August 29th at the University of Ghana Stadium.
0: Mm-hmm.
2: Yeah.
1: Auntie Na, you are invited.
2: She is invited, yes.
1: Adjo Alad, you are invited.
2: Uh-huh.
1: Susan Nash, you are invited.
2: Susan Nash, yes.
1: You are invited.
2: Mm-hmm. All our listeners are invited.
1: All our listeners are invited.
2: Yes.
1: Kwame is not invited.
2: She. What are you talking about? I'll be
1: height
2: there.
1: Alone. Your height alone will demoralize people when they show up.
2: Are you serious?
1: Enough. You're too long. You're not tall. You're long. If I did, it'll be your chest I day. If I stand, you're not stand. It'll be your chest I day.
0: You need a stool to stand by him.
1: That's the point.
2: And if we sit?
1: If we sit, it'll be your hair weight off of me. let's talk invitational. Just for
2: okay.
1: Invitational. Yes. Yesterday, we were at Best Education Services. They have signed up for the Joy Sports Invitational Tournament. And guess what? They say all the trophies that we are bringing to the stadium that day, they will be winning them.
3: Thank you. I only mentioned we are Best Education Services, and this is going to be our first time we participate in this event. We are more poised for this. We believe we have the men, like MVP will say. We have the men. We're going to conquer.
4: We have the men.
3: They should watch out for us. Our team, we are well prepared. We are more ready, and we want to come and conquer the event.
4: Yeah,
3: bring the trophy back home to Best Education Services. So watch out for Best Education Services.
5: What makes you stand tall among all the institutions in this country?
6: One is our genuineness. We are passionate about helping Ghanaians who intend to develop their skills abroad. And so we want them to do it the right way and to be successful, not only in the administrative processes, you know, involved, but actually when they arrive, you know, in that country, how they can be successful. So we go the whole nine yard to ensure that they are successful. And that's what distinguishes us from a lot of institutions.
5: Israel, your team were telling me about the kind of preparations they've been having. I'm wondering the coach you've gone to hire for them. They said they want to keep it secret. Will you want to unveil it?
6: No, we need to keep it secret because our competitors are watching us. So when it comes to the CEO's challenge, you know, you see how young I am.
3: Yeah.
6: Come on, you know.
2: Okay. Thank Best God. Education today, services.
1: Today, one of the joy I had was that this guy lost focus.
0: Which guy?
1: Fantastic.
0: How did
1: Santa,
0: he do
1: you
0: that?
1: Just be having off-record conversation. They go and meet the mic.
0: So today what?
1: Today, he folded in hands, he go back, he de miamia in phone.
0: He's been
1: so all the things we were talking off record, they stayed off record.
0: Mm.
1: And yes, I wonder, the bit two of Samsu.
0: He was just being a spoke gentleman.
2: He just spoke to you.
0: I think he sang it.
2: Okay.
0: He sang
2: it. It was very, very melodic though.
1: No, seriously.
2: Yeah.
1: When I was growing up in the village,
2: yeah,
1: I could sing.
0: And?
2: It's okay.
0: We are sorry for even bringing up this conversation.
2: We don't want to hear your singing voice.
0: Yes.
1: This one. I was the kind of, you know, those days they will tell you that this person is using computer to enhance the voice.
0: Mm. We are begging you. We don't even want the computerized one.
2: So
0: we
2: you want to give us a freestyle?
0: One. Kwame, we beg. Why do you want to?
1: The point is that anytime I sang, they would tell you that this boy, he has a computer voice.
0: We beg you.
2: Is it the same voice or it was different? It sounded different then.
1: No, your opinion about my voice doesn't matter.
2: I'm asking you.
0: On behalf of our listeners, okay. I am pleading that don't
2: you
0: try to
2: You don't want
0: to
2: them
0: sing.
2: To go through oh, okay. any yes. torture this morning?
0: Yes.
1: What is torture?
2: That's
1: my voice now, electric current. What are you talking about?
2: Ebaki kame. Your voice, Ebaki kame.
1: It's okay.
2: Let's move on.
1: We can do another company.
0: Yes.
1: Now let's hear from Fair Wages and Salaries Commission. Mm. Their CEO is Dr. George Graham Smith. And he says that his team is going to be camping in Madrid for the Joy Sports Invitational Tournament.
4: We have trained for 1 year.
7: Yes, yes.
4: We started training from August last year. We decided to forget last year's one and then train for 1 year. We are leaving now to Bernabeu. Jose Mourinho wants to train with us for 5 days. He wants us to train with Mbappe and the Vinicius Juniors and the Bellingham. And so we are very ready. Immediately we return from Spain, Bernabeu. You should know that any team that meets us, 10 goals. Any team that meets us, 10 goals.
5: Talk to me about Fair Wages and Salaries Commission. What do you stand for?
4: Fair Wages and Salaries Commission stands for equity, fairness, and transparency. We are responsible for the payment of determination of salaries in the public service. And thankfully, we are now in transition into an independent public emolument commission where we'll be determining the salary of everybody in the country from the president to the least public servant in the country.
5: Especially our opponents. Yes, we will mount pressure on them. In fact, at the end of the day, they are going to have an own goal.
8: Our tactics are intact, backed by facts and data. In fact, military, police, we want you.
0: Did they say they were going to camp in Madrid?
1: Yes, they're coming in Madrid.
0: Hey.
1: 3D Wireless have hired Djokovic to train their tennis team.
0: Hey.
1: They've hired Zidane to manage their football team.
0: Hey.
1: Without a player,
0: don't be small.
1: Play there your eye.
0: Mm.
1: When I don't know what's in there happening, lots of things are happening.
0: Right.
1: We'll bring you 3D Wireless tomorrow. Later today, we'll also be at Minerals Commission. Mr. Andrew Stando and his team will be there very soon to have a conversation with your team ahead of the Joy Sports Invitational Tournament. But from there, if no, you haven't registered, please go on myjoyonline.com, get a form, sign up to be a part of the competition. 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Thank you.
0: Mm.
1: Yes, Safoda Ventures, almost in there. Yes, he's saying.
0: Why, are you done so I can read the messages to you?
2: I have some beautiful messages here for you.
0: Yeah.
2: You wanna hear them?
0: You wanna hear them?
1: If they are beautiful, I want to hear.
0: Okay.
1: If they will demoralize me, keep them.
0: I don't know whether Kwame it will demoralize him or it will.
2: Oh, it would not. We have.
1: If you do, if you do, if you, yeah. if it will give me heart attack.
2: Oh no. Hold on. No. Cool.
0: No, okay. It's not.
1: Let me see. Hear half.
0: Okay. Affordable Papa Yankees says, hey. This man again.
1: What is he say? What does he mean by this man again?
0: But let me mind it.
2: Listen.
0: He says you the worry plus anybody. Why?
1: Oh, I think the message is for Kwame.
0: And the old man Gen Z too. You the worry this bro self. But I feel you guys now. And he went on to say that. And Doreen, why today you take Adam's matter? That the talking is not talking.
1: No, you know this message. You know the part where I like.
2: Which one is that?
1: Old man Gen Z.
2: How is that?
0: Who is the old man Gen Z?
1: I don't know what you're saying.
0: Well, Kobe Edichum says, good morning, watching you live from Pool Market. Edu Mame Shop, keep up the good work. Then he says, good morning, Dory and the lovely crew. I love the way our comedian just accepts that he didn't do well by using that word on radio when Auntie Na said it. But Doreen and Bra Kwame, you guys too should stop worrying him. Ish. So that
1: did you just say I'm a comedian?
0: Oh, relax. He says so that he won't be saying things like that on radio. Please, Doreen, tell him that I am grateful for his invitation. Message from Susan Ash.
1: I'm not a comedian.
2: What is wrong if you're a comedian? What is wrong with that?
1: It's not. I don't know the money that they make.
0: They are making money.
1: Correct money.
2: Yes. And so, but you're making money too. You are paid for the job you're doing.
1: Why you say I'm a comedian? They all look funny to you.
2: Don't you sound funny? Are you not funny? You look and sound funny.
1: Hang like when you see the son of Abdullahi, it is done. It look funny. I be serious guy. See me.
0: You stood up.
1: Do I look funny to you?
2: You do.
1: No, your opinion has never mattered. So that one. We can.
2: How many stories do you have left?
1: Why are you sucking me?
2: We need to speed up because we have some other interviews coming up.
0: Yes,
2: you cannot hide on the radio.
1: My content is not award-winning content.
0: No,
2: we're asking you.
1: Your people are deliberately asking me to leave your studio.
2: Oh. We're asking how many other stories
0: other
2: you have.
0: Stories you have. We just want to know so we can calculate it well.
1: Yes. African Women's Cup of Nations.
0: Okay.
1: The Black Queens are crying. They released a statement saying that they are taking care of themselves. The sports minister came to show up
0: once.
1: The FA president came there only once.
0: Wait, the Black Queens are which ones? The ones who are playing for the African Cup of Nations?
1: Yes, yes, yes.
0: Ah, the ones...
1: In Morocco. They released a long statement.
0: Oh!
1: Yes. But that statement, when the minister has come to denial... Let's hear from my colleague Lawrence Bedo. He is with the team and he has details of what the team said.
7: That statement didn't come through the official handles of the nationals. It came through a handle that the girls, the players, have created for themselves. And so they addressed a few issues which called for the demand of payment of outstanding bonuses and per diems which have been owed them, including bonuses for the qualifying game they played against Egypt back in October. Also per diems for the tournament, which is WAFCON 2026, and bonuses for making it past the group stage. Also demand for better management support for the team. And also in their stakes, which is WAFCON 2026, and bonuses for making it past the group stage. Also demand for better

0: Yes, that's the Black Queens there.
1: But Meftal,
0: yes,
1: I don't think the Black Queens will just get up and also make comments like this if nothing is happening in their camp.
0: So the ministry has released a statement attaching evidence of how players signed to receive per diems, including days that were even yet.
1: Muftau, is it what I am seeing on social media with a written pen with words?
0: Yeah, but that's what they signed.
1: Ah.
0: I remember when I was in Qatar, even the Black Stars, this is what they signed. They give it to you, write your name and sign. Yes.
1: So the Black Queens.
0: So they gave them per diem from 26th to 7th August. This was on 29th of July.
1: Okay.
0: And when the team lost to Cabo Verde, they gave them per diem from 8th to 14th August. Today is what?
1: Today is 13th.
0: Tomorrow is 14th. You play Cote d'Ivoire today. Whatever happens, tomorrow you leave the competition. So when you say you are owed per diems and there is evidence to the contrary, people will begin to ask questions. You also said you are owed bonuses from the qualification game against Egypt. The ministry says, per standard practices and agreement, home and away matches don't attract any qualification bonuses. And there's nothing like that in their system. Yeah, but the point is that you cannot simplify what they say their challenges are. However, you look at the position of the ministry and the evidence they've released. And these evidence, I remember I've shared them with some of the players, and they've admitted that indeed they've signed for them. So if you have signed for them, why are you telling us that you are owed bonuses and per diems? The ministry says you are only owed bonuses for the game you played against Cabo Verde and you won. Apart from that one, we don't owe you any other bonuses. Okay. The ladies in these, they are going through challenges.
1: But not these.
0: I'm not sure it is this one.
1: Okay.
0: Maybe they can find a way around some of these things. They will play in Cote d'Ivoire later today. Lawrence Bedu, again, has a report. He was at their pre-match press conference. Fantastic. Stop watching football and focus on me. You have a whole star seated in front of you. You are watching football. Am I not a motivation enough?
2: Yeah, you are.
0: When you see me, you get motivated. That's why when I walked in, this morning when I came in here, Kwame smiled.
1: Kwame smiled?
0: Yeah, ask him.
1: That's nice.
0: Kwame, is it a lie?
3: No, you don't lie. You've never lied.
0: Fact is, sometimes Kwame can be honest. So
1: he's not always honest.
3: No, I just wanted to finish fast and leave.
0: Okay, and but wait, man.
4: The Black Queens will now face Cote d'Ivoire in a playoff game, continental playoff game, to secure one of two spots available for Africa to go on to play in an intercontinental playoff later this year, and then continue their search for a return to the world stage since 2007. Kim Las Biokegren and Josephine Bonsu have been addressing the press ahead of that game against Cote d'Ivoire.
5: Important game, of course. We wish that we had an opportunity to play a semi-final, but we are not. So now we need to deal with Ivory Coast to make sure to grab the opportunity to play in the World Cup.
6: I mean, in the end, we're all just human, so the body language was first a bit down, but we knew that the journey is not over yet. So we knew that we have to get back up, and we did it. We also did some team building stuff, which helped us to come together as a unit, which is very important right now. And we know that the results haven't been what we are we're planning for, but this has been in the past, and now the only thing that matters is tomorrow.
4: And that game against Cote d'Ivoire is on Thursday at the La Bizarre Stadium at 6 p.m. Local time, and then 5 p.m. Ghana time, with Ghana hoping to get another one over Ivory Coast. From Casablanca, Lawrence Bedu for Joy Sports.
0: Lawrence Beidou. He's there in association with Bank of Africa.

0: and Gold Fields Ghana Limited. The UEFA Super Cup happened yesterday. It was an opportunity for members of FIFA and other confederations to meet. You know, they've been pushing, trying to push Gianni Infantino out of office. So the CAF president spoke, Mosepe spoke. He said they should give FIFA Congress an opportunity to decide whether Infantino should stay on as FIFA president or not. No one should push him out.
1: He's been loyal to African football. He enjoys the support of Africa. When I sit with my leadership and we look at the world, be careful. Every part of the world starts off by looking after its own interests. And don't confuse advancing your personal interests with legality and due process and governance. Due process and governance and legality, non-negotiable, non-negotiable. If I as a president behave in a manner that does not reflect due process or governance.
2: Looks like you're excited about the message coming to you.
0: That's a message for me?
3: Yeah. Oh yeah.
2: That's a message.
3: People are enjoying what you're doing. They like what you're doing.
0: Really?
3: Yeah.
0: Sikana efife.
3: Sikana wafife.
0: Na mefife.
3: Who said that? Is it Alhaji Grunsa? Ayago na mafife. Mm-hmm. Okay, let's continue.
2: Oh yeah, your message says, can I say all the sports crew are comedians? King Gabby the second sent this one.
0: King Gabby the second?
2: Yes.
0: On a king, no? Well, everyone, I got two. King Gabriel.
2: Oh.
0: King Gabriel. King Gabriel. Brother Ankasa, why?
2: Thank you,
0: my friend. Ofa no.
3: Oh, Onuga.
0: Ah.
2: Oh. Please. Auntie now would not be happy. If you two. Look, if you two.
3: Doreen,
2: this Doreen. Guy is not going. Yes.
3: No. Okay, Mini.
2: Me don't care.
3: Who don't care? Who fe Mini?
2: If we not pay, wow.
3: If we mon not pay, okay. What we gan?
2: Mm-hmm.
3: Oh, what we gan? Every day what we gan? Me fi abi. What we gan?
2: Uh-huh.
3: Ebahi. What we fio. Ebahi.
2: Okay.
3: Ebahi.
2: Okay.
3: Wanga antina. Antina waga.
2: Sports update was brought to you by Sasso Consolidated Bank Ghana. Thank you so much, Miftah, for bringing us the sports update. Up next is Showbiz Review. And Kwame, today, as part of our fashion series, we'll be joined by.
3: Oh yeah, we'll be joined by some brilliant fashion designer.
2: Mm-hmm.
3: I've been checking him out.
2: Yes.
3: You know, he's amazing. Mm-hmm. He's amazing. And I'm happy that he's coming today. His name is Michael Brett Odum. Mm. Michael Brett Odum. He has a fashion brand called The Cultured Man.
2: Okay.
3: And another called Native.
2: All right.
3: Yes.
2: Well, today we have a date.
3: Yeah.
2: So y'all should stay tuned. Your comments, your opinions, your questions are all welcome. 0548841039. Once we start the conversation, we'll definitely go live on Facebook, on X, and on YouTube. And here too as well. So do stay with us.

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8: 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Uncomfortable? Good. That's the point. Stay tuned to the Super Morning Show throughout August for Joy Sustainability Month. Hashtag Joy Sustains.

0: 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What's Up in Town, 8:30. From the classic to the latest, we have got your favorite sound. Hits Gallery, your evening show where the best beats can be found. Joe, yes sir. All the kokonsa that you missed on our previous shows, we will drop the voices for you. Hits Gallery, challenge, spot it.
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2: 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Oh, you already put it on. You're

0: Tide Hits 1039 FM. Kwame, is it the father that is
1: you see, if I can't speak Ghan, I can speak Ewe.
0: Okay.
1: Father, Mijo, Dogolafima.
0: Good morning, George Kwe. Good morning, Ninoy. Is there any Ghan man we haven't spoken to this morning?
1: This morning, George Kwe, Ninoy,
0: Antina.
1: Antina, we've spoken to Antina this morning.
0: Antina as well, yeah. I, on behalf of Mr. Hagler and myself, I am apologizing for Kwame and Muftau's gun they spoke this morning.
1: No, but we tried.
0: You know.
1: We tried.
0: It was okay, but it wasn't. It was just off.
1: It was off, eh?
0: Yeah.
1: Okay.
0: George will
1: You'll do better well. Next time.
0: Yes, hopefully, if Muftau is able to learn a thing or two. I think you were better than Muftau.
1: Oh, yes. You know me, Charlie. Me had a force, oh. Charlie.
0: Yeah,
1: force rough.
0: Don't speak it.
1: Okay.
0: Thank you.
1: All right, guys. Still here on Daybreak Hits, Hits 103.9 FM, and we're continuing with our Spotlight series. For the past weeks, it's been fashion. And today, we are honored to have in the studio another great gentleman who is in the fashion world. Ladies and gentlemen, here with us is Michael Brett Odu. Bro, what's up?
0: Good
1: you looking dapper. Hey, Tali, look at the shades. Hey, you know, the fashion for Nindy.
0: I like the designs on the shirt. I like the designs on the.
2: So the designs, yeah. So
1: and the tees.
0: Wait. No, I think he should take us through his what he's wearing this morning.
1: Now.
0: Yes.
2: Okay.
0: Okay. Should we start from the inside? What's on your neck?
2: The scarf.
0: Yes, that's okay. A scarf.
2: Yeah. So the scarf and then the signet ring. So this is an Adinkra ring.
0: Okay.
1: Okay, that's Adinkra.
2: Yes, an Adinkra ring. And then this piece is one of the outfits on our recent collection we are about releasing.
0: Oh.
2: And it tells a story. It says that man is nothing without God. Mm. And with God, through hard work, dedication, substance, you become a leader and you make an impact.
0: Wow.
2: So that's
1: no, so that's written. That is the design.
2: That is
1: the design.
2: That's the So
0: that's
2: you see
0: all written.
2: Junyame, Junyame. Yeah.
1: Yes.
2: Junyame, they all come together and that's the story they tell.
0: Oh.
2: So you just don't. Whenever we are designing, wow, are we delving straight into it? Whenever we are designing, we think of the person we are designing for and who is going to wear it, how he wants to look.
0: Mm.
2: Some people, this collection is called Loud Silence.
0: Loud Silence.
1: He was Kevin Taylor.
2: So some of the men want to appear very subtle. But then they want to speak. So this outfit, it's speaking. When I explain to you, it's speaking volume, it's speaking Africanism, but then it's still very silent.
0: Oh.
1: So that's it.
2: The loud silence. Yeah.
0: Beautiful color. I think it will pass for one of my colors. Mm. It would usually go with a dark or coffee brown for me. Yes.
2: And navy blue as well.
0: Thank you. So it's beautiful.
1: Does it reflect your personality?
2: Yes. I'm a bit biased when it comes to designing. So
0: okay.
2: I am bold as a creative or as a visual artist. Funny enough, I get inspiration when I'm dressing. I look at nature. I pick colors. So I could see a bird and I could actually deduce colors from the bird's
0: feathers,
2: like the whole look of the bed. Let's say a crow.
0: Mm-hmm.
2: When I'm creating an outfit and I get inspiration from the black and white, that is where I'm getting the source of color from. So I'm unapologetic. I'm very bold, but in it personally, I'm a very calm person. But for the essence of creativity and everybody you are going to work for, you should be able to think about different facets and different people that you're going to meet, work with, and be open to it all. But this is me on every day. Very calm.
0: Oh, that's cool.
2: Yeah.
0: And your name?
2: Michael.
1: Michael Brett.
0: Brett.
2: Odu.
0: Odu.
2: Me fancy.
1: Hey, fancy.
0: Hey,
1: Vanifi.
2: Missy Kip was Winneba.
1: Okay, Winneba.
0: Oh, okay.
1: Yeah. Odu. I want to call fancy. Odu. There's no there. So you two, when you come to our fancy side, we'll catch you. You know, George speaks fancy.
0: I won't be surprised.
1: Impeccable fancy.
0: Wow.
1: Yeah, he does. He does.
0: I mean, a butcher boy dip.
1: Oh, yes, yes, yes. Michael, how did you get into fashion?
2: Wonderful. That's a so personally, I've always, it's an interesting thing. I find myself using my hand to do anything. So if I wasn't a fashion designer, I would have ended up doing carpentry or interior. God is the utmost creator, and he instilled in us creativity. So I always see creativity around. And after I finished, so before I started fashion, my uncles used to do, you know, this tailoring thing back at home, my grandma. And
0: wow,
1: just like the guy who came last week.
0: Yes, Kojoman.
1: Kojoman.
2: Yeah, yeah, that guy is very good. Top guy. I like him.
1: Ah.
2: Yeah. Okay. And you know, we picked it from there. Sanya Homa we mami, you hear me, we mami, and all of that. And that was what came up. Like, we were in it, so we had to soak it in. So before senior high school, my favorite sport, I'm very big on promoting Kantamantu, because we started from Kantamantu through to where we are now. I could just enter into, like, you know, go to the thrift side, and then I've always been a classic. I'm a suit and tie person, so I know exactly where to go get my suits, my pants, and then, you know, bring it back to the atelier, because I have the alteration and things, and then we get it, you know, on stage, and then boom, we are going. So it wasn't always about having the money. It was about knowing your style and then knowing how to get your fit right.
0: Wow.
2: Yes,
1: Kwame. It appears that Kantamantu
0: features
1: prominently in the stories.
2: Yeah.
0: Your name is Kantamantu. No, I see. Yen shede nim di ekoso. I can tell you the number of times I've been to Kantamantu.
2: For real?
0: Yes. My entire life. I can tell you the number of times.
1: Abranti mentioned Kantamantu.
0: Yes.
1: Could you man mention Kantamantu?
0: Exactly. And you are also now mentioning Kantamantu.
2: Yeah. Big shouts to them.
0: Anytime that place catches fire, you people either worry you, pa.
2: For some time now, because I started, I had the opportunity to create my own stuff, right?
0: Mm-hmm.
2: Yeah, now I hardly go, but you still find me in Kantamantu going to see my shoemaker, trying to fix my shoe. And when I'm looking for some type of accessories, if I can't get the opportunity to buy it on the outside, I know there are definitely plugs there that can put me on.
0: You all always say Kantamantu. Oh, so which part of Kantamantu do we go? Because when we go, we don't find it. You people go and find it.
1: You were nuanced in what?
0: I'm telling you.
1: You were nuanced in what?
0: That's interesting. Yeah, but you know, there's something that caught my attention when you were sharing your story. You said that, your home, it started tailoring was in your home and everything. You know, back then, Kwame, when we were even young, sometimes when you were sent to even go and do something, like, oh, koye hair membra, me dear, you know, that kind of
2: thing.
0: But you were comfortable, you liked it, and you were okay to do it.
2: So
0: and
2: my,
0: I want nya yebebo.
2: Oh, no, no. My biggest role model, and my grandpa, anywhere I stand, I mention his name, Mr. Odum Senior, he's passed. He was a classic, like a true, true classic man. And he was grooming us on the level of being a gentleman. And being a gentleman, your looks is also important.
1: Mm-hmm.
2: So your looks is definitely going to precede you. Your looks will be judged before you even utter a word.
0: Right.
2: So he was going to tell us that Saturday or there, Horonyama, you have to iron, make sure everything is done before Sunday. Because Sunday, no ironing again.
0: Mm-hmm.
2: So you've ironed for Monday, Wednesday, Friday uniforms, even through to Saturday. If you're going to go to church in the weekend, you've still done everything, washed and done. So that was where we picked everything from, and I've always wanted to emulate him with respect to his sense of appearance, and I liked it, so I took it from that side, and this is where we are now.
0: Wow.
1: You attended Cape Coast Technical University.
2: Yes.
1: What did you study?
2: So that story, let me share this story to motivate and let everybody know that wherever you find yourself, it might be a divine alignment path.
1: Okay.
2: So I was very, very good in English. And funny enough, I did visual arts and I did elective maths.
0: Kwame, I didn't know
1: she did visual arts too.
2: Yeah, she still be
1: but she did core maths.
2: Okay. So I did elective as part of my, you know, electives. And WASI comes and everything is in check. Mm-hmm. The lowest I had was, I think, C4 for my elective maths.
1: Okay. Right.
2: And English, I had a D. And my uncle's like, so wait, then I'll draw exams, you know, because social science, everything is good. So fast forward, I landed in Cape Coast Technical University, mm-hmm. and I studied marketing. And that gave me the perspective of the business aspect to everything I do.
0: Right.
2: It's not just about the creativity. You need to be able to understand the business essence of it. So marketing opened my mind to the fact that you have to be able to position a product, give it a price, think about how you're going to promote it. And then when that value is seen by the person who wants it, then there's a transaction.
0: Mm.
2: So that was what ended me up in Cape Coast Technical. I'm very proud about it. I'm so happy that God gave me that opportunity. And fast forward, education went on and on. And
0: wow. So when, at what point did you get into full-time designing?
2: Okay, so for me, I've always been a creative. Like I said, visual art back in school. I've always wanted to see things in a different light. And so when you are with me and things are not in check or in line, you find me, you see me enter the room, come, and then, bro, Charlie, fawe toa, and you realize it works for you and you're happy, and that gives me joy. So right from senior high, I knew, Charlie, before kick this hard. And when I finished school, my mom was like, you know, that promise where, so my mom was a German burger, and she's still a German burger, you know, back in the day, German burger phone.
1: Yeah.
2: She was like, she was definitely going to come for me after school and all. And Adrian, baby, you say scanio after school. I'm, you know, the mind was locked in that if you square, and there, mommy beat me up, connection man be not the echo, and life starts. That was the plan. But you know, sometimes reality check hits you, and you're like, bro, what do I have around that I can survive with? Mm-hmm. So I realized that was an opportunity for me, and you know, I met my wife, then my girlfriend to be, back in school, and we started off with a product. I mean, we started off with flying ties, print ties. During our national service, certainly at 350. So 350 CDs, we started something and rose from, you know, she's a perfectionist, and likewise, creatives are always perfectionists. And, you know, we hone in that skill from there, and, you know, it move into, you guys can do clothing, you know, the way I'm wearing, we have always been doing that for ourselves. But you know, the money and everything to the, like the push to go wasn't that there that much. Mm-hmm. But one thing from ties led to clothing, and because you see, like I say, everything that God is doing, you might not see the final picture, but my times are countermanding, my times understanding nutrition, my times doing, helping to do all those things was something that had to be used as at that time. Mm-hmm. And that's how the journey has been till date. So now, God being so good, I am very, very, like, highly skilled on knowing the exact thing to do, and I'm highly skilled on training you on knowing the exact thing to do for the kind of person we are working for.
1: Wow.
2: So no compromise on anything.
1: You mentioned your wife, Bernice Kwating, eh?
2: Yeah, Bernice, yeah.
1: Did you meet her in school?
2: Yeah, then she
0: I've struggled with this, but
1: so from Cape Coast?
2: Yeah, Cape Coast. Yeah.
0: Oh.
2: So
1: did you study the same course? Were you in the same class?
2: So I did marketing, she was in the hospitality space.
1: Oh okay.
2: Yeah, so
0: in Jake, yeah, then won the class.
2: So you know, president na yeah, I did faculty na any nam na yeah, shenya na then no we see
1: shenya ma na chali pa. I said no. We are meeting.
2: Oh, it be necessary. We have passed through the school.
1: Oh, Charlie. Mm-hmm.
2: Uh-huh.
1: So you started even working on this brand before you got married?
2: Yes. She was then my girlfriend, and then, you know, he moved on to.
1: So the Cultured Man, mm-hmm. is that brand that she first founded?
2: Yes.
1: Before Native.
2: So Native and the Cultured Man because of the marketing background, I understood positioning, I understood what we have to do distinctively. So the Cultured Man is a brand on his own, Native is a brand on his own, the Cultured Man is, and all these two brands are projecting or propagating the message of being timeless, being classic. But the Gentleman, who the suit and tie guy, is always going to lean towards the Cultured Man. Mm-hmm. Native is classic Afro-contemporary designs, kaftans, inspirations like this. So if you're looking for a kaftan brand, you know this is what you're looking for.
0: Oh.
2: Even though we are still a jack of all trades, but we give you the clarity as compared.
1: So you've separated the brands.
2: Yes, so the brands are separated, but they are still in the same umbrella, the company. Yeah.
0: What is your business? Where can your business be located?
2: Oh, we are Chado.
0: Chado.
2: Yes.
3: That's closer to you.
0: That's closer to me.
3: Okay.
0: And how big is it? It looks like, from the way you're describing, you know, the category of things you guys do, how big is the place?
2: Big is subjective, though. But so.
0: And I'm a dwarf.
2: We started off. Then we did garage, you know, and God being so good, we moved to a 2-bedroom house, and we're in a 4-bedroom space now, and tops. We're like 16, like, I mean, staff 16,
3: both 16,
2: yeah, both front and back office. Yeah, 16. That is we understanding the business aspect of it. That's why there's a front office and then there's a back office, because we can't do it alone. As it stands now, as I'm here, production still has to be running, somebody has to be able to reply social media, and all these people fall under the umbrella of the fashion space,
0: right? I see.
1: So who does the designing, you or your wife?
2: Unapologetically, my boss. She's my boss. So my wife is my boss.
0: Wait.
1: Woman,
0: you know,
1: power.
0: You know what I find interesting?
3: Yes.
0: You did the visual arts.
2: Yeah.
0: She did hospitality.
2: Yeah.
0: And now she's designing.
2: Yeah. So design wise, when we sit, and so she's head of productions. So I would say my wife is the bridge. She's the tunnel and the bridge. So tunnel, she always wants to be indoors, very calm, thinking about everything. And I'm the tunnel. I'm the bridge. I have to be out there and try and make things happen. But when it comes to creativity, everybody is on par level.
3: Mm.
2: But then everything creativity has to run through her. So we can sit. We will sit, create the style, create the inspiration, talk about everything. But she has to certify it. Yes. Yeah, so everybody is creative, but our boss is the commander in chief.
0: No,
3: I think we need to do a documentary on this project, this company.
0: Yeah.
3: It will be beautiful. Yeah.
0: Yes, it will be.
2: Thank you.
0: No, but I like that. I mean, it's not to say that because I'm a woman, actually, because
3: Doreen,
0: I'm a woman,
3: it's also because of that.
0: Yes.
3: Doreen, we know
0: I'm just
3: you.
0: Happy about it. No, but Kwame, I mean, how many? I mean, it's not to say men don't do it.
3: Oh yes,
0: but
3: yeah, I get it.
0: In this day, how many men will trust and be like, oh, the woman should be in charge, like she should be in charge of this or that.
3: But Doreen, the women have always been in charge.
0: Yeah. Oh, we have been in charge. It's just that Kwame. It's not easy for men to accept it.
3: That you are in charge?
0: Yes, that women
3: things
0: should be in
3: changed.
0: Charge. Things have changed. No, like, you know, Kwame, even still, some men are still finding it difficult to accept it.
3: For the women to be on charge?
0: Yes. So this morning, I if I had some pounds, I would have given Michael some pounds just to say thank you for that, you know?
3: That is beautiful.
0: It's really beautiful. And beautiful. I must admit, wow. So how long would you say this business has been going on for?
2: So close on to a decade. 2016. After national service. The entrepreneurship thing has always been in me. So I will go to Kantamantu, go and pick pants, trousers, and shirts, and iron, clean them, launder them, and then give it to my, like I'm saying, I don't like it when my guys with me and if I look sharp.
3: Yeah.
2: So then some of them weren't looking sharp. So I'll go pick them and then, you know, iron. I know their sizes. I could just look at them and then get their sizes, go pick them, and then they are okay in their offices. They are looking good. So it started way back from there. I've always had that drive. I took it from my dad. He's very hungry, always wanting to create something for himself. And God bestowed creativity upon us. So we started right. It was tough.
3: It was
2: super tough.
0: I can imagine.
2: Super tough. When family doesn't align with what you want to do, because
0: I wanted to find out how your family Yeah. Was taken. I mean, considering the fact that you grew up in that space, but is it because maybe they were not happy because of what they went through or whatever happened to them? Maybe they were not in support or supported what you were doing. What was your reason?
2: So, you know, there was always this stereotype, and it still exists, this stereotype of fashion, beauty.
0: Back then, we call it tailor.
2: Fashion, beauty, being a failure.
0: Yeah.
2: That's the one you're doing. You know,
0: yeah.
2: Yeah.
0: So,
2: and they didn't understand the business aspect of it. I think as of 2024, the richest person in the world was heading the, it was a fashion designer. The richest person in the world. And I always say that our jobs as fashion designers is as valuable as that of any other serious profession. It's just that we haven't been able to mold it in that way. Typical example, when you go to the hospital, right, you're going to a counselor because you're stressed out, you're going to the doctor, you're going to any what's called expert there because you need to be revived from a state of weakness. But when you go to a fashion designer, you are going to boost your confidence. You are going there because you have a program and you need to show up and you need to look your best.
3: Yeah.
2: That is where you go. You go for confidence. You go for happiness. And that is a profession they didn't really hone to become a business. But I'm very happy about the fact that most of the our pioneers, like my big brother, Abrante, the gentleman,
3: yeah,
2: he has taught us the way. And, you know, Christy Brown, like so many other brands in Ghana have made us see that this is a very good and lucrative industry, that if you are serious about it and if you understand the rubrics of the game, you can make something good for yourself and your family.
0: Wow. That's beautiful. I like the fact that, you know, you're mentioning names that, I mean, we've had conversations here with. It's just beautiful to hear.
2: He's a very good person.
3: Arantia.
2: Yes.
3: Oh.
2: Yes, my big brother.
0: Please, is our wife listening?
2: Yes.
3: She is.
2: Yeah, definitely.
0: Oh.
3: Venice is listening.
0: Good morning, Venice.
2: Hey.
3: Do you do women's stuff as well?
2: Yes, yeah, so... We have, I beg you, madams, I surrender. Please don't finish us. When it comes to women, so we do women, but hey, bro, yes, the women,
0: yes,
2: eh?
0: Yes, we do.
2: Hey, so what's gonna happen? We kind of keep too heavy. She already has her silhouette, right? Mm-hmm. She has her color palette.
3: Yeah.
2: What's that age, man? You know, she can come back and change it.
0: Men pen.
2: I didn't like the neck. Can we alter the neck, Kakra? So
0: my fellow women.
2: I want to move my. And funny enough, the timelines that they are giving you. So guys are easygoing. Guys are really, really easygoing.
3: It's the same story told by Kojuma and Abrante as well. Right?
2: Guys are easygoing. They will actually lean on to your expertise, bro. Me call hangout to be now. Me person call mommy 2 piece.
3: Yeah.
2: Me, I know bad thing. Okay, bro. Let me do something for you. The lady already coming to you. She has like 20 screenshots from her research. And well, let's put this one here. Okay, the way she ha. You want to have like 5 different elements
3: in one.
2: So one tip I always give to them is that when you want to stand out, right, be calm about the elements you are putting together.
3: Okay.
2: Do you want us to pay attention to the fabric? Do you want us to pay attention to the embellishment? Do you want us to pay attention to the detailing you want to put there, or you want us to see everything? And then you see, sizing also matters, because if you are plus size, you should be a bit minimal on extra detailing. Always, when you are dressing, the outfit is to edify you and your beauty, not your beauty rather be hidden for the outfit. Then it says, hey, mommy, no buy the non attiring here fool, but the okay in your auntie, because we are looking at the shiny, yeah. That's what we are focused on.
0: Okay.
2: It still doesn't mean you don't have to look good. You always have to look your best. Confidence has to always be tailored, but know who you are, your body type, whatever we are going for, and no. So, but we are open. We work for women.
3: Mm. Okay.
2: I'm so happy about it.
0: And then sometimes the slim ones come wanting their outfits looking big, and then the big ones want skinnier outfits. Yes, I mean, yeah.
3: No, but I mean, you can see yourself in this narrative. The way you were laughing.
0: No, you know,
3: and
0: I laugh honestly, Kwame. I mean, if you ask all the designers I work with, they will tell you. Usually, I just go and tell them that, listen,
2: you
0: do something that will
3: work.
0: Okay.
3: Yeah.
0: When I even go, I don't even. I don't know. It's hard for me to look at it and say that I do a nyemefe and I'm in
3: pe. You trust them.
0: Yeah, I trust them, and everything they have delivered to me has been good, from the likes of Kofi Akotua, Amoisi.
2: Very good.
0: Yes, I mean they've all been amazing. My sister in Medina as well. Kakra or K Stitch. Okay. They've always, like, I always tell them that mame honyefe. That is it. But I have seen my fellow women who have been so angry, make us so new. I give her this and that, and look at what they have done. And listen, Kwame, you'll be amazed.
2: Yeah.
0: And
2: yes.
0: When the woman does that to you,
3: Asamaba.
0: So true. I know my fellow women, they can be very funny. And I must admire, like, I want to commend especially guys who do stuff for women, who sew for women. I don't know how they do it.
2: The patience.
0: Yes, but patience. They do so well.
2: One thing I always, like, I will always say is to, one secret for you to, as a strength for a client is you actually bring it, daring the designer. If you say, your baby mommy, we come cry, because if you had said, oh, far away to her, do this for me.
3: You're being restricted.
2: It's even easy.
3: Mm. Okay. Oh, okay.
2: You make the work very, very easy. Okay,
0: then that means I've been punishing them.
2: No. You bring their creativity out.
0: Mm. Oh.
2: Because now they go to the drawing board and think about, where is she going? What is she going to do? What is it an avant-garde look? Is it a red carpet? What are we doing? Then now they are bringing their creativity on board.
3: Sure.
2: Mm. But if you come and you have your selections,
3: simple.
2: Okay, let me just run it for her, and then that's it. Mm. So if you really want to see the best side of your designer, try them. Give them that room.
3: Yeah,
2: BB Bami.
3: Yeah.
2: But your input should also be there. One thing my boss always says is that run it by them. Even though we have brought out we've generated the illustrations and send it to them, let them feel that they have an input there, because you have created something for them, but yin yi wen fia, okay, Farisha Hamami. Then she feels like she contributed to creating that.
3: Yep.
2: Okay. But you tuned her to the path you wanted the project to go.
0: Mm. My fellow women, good morning. I greet all of you. We still love you, We love you. That is interesting. But you still design for women.
2: Yes, of course.
0: Oh, okay, that's beautiful.
3: Yeah.
0: Well, I mean, if you're just joining us this morning here on Daybreak, it's still on our fashion series. We've interacted with three. This is the fourth one.
3: This is the third one.
0: This is the third
3: one. We did Abrante, we did Kojuman.
0: No, this is the fourth one.
3: This is the fourth one.
0: Yes. Selena Bebb first.
3: Oh, how did I forget?
0: Yes, okay, Selena,
3: so Selena was first.
0: Abrante second.
3: Kojuman
0: and then fourth. Yes.
3: Okay.
0: So this morning we've been joined by Michael.
3: Yeah.
0: Michael is
3: Brett
0: also
3: Odum.
0: Here. Yes, and if you're joining us with this conversation, you can send us a message. You can send a question if you want to ask Michael a question, or if you have any opinions to share, you can also do that by sending us a message. 0548-841-039. We're live on Facebook, we're live on X, we're live on YouTube as well. Your comments are all welcome. Wow. Michael.
3: So recently.
0: Mm-hmm.
3: How many months? When was the flood?
4: July.
3: Was it in July?
2: It was June 29th.
3: June.
2: Bro, that date's the ring bell for my head inside every time.
3: There was a video on social media about Michael's shop.
0: I saw the video, but I mean, I didn't know Michael at the time, but I just could feel the shock, the pain, like, but then I don't know, there was something about you and your wife, the way you two spoke, you know. Yeah, you were not happy, but you spoke in a way that, like, as if these things are bound to happen. but it's happened, it doesn't mean it was the end of the world.
2: Yeah.
0: I think that bit of me, that bit of you two really touched me. I was forced to watch the video to the end, but what I saw was that you had lost everything. You didn't have anything left. From your home to your workplace, like you two were just seated there and were just talking to, I think it was 1957?
3: Yeah, yeah, yes, Bernard.
0: Bernard. And I was like, wow. I mean, I'd seen other videos, but yours was something else. You lost everything on the 29th.
2: Everything.
0: After building the business for close to a decade.
2: Yes.
0: You lost it all on the 29th. Now, I'd like to find out from you.
3: Oh, Charlie. Yeah, that's a video.
0: Yes, that's the video.
3: Yeah, that's it. This one.
2: Yeah.
3: Yeah.
2: So that outfit wasn't even mine.
3: Oh.
0: Oh, it was someone else's outfit.
2: Yeah, it was a friend's outfit.
0: That means you lost your clothes,
2: everything. Everything was gone. So my friends call me Mr. Everything.
0: So on that day, tell us, on the 29th of June, where were you and what happened before losing everything?
2: So, thank you once again. So before, 28th, dawn, there were normal showers.
0: Mm-hmm.
2: It was showers throughout, through to 29. Showers, and on a normal day, we prepped the team for the week with the orders, with cutting, everything has to be done. So that we zoom straight into work. So I left work around tops like 3:39, 4 a.m.
0: Mm.
2: And I live two blocks away from the factory. So I walked and, that sleep, you don't hear anything. Mm-hmm. So I slept and my phone is always on, especially when calls come from my partners, my people I work with. But no call came in.
0: Mm.
2: They were calling, but it wasn't going through. And the water, it was just coming in. It wasn't like you could see it coming on this level and then another level. It was just coming in. So it's either we leave, go call boss, or we try and salvage things that can be saved. So all attention was there and my end. So I just heard, come out from some tenants. And we came out to our dismay, what our levels were waiting for us to open the door to come in.
0: Wow.
2: So we braced ourselves. A friend sent me a picture of where the snake was lying in the water. Was right at the door. And can't see madam. Madam say no go go outside.
0: I mean, I won't go outside.
2: I'm like, lady, buckle up. Water, are you going to let water come in? Because it's definitely going to come in.
3: Yeah.
2: Or you're going to ignore the snake and we're going to pass through. So look up. I held her, opened the door, and the force, it destroyed. That was how everything in the room got spoiled. So the force, I couldn't close the door again when I came out because it was coming in. So we left it, and then we had to get to higher heights. So I chanced on a wall up there, and then we stood there, and I couldn't get to the factory. So I called my team, and then I knew everybody was out, and that was it for me. When I saw the flood, drown the car, I was like, it's gone. I started psyching myself.
0: Your car.
2: For the next phase, because it's gone. What are you gonna do? You cry. It's not gonna come back. Nothing is gonna happen. So after the waters drained, and then we went to the space, bro, it was difficult for me because everything that we could touch, I could tell the level of energy, the monies involved. This 2000 came and we added this 700 to it to get this. It's a hustle. And I could just see them pick this hustle and then throw it away. This hustle, throw it away. So the Monday, I was off, man. Like my head, I was off.
0: Imagine.
2: And the machines, we had just imported machines worth over 10,000 US. And that 10,000 US, now you say it in my account tomorrow. You don't have that money as a tailor. You don't have that money sitting. As an upcoming tailor, you don't have it sitting there. You have to take ones and twos, add them together, pay deposits, hold on, some money's come. And it came in, I think, last August. And I say,
0: the PSA, everything.
2: I couldn't stand there. So my guys realized they had to. Then the first thing that came up my mind was my client. That was when I put the video out. So because I had to address the issue.
3: Mm.
2: And thanks to, so I did PR and crisis management.
3: Oh,
2: at GIJ.
3: Okay.
2: Yeah.
3: Unimark.
2: Yes. My big brother, Dr. Tando. Hey, shout out to you. So, you know, Tando said, in the midst of the crisis, you need to pick yourself up and then know what you're going to do. So I started thinking, what's the way forward? Who are the ones that are going to be most affected with this? Yeah, internally we are affected, but who is also a stakeholder in there? My customers. And quick, like fast forward, we released a video. And this is one thing I'll tell every budding entrepreneur. You see, we always think, say, what can this, this man has to help me, this man has to help me. But what help can you give to that big man?
3: Mm.
2: I knew Nene way back in, he also went to Unimark. Mm.
0: Yeah. Nene is the owner of 1957.
2: Yes, yes. Yeah. Mm. So he went to Unimark IJ and I saw him. I like to surround myself with like-minded people who know where they want to go.
3: Mm.
2: And have a path that I think I can align with. I want to know you now before you get into where you want to get in 10 years for me to be in a queue to know you.
0: Mm-hmm.
2: So we started making clothes for Nene over a period of time now. And even for him to come and pick up, it's issue. He's like, hey, bro, but the way they do the thing, like, you know, people will say and post me, tag me. I'm like, bro, when we do the outfit for you, it will speak for itself.
3: Yeah.
2: I feel I'm more than happy seeing you looking good in this fit than the tag, because the room you are going to enter, if it's going to work, it's going to work.
0: Mm-hmm.
2: So we've been good friends for a while now. He saw the video and he's like, bro, I have to come now. I was just there sitting on a stone thinking about myself, and he just showed up. On a normal day, Nene doesn't show up. Even to pick his outfit, he doesn't show up.
0: He show up for his outfit. Okay.
2: He showed up and was like, sitting on a stone, thinking about myself. And he just showed up. On a normal day, Nene doesn't show up. Even to

0: revenue aspect of it. If it's feasible, go get it. But it paid out for me. I'm here because in one way, you've got to hear the story. And this is a very big platform. But if we didn't put in that sacrifice way back there, I'm talking to my fellow entrepreneur who's listening to this. If we didn't put in that sacrifice there, you can't pay to get him to come cover for you. You can't pay. He's a he rose with the president. You can't pay him. But it was on a silver platter, and it changed so many things. Our socials are buzzing now. We have so much work to do, even though we are understaffed because our machineries are not up. But the work we used to even do before has changed.
1: After that incident?
0: Yes. We are just holding on to ones and twos and praying that God restores that. Because we started with one machine. At Stansa, we are working with 3-4 machines. We used to work with 13, 14 machines.
1: Oh.
0: So if we're working with 4 machines now, it's better than we working with one machine.
2: Yeah.
0: But then our clients understand that you have always provided excellence. You have always been top of your game. And if it was going to take 2 days to turn out, I can still wait 5-7 days because I know I'm going to get that same level of quality. But in timelines, we are still working on it. We are going to get there.
2: Wow.
1: On the 30th June, you posted this on your TikTok. You said, 9 times 4, 10 times rise, with a prayer emojis. And then you wrote, financial support is requested by sympathizers. And they said they can humbly be made via Momo number. You dropped your number. Can I still mention the number?
0: Yes.
1: 054-727-0254. Michael Odum, Michael Brett. And this was a post that you made. Did you get the support from the people?
0: So we were compelled to put up that out because people were reaching out to help.
2: Calling.
1: Wow. Like
0: people didn't know us. The ones who knew us knew us.
1: Okay.
0: But it's like, how can we help? What can we do? And if I have a list on my phone, any single person who sent me as low as 50 Ghana cedis.
1: Yeah.
0: That is how much people could send us. Because it's like, boss, I can't help you, but your story touches me and I want to send you 50. Please hold it for us, okay? As low as 50 Ghana cedis.
2: Wow.
0: As high as, I can't even quantify. And people were like, can you please give us your number? Can you please give us your number? We want to send money. People gave us machines. Auntie Sandra from Accra, she just called me. It's like, Michael, I need to give you machines. Come for machine. Come for moto. Like, there's been overwhelming help. If I want to mention their names, it's not today. So what we did was, any single time anyone sends a message, see, even the messages to motivate, because man was down.
2: Yeah.
0: And you don't know the person from anywhere, but they could send a message that could raise you.
1: Yeah.
0: People could send you money. People could bring in food. We had Leo Clean come do free cleaning services for us. Because you see, that water, the annoying thing is that the mud.
1: Yes.
2: I can imagine the mud.
0: The mud it leaves and the stench. It leaves there. It's unbearable. They came to do a free cleaning services for us. Leo Clean. We've had food come from more foods. We have had so many things come in. We always, anytime we pray, we open that list and we say that God
2: bless them.
0: Bless these people. They didn't know us, but they showed up for us because you said you're going to bless us through man. And if man showed up for us, you need to honor your word and bless them.
2: Whew. I don't know. I just have goosebumps all over me.
1: I was seeing a goal.
2: Hey.
1: Yeah. Yeah. Wow. People can be good. People can show love.
2: Yeah, people can.
1: And that is good of them.
2: That is good of them. Yeah. And I thank God for your lives.
0: My church.
2: And your church too. I saw your church
1: too. I saw that one too. Yeah, your
0: Maker's
1: church.
0: Maker's House Chapel International.
2: Yes, I saw them.
1: They came through.
0: I love my church.
1: Oh.
0: Yes. My church. My church has been so strong for me. My family.
2: Wow.
0: My church.
2: That's beautiful. That's beautiful. I have some messages here, and I'm sure most of you, your messages will even come after sharing this story with us this morning. Kweku Hagen says, good morning, Madam Dory and Mr. Kwame. Good morning to you, Kweku, as well. Kiki Ted Blackman Bosin says, I'm proud of my brother, Kweku.
0: Yes, my big brother.
2: Oh, okay. This one says, the world revolves around creatives. This is coming from Nana Kwesi. Then this one, they are talking to Dory. Who? Mempesao. Mempesa,
1: who sent
2: I am not
1: one?
2: Like that. He says women don't joke and play with their fashion and styling. Precious.

0: please, can you make it like a fish waist next time? I want Toto.
1: Tortista
0: from Priest of Zion. Zion, I'm not like that. Mm. Honestly, I'm not like that. Please. This one says, hi, Doreen and Kwame. Your guest is absolutely right. Creatives love to be dead. I'm a baker and he says, when I have creative freedom, I create masterpieces. Sometimes some clients can bring some very ugly designs.
2: Oh, gosh.
0: And they insist on having it done. And when we don't post on our socials, they get offended. Astrid, good morning to you. Thank you for your message. Solomon Odum says, bro, we are super proud of you. Guess what this is just the beginning. Great conversation. And Kiki Ted again says that you were town.
2: Yeah, we outside.
0: Yes, Solomon Odum says capo. And your messages, your comments, your opinions are still welcome here on the platform. 0548-841-039. And also if you're live on our social media pages at Hits 1039 FM on Facebook, on X, on YouTube, your messages are equally welcome.
1: Martinez, would you want to donate? Make donation into the account now.
0: And please, if you had the number, we'll mention the number again. Still, so please, you can still do those donations to Michael. Okay, let's go.
3: Yeah, I mean, donation is very important.
0: Very important. Yes.
1: You are doing yours in a submission form.
0: Yeah. Yeah.
3: Let me start with the flood.
1: Mm. Yeah.
3: I don't know. I don't know what to say, because that day we saw a couple of videos of what really happened.
0: Yeah.
3: For me, what I would say is, may the Most High continue to strengthen you. In fact, you're grateful for your life, because some really lost dears.
0: Yeah.
3: Listening to your story, it would have been a different thing.
2: Yeah.
3: Especially having snakes in the water. Mm-mm. Challenge.
0: I mean,
3: that's crazy. That's crazy. Mm. And for that friend who took a shot and sent you, I mean, he really did well, because
0: 1950.
3: When in situations like that, you are not even concerned about whatever. Being in the water, or maybe, you know. So your situation was very terrible, but in all of that, you are here and you are sharing your experience, at least inspiring others and also motivating. You know, this will definitely remind people who lost their stuff on that day. And for me, when I heard you speaking about it, Uncle Fred, wherever he is, good morning to him, Uncle Fred Ima.
1: Okay.
3: He also lost his staff on June 3rd.
1: Oh, yes, yes, that one. Yeah.
3: When he's also sharing the story, you really feel the pain. And, you know, watching your investment go just like that. It can affect you psychologically. In fact, it can break everything down.
1: Yeah.
3: And for you to bounce back, still get back out to work, active like nothing has happened, we can only be grateful to the Most High.
2: Yes.
3: And I believe that more things ahead, I mean, greater stuffs, like maybe it's a blessing in disguise. Very painful, but once there's life, I mean, there's hope.
0: Yeah.
3: And once there's hope, we can only expect nothing but greater stuff. So yes, these are some of the challenges experienced, which I believe one day, as you've shared it here, is going to empower, you know, upcoming fashion designers and every creative out there.
1: Yeah.
3: These are situations that you could encounter along the line.
1: Yeah.
3: It's possible. Mm-hmm. So it's also where we or the other prompts people how to plan, re-strategize, you know, especially when it comes to your business, firms.
1: Insurance.
2: I think I want to share something after
1: you want to ask something after he's done. Yeah, continue.
3: So it's good you've shared it with your works, you know, so far. all of you listening to you, you throw more light on Cantamantle. Mm-hmm. I think a documentary should be done.
1: Tribute. Special tribute to Cantamantle.
3: A lot of people disregard Cantamantle, but until you go there, you see what the boys are doing. I saw a picture of Yvonne Nelson some time ago.
0: Jay Foley has been there.
3: Yes. Mm-hmm. Some of the beautiful stuff you see, I'm not surprised we have these creatives in the fashion space talking about Cantamantle. So if you sit back and feel Cantamantle low stuff, I mean, look, you are really deceiving yourself. The guys there are doing great stuff.
0: Mm.
3: And this is like their secret they are revealing to us. Some of the big stuff we see them working on as fashion design, to get them from Cantamantle and putting money into the boys' pocket. For me, it tells me that we have the men.
0: Yeah.
3: We have the men. All we need is good system.
2: Infrastructure.
3: Mm-hmm. Yes.
2: Yep.
3: Yes. I don't know how, I mean, you guys are going to get it done. I mean, coming together to put pressure on government. Look, we you have a lot to show that if government comes in and throw more support or create enabling environment, good atmosphere, definitely more jobs will be created for people, because definitely you are working with, you know, upcoming fashion designers. You are training people.
0: Mm-hmm.
3: And so if you are expanded, or if there's some sort of injection in what you are doing, a lot of people are going to have, you know, a very good future.
0: Yeah.
3: A lot of people are now having interest in fashion.
0: Mm-hmm.
3: Like Doreen was
1: fashion
3: saying,
1: fashion industry is huge.
0: Yes,
3: huge. It's attractive.
0: Mm-hmm.
3: It's just about innovation.
0: Sometimes I even wish I learned.
2: It's not too late.
0: Because it's not too late.
1: My younger brother is a teacher.
0: Mm-hmm.
1: He went to learn.
0: Mm.
1: And he's added it to teaching.
3: That's good. It's all about innovation and creativity.
0: Yeah.
1: You can learn it.
3: Maybe those days it was just direct and raw.
0: Mm-hmm.
3: But now there has been a certain facelift based on creativity. No matter where you find yourself, mm-hmm. you just have to be very creative and be innovative,
2: right.
3: And you can brighten that kind of. So for me, I love the fact that you guys are throwing more light on our fashion space, and I wish you all the best. So far it's been very interesting, mm-hmm. listening to, you know, your stories and all of that, but Charlie, I feel government needs to come on board the fashion industry. Look, for now I am convinced that it really needs that attention, and the fact that this platform has also given that space for them to express themselves, through light on, you know, some of the challenges they are going through and all of that. I'm sure
1: when you talk about government's intervention, are you talking about financial support? Is it capital injection?
3: I mean,
1: are you talking about what exactly?
3: They are all parts.
1: Okay,
3: they are all parts. Enabling environment. I mean, if you see what they are doing, look, if the environment is conducive, you have more investors coming down from, you know, the European and the Europe, I mean, Asia, because people here admire their works.
0: Mm-hmm.
3: People here are always proud of wearing Gucci, always proud of wearing Prada and all of that bragging. We also have people who can also project our culture. And definitely, we have, you know, good symbols representing us, which can also be communicated very well through the fashion industry. So, Kwame, taxes and all of that, if there's a way that, you know, government will look and then relieve some of this pressure.
1: Yeah, that has been promised already.
0: Mm-hmm.
1: They're saying that those with 10 numbers, they're going to give them tax breaks and all that. So we're looking forward to that.
2: So when it comes to... I want to throw light on what he's saying. So when it comes to our ecosystem as creatives, right?
1: Yeah.
2: The problem is a two-way street. Mm-hmm. There's the internal aspect, mm-hmm. and there's the external aspect.
1: All right.
2: You are going to give me money, or you can confide in me that I can deliver and you give me money when you see that I am serious. So number one, we as entrepreneurs or we as fashion designers, I was a victim. We are building businesses just to build business. We are not building businesses to survive beyond us.
1: Oh,
2: so if you don't see that if you, the investor, doesn't see from that angle, why would you want to give me a couple of dollars? No, because you don't see the future in that. And number one, that is it. And number two, it's human resource. You see, the human everybody thinks fashion design is about sitting behind a straight stitch machine and grr, grr, grr.
1: Mm-hmm. Yeah.
2: It goes way beyond that. On the internal aspect, like if you come to the atelier alone, the back office, we have a cutter, we have the straight stitch person, mm-hmm. you have the embroidery person, you have somebody who's going to finish the work, mm-hmm. you have a quality control person. So you see, there are so many facets to that. But because now, on the, that's the internal aspect, because we don't see the space to be lucrative enough, structures are not in place. Till are there, I hear them with me too, I mean.
1: Yeah. Hmm.
2: Incomes or salaries are not really structured well. That is where it comes to the external aspect. And now, right. The external aspect, how do we rectify that? It starts right from education. Now we have fashion courses in our
1: universities.
2: The syllabus, good. Mm-hmm. How do we tailor it to be able to be ready for the corporate space after they are done? All we are teaching on is straight stitch. I mean, there are some good schools, Joyce Abibio, Sima Brew. There are so many good schools there. Mm-hmm. But you see, I had the opportunity to go to Germany with a couple of colleagues on the backdrop of the GIZ. And I was baffled when I saw the systems they've put in place. So when you always hear the German machine, Germany has always been big on technical work. So they have systems. You see how we have the TVET here? Mm-hmm. They have a system that rigorously run the second cycle work. So mm-hmm. you see, if you're an engineer,
1: yeah,
2: when you go on site, you are going to need a steel bender. Mm-hmm. You are still going to need the mason. You are going to need all these people to make your work as the chief certification officer done. These people might not have ended up in the university to study engineering. But there's a program, like we call the TVET, there's a program that certifies them. They go through it. They have certification. So if he comes out and he tells you he's a fashion designer, mm-hmm. you know he has certification.
1: Wow.
2: Right. And you don't doubt that he can do the work. We don't have that here. And you see, governments can also help. Because during the year of return, right, look at, immediately every diasporan touches down. First thing they think about is my hair, my food, my clothing, where I will sleep. This is where the informal sector comes. And that is how Germany has built their country. Because we are the backbone of the economy. We are going to make the monies be spent and move. Mm. If the systems are not placed, are not in check, how are we going to get those monies?
1: Exactly.
2: And it starts from education. So when the education background is set well and these systems are put in place, you see, you go to, let's say ATTC, I've been privileged to go to ATTC, and you see the machineries that some of these donor countries have brought in. I'm telling you that an average tailor hasn't seen a hemming machine before. Nima is straight stitch, you know?
1: Yeah. Mm-hmm.
2: And that is one thing that makes us very unique, because if you, the Ghanaian, sitting at Osu or La Paz, you are able to tailor a suit with just a straight machine, and do all those your intricate detailing and all, and you can compare it to a Western work. Mm-hmm. You should know that you are so in, like, your value is so high, because whatever you've been able to do with just that one machine, they had to do it with 10-12 machines. So ask yourself, if you went through a TVET program where government had brought machines, had invested so much into these things, and you understand how it is, efficiency of production is increased. You are able to produce that top-notch work. That is why you get to hear some price points. That is why you can ask a fashion designer that usuit you're saying, or say X amount. But you ask this person and says X amount. Materials, quality, like all these things come to play. So when these are said, hallelujah, yeah, we will be ready to fly. So the internal aspect is there, as we as designers taking ourselves serious and understanding there's a business aspect to the things we are doing. Mm. And then making sure that there's the value chain is spelled out clearly so that other people can have the interest to want to be a part of it. Because say meet me, it means I have a space in the fashion world. Mm-hmm. And then now on the other side, which is the external aspect where government plays the role, that is where they also have to come in with, like I'm saying, with the support and all of that. You start from the educational aspect, and then now when you get them out, when you train them like they do for doctors and all, you realize that this is certified. Now we can put in some money in them, and we can export these works we are doing to the outside. That is the business value.
4: Wow.
2: And then we can make money.
0: Hmm.
1: So a way, one way or the other, trying to formalize that sector.
2: Yes.
1: That's great.
0: That's great. And that's really good to hear. I think Don Pablo Ochoa Jr., says that hi Kwame greeting, says he will be back on his feet.
2: Amen.
0: Again.
1: Yeah,
0: definitely. I was going to bring in Adam. Ask for Adam.
5: I like what he said. It's good to have your grips on your industry and make necessary suggestions, input among others. You may never know, somebody is listening, and through that, solutions can be found to some of the challenges they are facing in the industry. So I've been enjoying.
0: Thank you so much, Adam, and thank you so much, Martinez. Michael, for those who are listening, your factory and everything is still at Chado, right?
2: Yes, we are still at Chado.
0: And so if you want to reach out to Michael, are you on social media, any handles as well?
2: So personally, my handle is Mr. Odum.
0: Okay.
2: Mr. _ Odum.
1: Odum. Odum.
2: Yes. And the brands are The Cultured Man. The Cultured Man. So THECULTUREDMAN_ on social media. And the Native Official. NATEEV. NATEEV Official.
0: All right.
2: You can reach out to us.
0: Can we put Madame's handle too?
2: Funny enough, Madame is silent.
0: She's silent.
1: Very silent, eh?
0: Okay, I understand.
2: Very silent. So she has grown, you know.
0: No, no, a busy woman.
2: As I said, she's the tunnel and I'm the bridge. Mm-hmm. She'll be pushing me to.
0: But women, we don't play with our work. To them, they understand her. So there you go. All right. So I'll reach out to them if you want them to design anything for you. And so the numbers are up, I think, so that if you want to donate anything to them to support the business, because Niyama Debi Break. What's the number again, please?
2: So number is 054-727-0254. The name is Michael Brett Odu.
0: Okay, so you can send your donations to also support Michael, because you are listening. When you go and you are sewing, tell them that I heard of you on Hits FM. I heard about you on Hits FM, and then let's keep it going. Michael, is there anybody you would like to thank? Any message to anybody out there?
2: First of all, I want to say a big thank you to you guys, because you are the real MVPs. You just gave me the platform and the audience to put my story
1: out. It's our platform. So it's yours too.
2: Yeah. My team and I are really grateful. And big shout outs to my team there.
1: Yeah.
2: My team, my boss, my wife, my people, Mona Lisa, all my guys. I say thank you very much for still sticking and staying with us, understanding the vision and want to go with us. And I want to say this to every single entrepreneur, especially a fashion entrepreneur listening to me. Your story is different from my story. Don't go around wanting to be the next version of somebody. The world wants to see you through your lens. Come out, think about the fact that there is a business to be built, learn, unlearn, and relearn again. Volunteer yourself. Go to people you think you can learn from them. The bigism kills us. Learn, relearn, unlearn. And when the time is right, the Lord will make it right.
1: I like that. When the time is right, He, the Lord, will make it right.
0: Amen. Thank you so much for sharing your story with us this morning as well.
2: Grateful.
0: We wish you all the best. I'm sure we'll try and make time and visit one of these days.
2: Oh, our doors are always open.
0: Yeah, we'll visit one of these days. Oh,
2: yeah,
0: that's not please, when I come, I'm very easy. I won't bring any complicated stuff. Don't worry.
2: Because
0: you give your... Oh, yeah, and one and all. Thank you so much. And thank you, Dennis, for also listening in.
1: Yeah.
0: And to your team as well. All the best.
2: Thank you, guys.
0: All right. Still Showbiz Review here on Daybreak Hits, and brought to you by Telesel Connecting Energies, Franco Trading Enterprise, and Syntex Tank. And also, everyday women across Ghana are transforming lives, building businesses, educating communities, preserving our culture, and driving innovation. Yet many do so without the recognition. The Ghana Academy of Arts and Sciences is giving you the opportunity to celebrate these remarkable women through the GAAS Women Awards. And if you know a woman whose impact deserves national recognition, whether in education, excellence, entrepreneurship, community leadership, health, technology, environmental stewardship, creative arts, or any of the other award categories, now is the time to honor her. So to nominate someone, visit www.gaas-gh.org to download the nomination form and help honor Ghana unsung heroines. Nominations close this Friday, that's the 14th of August 2026. So make sure you nominate a good woman, a great woman who is doing something great for themselves. Eh, Kwame.
1: This is far away.
0: So they are telling me. What they are telling me. Mm-hmm. Amount four, you have to get ready for Adom FM Y2K Jam. We asked if you remember the music, the parties, the fashion, the legends, and the era when Hip Live ruled the airwaves. 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The rewind is officially on. Do you remember when Batman, VIP, Akatichie, Okonfo Kwade, Buback, Obrafo, Lord Kenya, and many other legends of Hip Live ruled the airwaves? 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Adom FM, yeah, well, Adoye, and yes, sponsors are Kojak Toothpaste and Mouthwash, Velex Lease Equipment Limited, and Doormaster. They are making it possible for us to bring you Adom Y2K Jam. So, yep, mark the date, 18th of September, and let's all meet at the Dome at the Lapan Royal Beach Hotel. All right. Okay.
1: Yes. Adam and Martinez are here.
0: Mm-hmm.
1: There's another big story.
0: Another big story.
1: Ghanaian event host Kojo Manuel is in the news, and he has raised concerns on what he sees as a persistent imbalance in Ghana's entertainment industry, where MCs and event hosts are often undervalued, underpaid, and treated as secondary to performing artists. According to him, MCs are central to the success of live events, as they control the crowd, maintaining energy, and often carry responsibility for the overall flow of a program. He spoke to Giovanni Caleb on the back of a declining recognition for MCs in Ghana's entertainment ecosystem. Take a listen.
4: Treat the MCs and the hype men the same way you treat the headline artists.
6: How many, what's the longest you've done on stage?
4: On stage,
6: You've gone?
4: I think I've been on a particular stage for like 6 hours or seven.
6: 6 hours?
4: And you know, when it's not a party, if it's a party, you can go get a drink, go chat small. But when it's a stage and you're the only MC, you're not going anywhere.
6: Knock up, know the watchers. What do you take?
4: Funny enough, like I'm saying, global citizen, I did it on an empty stomach. My whole thing is I need to be hydrated.
7: Yeah, water there, then you lose your voice right
4: just
7: now.
4: Just stay hydrated because the energy they go, ideally for chop.
7: But, yeah, some foundation for that.
4: But once you're hydrated, it's cool. You don't need alcohol because the thing about alcohol is it will take you up, and once it starts to wean off, it will bring you down.
7: True.
4: Yeah, so
7: my artists you've worked with, let's do that.
4: Oh, artists, plenty. I even have songs. I have a song with EL. Mm. Adam just featured me on a song called Gota.
7: Yeah.
4: With Chief Gota. One, Pesse One.
7: You know what Gota Pesse, means?
4: Pesse Boy.
7: What? Yeah, do you know what Gota means?
4: Gota outside.
7: That's right.
4: Oh, I can't be on a song and not understand it.
7: Gota. Mille Gota.
4: Mille Gota.
7: We outside.
4: Yeah. We are indeed.
7: Yeah, Abonting. Gota. Yeah. You know what I'm scary small. So you know if you do this on empty stomach. Gota.
8: You know.
7: Mille Gota.
8: Oh, yeah, Abuena.
7: That one too, you tell me.
8: Abuena.
7: That one. Yeah. We are outside.
8: Gota for Abonting.
7: Abonting.
8: Abuena.
4: Oh, I think I've heard that. But I didn't know that's what.
7: How do I can get my good originate from? They're not complete.
4: But I think in terms of artists, I've worked with almost everybody in some shape or form. I MC Zama Disco for Black Sherif.
7: That's right.
4: When Shatawale started, After the Storm, Wonder Boy, all those.
0: All right, so that was Kojo Manuel. Good morning, Adam, once again. Good morning, Martinez.
5: Good morning.
0: What are your thoughts on what Kojo Manuel just said?
1: Adam is an MC. Yes. The hype man.
0: He said that you should treat
1: well.
0: MCs the same way you treat headline artists.
5: You know, everybody has a right to speak for his industry.
0: Mm-hmm.
5: And for me, I see it of more of an individualistic thing. Even when artists, we have 5 or 10 artists on the bill, not all of them are treated the same.
0: Mm.
5: And each of them negotiates individually.
0: Okay.
5: So for me, it's up to you, the MC or the hype man, to be able to, negotiate your terms.
0: Mm-hmm.
5: Because even the artists are not on the same negotiation. So it's about what you negotiate, and it's about how you've also push your brand to a certain level. That is what will merit the treatment. I mean, because at times there are shows with maybe 3 or 4 hype men.
0: Mm-hmm.
5: All of these 3 or 4 hype men are not paid or treated the same.
0: Yeah.
5: It's as a result of positioning and negotiation. Mm-hmm. So for me, all of these boils down to 2 things. It is positioning, the brand positioning, and how you were able to negotiate.
0: Mm-hmm.
5: And aside as to, at times, it's difficult for that to happen because of the focus of the event. It's like referees are very important people in the officiating organization of football matches, but their salaries are not the same as the players.
0: Mm.
5: They are very key when it comes to the event. But so at times it's not all the time that because you play a key role in a certain scheme of things, you will be treated as the same, you know. And in this same vein too, there are some hype men who are taking bigger than some artists who perform on some platforms.
0: Mm.
5: You know, Doreen, there are some, you are an MC, they call you. You don't even care about who is on. It's about what you think you deserve.
0: Yeah.
5: So people should position themselves and also negotiate right.
0: Mm.
5: So at the end of the day, but people know standard pricing. So at times too, when you price yourself out, they will move to the next person. And it's just the economics of things. So he has a right.
0: Mm-hmm.
5: But for me, it's all about negotiation and positioning.
0: All right. Martinez. Hey,
3: MCs need to be treated right.
0: Mm.
3: Nobody can say that as event organizer, you only concentrate on the artist. Because obviously, MCs add a certain kind of touch to the show or the event.
0: Mm-hmm.
3: So I agree 100% that MCs also need to be taken care of. Where I'm finding it difficult to understand is where he's saying they should be treated
1: the same
3: as headline artists.
1: Yes.
3: I don't get it.
1: You don't get it?
3: I don't
1: the
3: get
1: headline
3: it.
1: Artist is the biggest act for the
3: so
1: night,
3: I don't,
1: for the
3: I
1: event.
3: I don't understand why the MCs should be treated same.
1: Why don't you understand?
3: What's the point?
0: Oh, if you give the...
3: Eminem has even broken everything down. One, it's about your wit, your power to negotiate what, to suit your brand. You cannot tell the event organizer to treat you same as a headline artist. The two of you cannot be in the same basket.
1: Why?
3: But
1: why
3: you
1: not?
3: Can be treated
1: you are the
3: well.
1: One steering the affairs of the entire show.
0: And if I don't call the headline artist, you can't come
5: stage
0: on stage. Yeah,
3: but
5: stage, you know. We'll be on both stage, you know. I'm both stage now and come in on money. I'm not going to see a training case.
3: I'm saying, refer to your boss stage.
1: Maybe I'm not in your boss stage in Ajika. See, I change headline artist now. Where they home?
5: Maybe so I'm not hype man. So I can see I change headline artist. Hey, and the event organizers can do on Timindi because they are switching. You
3: see, people are actually going to buy tickets, come to the event because of a certain headline artist.
1: You don't think people go to events because of the MC who is on the bill as well?
3: Oh yeah, people.
1: Sometimes they ask, "Why not MC? No, I want to go see MC."
5: But on the scale, Kwame.
1: On the scale, yeah.
5: Let's be honest. On the scale, it's the headline. That's why we say headline artist.
1: A headline.
5: Yes.
1: Or headline MC.
5: Do what? So the headline MC will take more.
1: Okay.
5: What did I say?
3: Like
5: so
3: you said,
5: they are using
0: sometimes they even have supporting MC.
5: Yeah, so they are using the artist to sell the show.
1: Okay.
5: So when they are using the artist to sell the show, Kwame, I'm an MC. If they are using the artist to sell the show and the artist takes a bigger share, I mean, it's fair. Say, you see MC in a selling show, where they don't pay the MC bigger, I'll have a problem.
1: Okay.
5: So if they use you to sell them, then for pay you big. What should I say?
1: Yeah.
5: Uh-huh. And both teams to score.
3: Bobby.
1: So you guys don't agree with Kojo Manuel, that's what you're saying.
5: It's
3: to some extent. I mean you cannot say same as
5: in some like instances that. It will happen. But in some instances it will not happen. Let's be fair. Let's be honest. Some instances it will happen. Some instances it will not happen.
1: Like Shatta is built to perform at a show. Kojo Manuel is the MC and they're taking the same amount of money.
3: It's not possible. It's not possible.
0: Why is it not possible?
3: I mean, like Kwame said, Shatta is built as a headliner.
1: Or Stoneboy, or Samini, or Sarkodie.
3: Or Kofi
1: Kinata.
3: If he's taking 500,000 cedis, and you're saying because Kojo Manuel is the MC, he's also going to take 500,000 cedis.
1: That's what he's advocating.
3: No.
5: And Kwame, the brand equities are not the same. I mean, what both brands can pull, the strength of both brands are not the same. And every event organizer is going to pay to whose brand is bringing him more markets. It's just economic. It makes economic sense that who has the pull factor will take the bigger share.
0: So would you rather he said maybe treat MCs the right way or
5: treat
0: the right MCs right,
1: not to compare,
0: but not to compare?
5: You know,
3: that's what I said.
5: You see, there are some, MCs play an important role on some of these events, stages. But if an MC is not there, they will find a way to get the artist to perform.
1: And say,
5: the DJs can
1: mean
5: casa, but
1: okay.
5: Say a 2 day dia, they can play music to sustain the audience and the artist. Some of the artists, when they are coming on stage, they don't want to be announced. You understand? As Gomua, we didn't announce Shatawale. We just, you know, what is happening on the stage, you will see that the artists, the lights,
1: concerts like that.
5: Yeah,
1: you need a hype MC or an MC to come and warm
0: the crowd
1: and entertain them, keep them alive till the headline artist arrives.
5: Yes, I mean,
1: that is a whole performance.
5: Yeah, Kwame, I've not taken that out. But what I'm saying is that in some instances, there's two dear dinner.
1: Imagine music is just playing and there is no hype MC on stage and people are just
5: That's the standard. Yeah. But what I'm saying is that a two dear dinner, they can find a way out. I mean, that's what I'm trying to say. Okay. But they play a very huge role because at times, the people are to be there for a very long time. And at times, when the music is playing, you need even somebody who can speak to but for the hyping, the person may not even dance or his energy will be low.
1: In fact, they perform. Yes. The MCs perform.
5: But the hyping brings a certain energy and sustains the crowd to a certain moment. But yes, that is crucial, but for me, it is very, very, very unlikely that the event organizer will make that, unless the hype man. You know, we have some hype men, who at times are the headline for shows. Yeah, we have some shows which has the hype man as the hype man as a headline. I mean, such shows you need to treat them right and pay them huge because you are using them to pull your audience, the market factor.
1: So it depends on the event and the situation.
5: There's circumstances. That's okay, then. And after that, you come to the positioning and the negotiation.
3: All right.
1: Yes.
3: Quick one. The reality is we shouldn't kill the business with our demands.
0: Yeah.
3: We shouldn't kill it.
1: The MCs should not kill the business with their
3: proverb, demands? It's a proverb I'm putting out. The fact that you deserve something doesn't mean that you should also end up killing it. Because if you are being specific that MCs should be paid same as headline artists, you are going to put pressure on the event organizers. If this doesn't work, we are not saying MCs don't deserve good payment. In fact, like I said, they add a certain touch to the event, so they deserve to be paid well. So what is he trying to communicate to the event organizer? That MCs should be paid well, should be catered for very well. Or he is trying to say that the amount given to headline artists should also be given to MCs. I mean, when it happens like that, then you should know that DJs will also end up also making that demand.
1: DJs will say, okay, pay
3: me
1: the same
3: as a DJ, same as headline artists.
1: As headline artists and MCs.
3: And if it happens that way, then imagine, you know, the chain.
1: And that means more money into the ecosystem. That means we're gonna get more money, right?
3: Kwame,
1: DJ is getting more, MC is getting more, headline artist is getting more.
3: Everybody needs to be paid.
1: Set designer is getting more.
3: Everybody needs to be paid.
1: It's more money into the system.
3: If you are headliner, fine.
1: Yeah.
3: But in this case, Kojopano didn't specify that you should pay a headline MC.
1: It's a treat.
3: What?
1: What is the treatment, though?
0: All right.
3: The score is some way.
0: Okay.
5: Well, this division of labor.
1: Okay.
5: I mean, when it comes to division of labor, everybody's role is important to the realization of the task.
0: Okay.
5: However, the salaries may have disparities because today we have Mr. Hagler at the production. We have Kwame on the microphone. We have DJ Fantastic. We have our social media
1: on the mic, yo.
5: Everybody's contribution is what is making the show successful.
1: All right.
5: However, the rewards and compensations will not be the same. I mean, it's bad. You may play a crucial role, but your reward and compensation...
1: You are healed in the name of Jesus!
0: Amen. Amen. Thank you so much, Eden. Thank you, Martinez. Thank you, Mr. Hagler.
5: I'm going for I'm going for the bag in front of Mr. Hagler.
0: It's not for Mr. Hagler, so don't start.
1: You dare not.
0: Thank you, Senna. Senna, right?
1: Yes, Senna.
0: Okay, thank you so much. DJ Fantastic, thank you. And DJ Rainier, I don't know whether you came to support or you came to...
1: He's taking over.
0: And thank you to you all for doing the listening as well. My name is Doreen Avio.
1: My name is Kwame Dazu.
0: And up next is a music box with DJ Renee to enjoy.
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Shouts to Dorina View, Kwame Dazzy, and the crew bringing you Daybreak Hits. Always with the best, man. Today, the 13th day of August 2026. And we're on the tour journey. It's going to be a smooth sailing, no trailing affair. Music from the best music for myself, really. And I'd like to hear from you via WhatsApp 054-884-1039. 054-884-1039. At 11, I'll be telling you something about Infanta Pim Awards nomination. Yeah. But for now, enjoy some good music from your frequency, from your dial 103.9. Big shout outs to all of you inside Kwabena, especially Binab filling station inside Kwabena, Atomic Roundabout. Yes, we be mpuha. Shout to all the ladies, all the attendants inside Binab, and also Star Oil inside Spintes. Go for Suwum, Allied Oil Suwum. So shout to you all. Welcome to the show, Hits 103.9. It's Music Box. We on till 12. Sitting in for your regular host, Mr. Kwejo Ampofo, and the side guy, DJ Bredash. Yeah. My name is Rainy. Welcome to the show. So don't forget to send your requests to the Let's Do a Little Bit of Old School, yeah? Let's do some old school requests on 054-884-1039. 054-884-1039. Can you send it at 11? Why? So that I can get your tunes for you. Send it early. Shouts to Bobo.

We have 3 more minutes to hit 11 and we are still on Hits 103.9. It's Music Box with Rainy. I'd like to tell you something about the Infante Pim Awards nomination for 150 years. Infante Pim has been the bedrock of excellence, of course. Shaping leaders who have redefined the world as part of our historic 150th anniversary, the Infante Pim Old Boys Association invites you to honor the giants amongst us. And it's time to celebrate them. The innovators and dedicated educators who have carried change a kind spirit. Nominate an exceptional old boy, an outstanding teacher, or someone who has made impact across our premier categories. Distinguished and emerging leaders from the academia to the arts and the legendary Ezekamfo. Education excellence, honoring our teachers and non-teaching staff. Pan-industry and mobile special awards celebrating sports, science, sustainability. And you know, Infante Pim there, I'm going to say, I'm going to nominate school. No? So the question is, who inspires you? Who inspires you? So if you know someone who inspires you has gone to Infante Pim, let us know and see if we can nominate the person to get something that will honor them. So they are telling you, don't let greatness go unnoticed. Don't let greatness go unnoticed. You know, yeah, who drinks your kind, right? Who drinks your kind? Now I'm my hero. It's 150 years of Infante Pim. And they are still doing a lot of things. Some people went to school, but they say their school is their school. Big shout out to all the Infante Pim guys. I'm still looking forward for your old school request. 0548841039. 0548841039. This is Music Box right on Hits 103.9.

0: So these guys there, I know them for Freedom Time Prayer Partners. After 12, I'm talking about Hit Power Mix. After 12, then I make way for the Freedom Time Prayer Partners. One thing I like about them is when they shout freedom, then you hear the kids say, "The Lord has done it." Freedom, the Lord has done it. And they say the weakness in prayer has made kings beggars. Weakness in prayer, home bonfire, it makes you a beggar. If you're a king, it makes you a beggar. You become a beggar. 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So that your kingship will not become slavery. Freedom, the Lord has done it. We're still on Music Box. 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

0: One will cry and one will lift up that trophy. 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
1: And you're on Music Box right on Hits 103.9. And I said you should send me old school. Hey, Ghana for one as one thing. And the old school which you go on and since. Medical, you're old school guy. 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

0: We are fully active right on Music Box Hits 103.9. One of my favorite Lucky Dube Guns and Roses. I like to say afi to Gamme. From Gamashi through Osu, Labadi, Teshin, Nungwa, Tema. Afi. And this one is for you.
1: Oh, I can't get a better phone. 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
0: Of course, the second coming of Jah Trigger inside Mampong Ikuyapemi.
1: Kwa Kese.
0: He didn't get it wrong this time.

0244-104-1039. It's Music Box right on Hits 103.9 with me, Rainy. Rainy, good music on you. So I'll be waiting for them. We have 90 more minutes to hit the hour 12.

0: DJ Fantastic. I'd like to tell you this. If anybody sends you any request, anything concerning promo, and using DJ Fantastic's name, Paucho, it's a scam. DJ Fantastic will not reach out to you. He will not reach out to you to promote your song. So if anybody comes to you or sends you a message that DJ Fantastic says that, send this amount of money and I'm going to do a promo for you, please ignore. Big time. It's a big time scam. If you want DJ Fantastic, please come to Multimedia inside Kokumblimli. If you want Fantastic, come to Kokumblimli Multimedia. You're going to get Fantastic. And mind you, Fantastic does not work with Adom. So if you see anything Adom, HFM Adom, Fantastic does not work with Adom. Neither does he work with 3FM. He cannot book anything for you aside from hits. And when you want to do that, come to HFM straight away inside Kokumblimli. Because somebody is using Fantastic's name to claim a lot of money. And our superstar is too big to be doing that to him, man. Now what I didn't want to, Fantastic.
1: Bowley!
0: Don't sweat it. The name depicts the demeanor, the behavior.

bema beye bi wan beye nyinyira. I hope you enjoy every bit of the show. This is another episode of Music Box right on Hit 103.9. 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And also come in on the Wednesday and Thursday. 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Up next is Midday News with Na Ajelo Duku Oshedu.

0: flip side, maybe Friday, tomorrow, 10 p.m. Let's warm your bed, Kakra. Yeah. I know it's been a while you heard this song. It's the Music Box, Raya Hits 103.9. My name Rainy. Don't touch the dial. Why?
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0: In the headlines today, Beverly Afaglo's daughter thanks Ghanaians for their support. My new movie was fully scripted in Tree, Nanama McBrown. My background in marketing helped shape my fashion business, Michael Brett Odum. International front, Snoop Dogg confirms his interest in coming to Ghana. Details of these stories and more coming up in the next 15 minutes. It'll be a pleasure if you stay with us.
1: Hello, Ghana. On behalf of our family, we want to say a big thank you so much for being there for our mom's funeral.
2: The script was scripted in Chi.
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2: We went according to the dialogue, as in the lines in the script. 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

0: 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Now, this bulletin is coming your way live from our studios at the Fanafa Street here in Kokomlemi, Accra. 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My name is Najile Doku. Thank you for joining us. We'll get into details soon. So our first story, Ghanaian fashion designer and entrepreneur Michael Brett Odum, co-founder of The Cultured Man, has revealed how his background in marketing helped shape his fashion business. Speaking on Daybreak Hits with Kwame Dazi and Dorian Avio this morning, Mr. Odum said he studied marketing at the Cape Coast Technical University, an experience that opened his mind to the business and marketing side of fashion. He explained that he has always been a creative who loved making and creating things, but his marketing knowledge helped him turn that passion into a business and establish his fashion brand.
1: I landed in Cape Coast Technical University and I studied marketing, and that gave me the perspective of the business aspect to everything I do. Right. It's not just about the creativity. You need to be able to understand the business essence of it. So marketing opened my mind to the fact that you have to be able to position a product, give it a price, think about how you're going to promote it, and then when that value is seen by the person who wants it, then there's a transaction. I mean, I've always been a creative. Like I said, visual art back in school. I see things in a different light. So when you are with me and things are not in check or in line, you find me, you see me enter the room, come and then, bro, Charlie, fawe toa. And you realize it works for you and you're happy. And that gives me joy. So right from senior high, I knew, Charlie, before kick this hard. So my mom was a German burger and she's still a German burger. You know, back in the day, German burger phone.
2: Yeah.
1: She was like, she was definitely going to come for me after school and all. And it drew baby, you'll see Scania after school. I'm, you know, the mind was locked in that if you square, and then mommy beat me up, connection man, you know, the echo. And life starts. That was the plan. But, you know, sometimes reality check hits you and you're like, bro, what do I have around that I can survive with? So I realized that was an opportunity for me. And, you know, I met my wife, then my girlfriend to be, back in school. And we started off with a product. I mean, we started off with flying ties, print ties during our national service. We started something. We honed in that skill from there and, you know, it moved into, you guys can do clothing, you know, the way I'm wearing, we have always been doing that for ourselves. From ties led to clothing, and see, like I say, everything that God is doing, you might not see the final picture.

0: was fashion designer Michael Brett Odum over there in the conversation on Daybreak Hits, moving along. The elder daughter of late Ghanaian actress Beverly Afago Valen, Bless Ayibia Boydu, has thanked Ghanaians for their support following her mother's death and funeral. In an emotional video shared by her father, musician Choirmaster Valen, spoke directly to Ghanaians, thanking them for their love, prayers and kindness during what she described as one of the most difficult periods of their lives. She said the outpouring of love and support gave the family strength during the grieving process and brought the family comfort, adding that they would remain grateful for everything Ghanaians have done for them. Beverly Afago was laid to rest on Saturday, 8th August, following her death in May at the age of 42. Her funeral, brought together family, friends, colleagues and well-wishers who gathered to celebrate her life and legacy.
1: Hello, Ghana. On behalf of our family, we want to say a big thank you so much for being there for our mom's funeral. Your love, kindness and prayers and support meant more to us than words can express. It was a very difficult time, but having you by our side brought us comfort and strength. We truly appreciate everything you did for us and will always be grateful. May God bless you abundantly. Namaste.

0: darling over there sharing her gratitude to Ghanaians. Moving along, actress and media personality Nanama McBrown has revealed that her upcoming movie, Amma, was fully scripted and filmed without any English dialogue. Speaking on Cruise Control with Mercury Quay and Mamiadwa Akuta, McBrown explained that the movie was deliberately made entirely in Tree with the cast following the script throughout the production. She said the decision was part of the film's creative direction and was intended to allow the story to be told authentically in Ghana's local language. McBrown also revealed that Amma features predominantly new faces, with herself and Dr. Likee being the only familiar faces in the cast. She explained the decision was inspired by her own experience, saying Miracle Films gave her an opportunity in 2001 and she now wants to create a similar opportunity for a new generation of actors. Amma is scheduled to premiere on the 15th of August as part of activities marking Ma Brown's 25th anniversary in the Ghanaian entertainment industry.
1: And I can assure you, it's a typical Ghanaian movie with no single dot.
2: I love the sound of that. Typical Ghanaian movie.
1: Yes.
2: Because we miss that on that scale.
1: Bravo, Bako Kwani.
2: Right.
1: Not even yes.
2: Right.
1: Or no.
2: It's Ghanaian.
1: The script was scripted in Chi.
2: Right.
1: We went according to the dialogues, as in the lines in the script. We never compromise it. And thank you to McLaw. Who is McLaw? The director,
2: right,
1: of the movie. Mm. One thing I love about it is it has new faces.
2: Mm.
1: Myself and Likee are the only popular people in the movie.
2: Right.
1: The popular faces in the movie. It's time we give people the chance and focus on the young ones. So I believe that out of the many among us, no, there'll be somebody one day that will also bless my soul wherever I may be.
2: A big amen to that.
1: Yes. I had the opportunity 25 years ago in 2001 from Miracle Films.
2: Right.
1: And I'm always proud when I'm talking about him. I want somebody to do that to me.
0: That was Ghanaian entertainer. I can't give her one particular role. Nanama McBrown over there sharing, you know, tidbits about Amma the movie. I hope you all go and see it. Moving along, Ghanaian musician Famia has opened up about some of the most painful experiences of his life, including growing up without his parents and the difficult moments he has faced in his music career. In a recent interview, Famia revealed that growing up without his parents left a deep emotional impact on him. He said there were moments when he wished his parents were around to stand up for him and provide the support he needed. The singer, known for drawing heavily from his personal experiences in his music, also disclosed that he still cries behind closed doors despite his public image and success. The revelation offers a glimpse into the personal pain behind some of Famia's most emotional songs and highlights how his experiences have influenced his journey as an artist.
3: My darkest times was that time. Because I see the mia fire, the mia choir, boom, the MC. My mom and papa were here, I'm be friendly, I'm a company for him. Oh, my bunny, oh, say. You know, we see parents fighting for their, you know, their children online all the time. You can phone me who say, you're fine, but I'll be pay. I'm young, coming once I'm banner, comfort, so you drum me so. My mom and papa be. So I buy online.
4: Me who do crowd that? Should be a one to be.
3: What was that? Family member. Be a
4: who uncle. I'm part. Me who say for me uncle. Anna, ni auntie, Anna. Family person. Be a person. Wow, that's true.
3: Be on online, me actually. I always hustle behind the scenes and I cry. You know, another darkest times. Me who me first born. Me mama were here. Me papa were here. I'm also be baba to treat me body in kutu. I was doing it myself.
4: Wow.
3: Yeah. Even right now, me to me call boss will be now my tip to my car. And I'm one of them. Me, yeah, mammy, be a man of frame. Say, me send them.
0: And And finally, in the news and on the international front, American rap icon Snoop Dogg has sparked excitement among Ghanaian fans after indicating that he's definitely coming to Ghana. In a recent video making the rounds online, the Drop It Like It's Hot hitmaker appeared to reaffirm his plans to visit the country, telling fans that he is definitely going to make the trip. The clip has since generated excitement among Ghanaians hoping to see the legendary rapper in the country. Snoop Dogg has previously shown interest in Ghana and has maintained connections with the country's music and entertainment community. However, no specific date or event for the visit has been announced yet, so fans will have to wait for further details.
5: Let me give a shout out to my people in Ghana. You know, I'm in Africa.
6: Ghana, all my folks in Africa.
5: Yeah.
6: Ghana, I'm gonna come see you one day. I swear.
5: Okay.
0: That Snoop Dogg swearing that he's going to come to Ghana. And I hope we have like a concert where he can only perform for like 2 hours straight, because we got to do the crip walk. Sorry, I got carried away. Thank you so much for doing the listening. This has been Entertainment News on Hits 103.9 FM. My name is Najli Doku. Thank you so much for joining. A big thank you to the Hits News team. 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

0: Every year, there is a place where the atmosphere shifts, where praise becomes a sanctuary.
1: Hi, family. This is Perez Music. Glorify 2026 is here again, and I can't wait to meet you on the 30th of August at Victory Bible Church, Domino Sanctuary. So it's going to be an amazing night where we gather as a people to glorify the name of our King. Joe Mitchell is going to be there, my big brother, and a mogul he is. And then a special monologue by Jeffrey Naughty, and then King Skid is absolutely free.
0: Yes, come let's celebrate God for his goodness and mercies at Glorified 2026 on August 30th, 2026. Doors open at 4 p.m. prompt and the venue is Victory Bible Church, Dominion Sanctuary, Awoshi, Bayard. Come ready to encounter.

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And a good afternoon to you. Welcome to the afternoon ride. A big shout out going out to DJ Rainey on the ones and twos, bringing us great music on this beautiful Thursday afternoon. How are you doing? What are you having for lunch? Can you imagine? We don't even know what we're going to eat this afternoon. 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the soul and will ignite our passion and restore hope in the nations. 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

Freedom, the Lord has done it. And yes, he has done it. Weakness in prayer has made kings become beggars. 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The Lord has done it for others. It is your turn. He will do it for you. For prayer support or inquiries, kindly call 0244-115618. 0244-115618. Freedom, the Lord has done it. FTPP, Iradiaye. Ayewie. Don't worry, the treaty, I'm getting better at this bra. It's the afternoon ride. Great music, great conversations. All that you're looking out to, send us messages. What are you having for lunch this afternoon? You can send us a voice note, 054-884-1039. Social media handles at HS1039. Here's Lomi. Explain. Right now, when he's trying to explain, he go explain Taya.

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0: trophy. 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

0: It's 4 p.m. Time to keep you updated on the happenings in the entertainment industry. Welcome to the Hits News Hour. Details. Ghanaian fashion designer and entrepreneur Michael Brett Odum, the co-founder of The Cultured Man, has revealed how his background in marketing helped shape his fashion business. Speaking on the Daybreak Hits show with Kwame Dadzi and Dorina View, he said he studied marketing at the Cape Coast Technical University, an experience that opened his mind to the business and marketing side of fashion. He explained that he has always been a creative who loved making and creating things, but his marketing knowledge helped him turn that passion into a business and establish his fashion brand.
1: I landed in Cape Coast Technical University and I studied marketing, and that gave me the perspective of the business aspect to everything I do.
2: Right.
1: It's not just about the creativity. You need to be able to understand the business essence of it. So marketing opened my mind to the fact that you have to be able to position a product, give it a price, think about how you're going to promote it, and then when that value is seen by the person who wants it, then there's a transaction. I mean, I've always been a creative. Like I said, visual art back in school. I see things in a different light. So when you are with me and things are not in check or in line, you find me, you see me enter the room, come and then run, challenge, faritua, and you realize it works for you and you're happy, and that gives me joy. So right from senior high, I knew, Charlie, kick this hard. So my mom was a German burger, and she's still a German burger. You know, back in the day, German burger phone.
3: Yeah.
1: She was like, she was definitely going to come for me after school and all. And it would be a BOC scan, you know, after school. I'm, you know, the mind was locked in that if you square, and there, mommy beat me up, connection man, you know, the echo, and life starts. That was the plan. But, you know, sometimes reality check hits you, and you're like, bro, what do I have around that I can survive with? So I realized that was an opportunity for me. And, you know, I met my wife, then my girlfriend to be back in school. And we started off with a product. I mean, we started off with flying ties, print ties. During our national service, we started something. We honed in that skill from there and, you know, it moved into, you guys can do clothing, you know, the way I'm yarding, we'll be to me, And we have always been doing that for ourselves, from ties led to clothing. And see, like I say, everything that God is doing, you might not see the final picture.
0: Also in the news, Ghanaian musician Fameye has opened up about some of the most painful experiences of his life, including growing up without his parents and the difficult moments he has faced in his music career. In a recent interview, Fameye revealed that growing up without his parents left a deep emotional impact on him. He said there were moments when he wished his parents were around to stand up for him and provide the support he needed. The singer, known for drawing heavily from his personal experiences in his music, also disclosed that he still cries behind closed doors despite his public image and success. The revelations offer a glimpse into the personal pain behind some of Fameye's most emotional songs and highlight how his experiences have influenced his journey as an artist.
4: My darkest times was that time. Because I see them fire, the milk fire, boom the MC. My mom and papa were here, but frame me, I'm a company for me. Oh, my bunny. Oh, say. No, we see parents fighting for their, you know, their children online all the time. The company be who say you're fine, but Obi pay. Me mi nyan kame wa se mbane comfort so you drama so me mama and papa be so ba online.
5: Me who do cry that? She be a one to be.
4: What was my family member be a
5: uncle? I'm pa me who say family uncle and na auntie na family.
4: Wow,
5: that's true.
4: I always hustle behind the scenes and I cry. You know, another darkest times. Me who me first born. Me mama was here. My papa was here. I'm also the barber to treat my body in kutu. I was doing it myself. Wow. Yeah. Me abba na na ye di abo. My mama ni na ye di ya. Me bagi on obi anu. Me mama wa wa papa onu ma. Even right now, me to me come boss you, na my tip air to one letter. Now me want them say, ah, me here mama be a man of friend. Me say, me send it.
0: And that's all for this hour. Don't forget to tune in at 7 p.m. for more news. My name is Mamiaja Kuta. Stay tuned for the cruise control.
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3: Hey, Blue Fire. 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Yo, Mercury Quay. 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Yo, 103.9. 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Yo, Blue Fire.

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1: 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I love to turn up with Mercury Quay on Cruise Control. 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Let's go.

0: right here. It's time to sign in. It's time. It's time to get on red-themed cruise control. It's 103.9 FM. Welcome to the show. It's going to be a swell. It's going to be an awesome time right here from now till 7 p.m. where we're going to say goodbye. We're in the place. How's your day been? I've got Mami Ajua in the place. You're looking fantastic today.
1: Thank you.
0: Right, right, right. What do we have in store today on the show?
1: We'll be doing the weather, and then some interesting stories have also popped up
0: right
1: in the headlines today. There's been some Rambo style action somewhere in Accra.
0: Action, shot.
1: Not being easy, but thankfully, Ghana Police Service, you know, these days they are really, really on top of their game.
0: They've been on top. All right, so we're gonna get into that. We may have some extraordinary images for you on that, so be on the lookout. 5 p.m., Dr. Shine joins us for the last dose of the week's You Say Waiting. Yeah, promises to be exciting and revealing as well. Right. I know 30 past the hour you're coming back with
1: the weather. Yeah.
0: Right. I hear something about the weather. I don't know how true, but we get to know more about that right here on it. All right. So welcome to the show. This is the Cruise Control. And our day's producer extraordinaire, he's in the place making amazing things happen. We have Elom Doe. Yeah. Elom Doe got Doe. Mommy just opened

0: That's right, right here on the Cruise Control, having a good time, Thursday. Let's take a look at the weather.
1: So let's start off with Accra as always, because that is where we are.
0: Right.
1: This evening is expected to be cloudy, but there's very little to no chance of significant rainfall. And then temperatures are going to be hovering around 25 to 26 degrees Celsius. And it's also going to be very chilly, as it's been for a while now. So you need to take note of that. And then for those in Damongo, all the way up.
0: Damongo.
1: Yeah. 40% chance of thunderstorms with rain. And then we have same for those in Tamale as well. 40% chance of thunderstorms with rain. And then in Akimoda, is expected to be mostly cloudy with low chance of significant rainfall, with the temperatures also at around 26 degrees Celsius. And then if you are in Takwa, knows that there's about 30% chance that it's going to rain. And finally, let's end in Koforidua, where the temperatures are also expected to be around 26 degrees Celsius this evening. So, as I keep saying, you can always visit the Ghana Meteorological Authority, their website, and also their social media for much more detailed information on the weather conditions.
0: Right.
1: Away from the weather,
0: what is popping?
1: Very interesting.
0: Right.
1: So this is something that has already generated a lot of talk on social media. Spotify says they are going to add a label for all AI-generated artists and also remove them from recommendations. You know, Spotify is a music streaming platform for those who are not aware. And sometimes they say, oh, try listen to this artist. I'm sure you'd like their song. Now, Spotify is saying that in this AI generation where we have a lot of AI artists, they are going to be putting a label on their platform and also...
0: Yeah, so you see a song and you say, this is AI-assisted.
1: You know how on like on X, now if somebody posts a photo that was AI-generated, it gives it the label
0: that
1: made with AI. So you know. I don't know if you would want to say something quickly about that.
0: Oh, yeah. I mean, it's a step in the right direction.
1: Yeah,
0: so, yeah.
1: Music production is not easy.
0: Yeah. So we know creativity. We draw the line between creativity and AI.
1: Away from that, let's talk about legendary Kojo Entry. So he has actually presented a memoir to Otumfuo Osaitutu, the Asantehene, and he's also promised to launch his next album at Menshia, all the way in Kumasi. So, I mean, that's some exciting news for fans of Kojo Entry. That should tell you that he definitely has an upcoming album. And if you're in Kumasi, you should be double excited, because the album launch is happening at Menshia, and this one is coming from the man himself, the maestro Kojo Entry. Away from that, let's do Stone Boy. Stone Boy is in the news, and this time around, it seems Stone Boy is speaking for Ghanaian men. You know, sometimes women say that, oh, Ghanaian men, they are stingy. They don't like to spend on their women. Stone Boy is saying that, oh, Ghanaian guys are not stingy. They just like to calculate their spending.
0: Like,
1: right. They are calculating your spending. They are not stingy. What is
0: What makes me
1: moving
0: stingy?
1: Moving on, Ghanaian. Did I mention your name?
0: the way you do that thing out there.
1: We
0: have to discuss.
1: Stone Boy says Ghanaian men are not stingy. They just like to calculate their spending. Now, some people on social media, I'm not the one saying, they are saying,
0: right,
1: if you are being very calculative about your spending, you are trying to dot all your I's and cross all your T's when it comes to spending. Is the word not stingy?
0: No, the word is being wise.
1: Oh, please.
0: It's being wise. It's only a fool that will spend without calculation. Only a fool. Yeah.
1: On that full note, if you know you fall in that category, let's talk about Famie. And this is actually very emotional. Famie has actually opened up about life without his parents.
0: Right.
1: And then some of the darkest moments he's had to endure as an artist, wishing that he had his mother or his father by his side to at least fight for him or, you know, give him some form of comfort. But unfortunately, it's just him against the world. So that is coming from Famie. He says he's had to endure certain very dark moments in his life without the support or presence of parents. And let's end with some football news. You know, the WAFCON is ongoing.
0: Yeah.
1: That is the Women African Cup of Nations. Unfortunately, Ghana dropped out. But Cameroon has actually scored the host country, Morocco, on penalties. So now Cameroon has reached the final.
0: Yes. Oh, congratulations.
1: To Cameroon.
0: Yeah.
1: Hopefully, we'll see. I think Cameroon has actually had quite a good run in this tournament. So we'll see how the final goes. Yeah.
0: Right. Thank you very much, Mommy. And of course, I see Dr. Shine in the place in much earlier. I understand he got here at 6 a.m. I don't know what he has. That's made him come. You have come to work earlier than the normal time. 6 a.m. you are here and you are still here. So watch out, Dr. Shine. 5 p.m. live on the Cruise Control. We're here. Mekri Kwey is my name in case this is your first time checking out this show. This is the Cruise Control, the biggest drive time show on radio. And I'm in the place with
1: Mami Ajoa Futa.
0: All right, let's get into this.

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1: Mercury Quay.
0: Live in Ghana.
1: It's a hit. NLM Mercury Queen.
0: All out. All out.
1: Banga.
0: All out.
1: Banga.
0: That's what it is.
1: Banga.
0: Oh, that way you. That's right.
1: Banga.
0: Bang.
1: Drop it. Boom.
0: Yo.
1: Boom. DJ, can you rewind the track?
0: No, we're gonna do that. A bit later.
1: Yeah.
0: But you're loving the vibe.
1: Of course, definitely. Everybody's loving the vibe. Everybody's loving the vibe, and it's looking good.
0: Right.
1: It's sounding and looking good.
0: Okay.
1: Oh, by the way, she doesn't look good. Release that.

0: Dr. Shine.
1: All out.
0: It's looking good. It's
1: all
0: looking good.
1: Out. We are going all out.
0: Oh. That's what it is.
1: Yeah. The banger of the moment.
0: That's right. It's looking good.
1: Yay.
0: It's looking good.
1: This is the banger of the moment.
0: The videos I'm receiving.
1: Bamweada.
0: You know hey. when kids no shine. When kids jump on your song.
1: When kids jump on your song, you know that you've landed. Bamweada. When kids
0: jump on your song.
1: It tells you what they're my parents. They're my siblings. They're my name. In fact, the senior ones, did they take do? You know?
0: Yeah.
1: Oh. It reads everywhere.
0: Everywhere.
1: Yeah.
0: Man.
1: It is looking good. Yeah. It is looking good. So.
0: It's not online yet.
1: Mm-mm.
0: You know, but be on the lookout.
1: Coming. Now,
0: now it's dropping. It's exclusive to Hits FM. It's coming soon too. Yeah. Right, Dr. Sam.
1: Banger.
0: Yeah.
1: Yeah. And so we are live on Hits 103.9 FM. This is You Say Waiting live on the Cruise Control, the number one drive time show in the whole world. You know, it's a full squad is repping. It is looking good. The house is looking good. Combinations upon combination. Colors upon colors.
0: Yeah.
1: Barumashi.
0: Yo.
1: 103.9 and now.
0: It's just
1: you know.
0: It's. You understand?
1: Barumashi yesterday, today. Oh, every day.
0: Every day.
1: We are live on Facebook. Drop your name. Drop
0: I know this is doing a very beautiful job.
1: Yeah. I know it's in production.
0: Getting everything ready and
1: content solid,
0: mm-hmm.
1: Showing that other discussions,
0: yeah.
1: No matter what, we go do slip out on
0: smile.
1: 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If you are driving, park. If you are driving, park. And if you are riding, stop, then park. But then if you are enjoying a ride, that is, if someone is giving you a ride, tap the one giving you the ride to stop. So if we land on a big dial, and this is Hits 103.9 FM. The father, the biggest clearance happens here.
0: Right here.
1: On the biggest show.
0: Right. We've not received the red light yet. You know, normally it has to be the green light, but no, this one is it's red
1: but
0: light.
1: But see. Boom.
0: All out. Dr. Sai.
1: It's
0: looking good.
1: Ah, of course.
0: It's looking good.
1: The father, you know, say issues they go on in Ghana.
0: Right.
1: Issues they go on in Ghana. Today, Ghana police, the father. All out.
0: All out.
1: All out.
0: Ghana police.
1: Ghana police.
0: All out.
1: All out.
0: Right.
1: All out. All out. Just stay tuned.
0: Right.
1: Yeah. Just stay tuned. Ghana police. All out. Just stay tuned.
0: Right.
1: We'll get into this big discussion here on You Say Waiting. But then the father, away from Ghana police, sometimes certain titles where, you know, people know, say you there, this be your title, this be your status.
0: Mm-hmm.
1: Sometimes it become necessary for you to just come out, to come and clear the air on certain things. Especially when people, they think, it not be necessary. Sometimes, if I just come out and let things out to protect certain things, where if you know come talk, it goes spoil. Today, there's a big discussion on the board. And the father, definitely will get into this one.
0: Right.
1: Yeah. Bit sensitive. But this is You Say Waiting. Live on the Cruise Control. The number one drive time show in the whole world. We'll discuss.
0: That's right.
1: We'll discuss.
0: That's right.
1: Yeah, on You Say Waiting.
0: That's
1: just stay tuned. Bundle up. Stay tuned. We go discuss. The father, you know, say tomorrow is Friday and Saturday, BIMFest.
0: Right.
1: BIMFest.
0: BIMFest.
1: It's a UK thing.
0: Right.
1: It's a Ghana thing. Bamweada.
0: It's an international thing.
1: International thing. We're going all out.
0: All out.
1: In UK. The father, issues. Yesterday we started ticketing issues. And how, you know, tickets they go and, you know, the good stories about the ticket sales and things, the patronage and things, the father. Today, more discussions there, and we'll be discussing here on You Say Waiting live on the Cruise Control. Arnold Day, producer extraordinaire, and, you know, say Elom Do, ensuring that digitally we go day everywhere. It is looking good. My name is Shine Aqua. Call me Dr. Shine. You know, say the woman, Her Excellency, Mame Ajua is in the building. Of course, you know, we are in the hands of the father of all DJs, Mercury Quay. The father, Dr. you know, Shine. Say today, Amrado is in the news. Amrado.
0: Yeah. Right.
1: Amrado.
0: Yeah, Amrado.
1: Amrado.
0: Yeah. Because I don't, I'm trying. So, yeah, right. Yes. Right. Yeah.
1: Turn up army vex.
0: Turn up army.
1: The father, maybe you said, if you don't know. I said, turn up army vex.
0: What?
1: Yes. The whole general of turn up army, Yusuf, you don't know, say the vex. And I sure say by the close of show, maybe hundreds of them go pull out for here. They the whole petition.
0: Turn up army.
1: If you know Amrado, well, you know wherever he did, tell him to make it stay tuned. It's not looking good for him. We'll get into this discussion. This is you say with him.
0: Dr. Shine.
1: Make way.
0: Dr. Shine, radio gets results.
1: Radio gets results.
0: And we want to say...
1: And when we say radio, if I know radio, if I don't think, you know...
0: you should know radio.
1: Radio.
0: If you, let's say, you misapply radio and you go and do something, you will not get results.
1: No.
0: So when we say radio, we mean hits.
1: Okay,
0: Dr. Shine, we are going to stop using radio. Hits gets results. So some people will not tap into that whole thing and misinform people and misguide people.
1: No.
0: Mislead people. Hits gets results.
1: I'll
0: tell you why.
1: Another one.
0: Nungwa, our pipes are coming now.
1: Gosh.
0: Our pipes
1: are coming now.
0: So this is to say our taps are flowing.
1: But I like how, you know,
0: pipe.
1: Originality.
0: Pipe,
1: originality is key.
0: Pipe.
1: Our pipes are
0: coming
1: now. Some big, excitement.
0: Big ups to Hits FM, Cruise Yes. Control.
1: Credit is key.
0: Credit.
1: Give it to who is due.
0: That's right. Hits. Imitation without accreditation is thievery.
1: Thievery.
0: Now, he says big ups to Hits FM and Ghana Water.
1: Bamiada. 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Collaboration now.
0: That's right. And anybody behind the scenes that made it happen.
1: If you just want to be
0: I mean, you understand, some people will have carried some, you know, tools, you know, like Cartier, open. So all those people must. That's right. You know, grateful we are. Now we can bath twice a day again. We are grateful, Ghana Watcher. Thanks for listening. And this is the station that the authorities that matter listen to. And you know, we are here to serve you. We are here to make Ghana a better place. We entertain you, educate, and of course also support community. So thank you, Ghana Water, and of course to the people of Nungwa. You know, you I mean,
1: this
0: this is it. I mean, have a fantastic time. Enjoy. All right, Dr. Shine,
1: enjoy the flow.
0: Enjoy
1: the flow.
0: Enjoy the flow.
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0: Doctor
1: Sam.
2: Anyway.
0: So it's
2: ah. I said vaccination.
0: Hey, Charlie, no, we have to keep in Ghana.
2: Live.
0: Right.
2: Yeah. Yeah. You know, say we are live on Facebook, we are live on Hits. This is You Say Waiting. Therefore, let's get into the discussion.
0: Right.
2: Let's get into the discussion. But then a lot of people pack for Facebook. Right. You know, yeah, us people go, they queue inside. In fact, the traffic go pile up. You know, say here, if you know, get clearance, you know, go feel move. You can't move when you don't have clearance. And so, yeah, here we abide by the rules.
3: Yeah,
2: definitely. Bam, yada. It be rules now. Nah.
3: Without important.
2: The. Ah. You can move. But then let's get into the big discussion. The big discussion. The father.
0: Dr. Shine.
2: Very much. When? issues, the father. Mm. Issues where they can't discuss. This is a producer. I'm
0: not. Put water on it.
2: Very much. When now?
0: Yo, is. Are we
2: live now? Reload.
0: My man, she blew now.
2: Right.
0: Okay. Yeah. Okay. Let's.
2: Reload.
0: Yeah.
2: Reload.
0: Are we live on Facebook?
2: Okay. But what's live? What's live?
0: No, it's live. No,
2: what's live? What's live? But everyone, she ending now.
0: Oh, okay. So we can do some clearance. We have wait a second. I see 15. Okay, so we have Kwaku Sierra Leone listening live in a Shyman night market. Eva Kianku says, "Good evening, Mac Shine. Online driver's favorite show. Cruise control.
2: Online driver's favorite show. Cruise control.
0: The best drive time show in Ghana and beyond. Oh. Turn up. Yeah, we're turning up big time. Big shout out to Easton Shatawale.
2: Easton Shatawale.
0: Says, good evening, Mercury Shine. Still Ambassador SM Lord official inside to whom I just lost small. Hits FM live, but he's back on the radar.
2: Back
0: on the radar. Hey. Samuel Kofi says, good evening, Mercury Quay and Dr. Shine. This is Kofi Sami, a.k.a. Black Doctor. Listening to you guys from Kumasi Asuofia, together with my brother Ashampong Enoch. Melody Yao says, good evening to the senior most radio presenter. My name be Sugar Bread, listening live from Temapong Kokompe. All I go talk be well. Power Genius says, this is Power listening to you live from Tutu Ekwapim. Please, I cook my rice. I want clearance before I go eat. You are cleared. Castolo says, yo, he's looking good. Yes, I mean, Dr. Shine, your wife is looking good. I love you guys out there. And Isin Shatawale says, I'm now in. It's been a while. SM Lord official still active. All right, so it's looking good right here on 103.9 FM. Keep your messages coming on Facebook. And, of course, you could also reach us via WhatsApp 0548-841-039. If you want to share anything with us,
2: The father, Ghana Police is very active, and let's give it to them. In fact, we are going all out for them because they've gone all out for us. Live on Facebook right now. 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Live on X, sharing is caring. The father, something where like it go be news where it go leave homes, families weeping, mourning. The father, can't get see Ghana Police.
0: Right.
2: Can't get see Ghana Police today. It look good. Even though this no be the kind of news you the one hear, we not even want make it happen. Cry before Ghana Police go foil them. But then it look good, you know, on the part of Ghana Police and families whose relatives are out there working hard to ensure that this economy grows. Where people want destroy them at work. Today live on Facebook right now. Just this afternoon, hot one. Ghana Police just you know foil some. Robbery incidents were like, and live on Facebook, the father, we are giving you vivid description of how the whole incident looks like. So get on Facebook, Hits 103.9 FM. We are live. Bari Banshee.

0: 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There are videos here where we share. So get on Facebook. Let's get into this particular discussion here. And yeah, live on Facebook, you know. Live on Facebook. The father.
1: Dr.
0: So
1: Shine.
0: Reports where we they get. Be say a certain robbery incident happened at Laboni. And what we hear is that two people have been gunned down.
1: Well, Dr. Shine, I don't know.
0: We
1: yeah.
0: didn't get into that right, particular right, right, you know, one. Right. This be the news way, you know, we they get. This be what, you know, we they get and videos they are complete this particular one. But then the father, some details too they follow. And you know, say sharing is can I go more love make you share the details. But then before that, get on Facebook and see the videos where they follow, you know, the earlier reports where, you know, we they get. And the earlier reports, let me get the vivid reports. The earlier one, it says, Ghana police for attempted robbery at GCB Bank in Laboni. Two suspects killed, one arrested. But the father, what is the GCB Bank telling us?
1: No, before we get into that, what do we have on that? Do we have some videos?
0: Or, yeah, live on Facebook right now.
1: Yes, so let's
0: live
1: let's
0: on
1: get
0: Facebook
1: into that.
0: Videos supposed to be from this particular robbery. Yeah, these are videos supposed to be from the robbery. But then there's a statement here from, you know, the GCB Bank, and we'll be getting into that particular one. This is Hits 103.9 FM. Hot one happening here on, you know, a country called Ghana. Tally, it is not looking good. We'll get into this particular detail here. Let's say special big ups to man like Kofi Hayford, top-notch guy by all standard, you know. Yeah, we'll get into this particular discussion. But then the father on Facebook right now, this be what I see. I see a vehicle,
1: right.
0: And from what I see from the vehicle, they look like gunshots. Yeah. If they look what you they see on the vehicle, they look like gunshots.
1: Yeah.
0: Parts they look like, you know, either some car where drove into this particular one. Go, I don't know.
1: Yeah,
0: but then,
1: a part of it is mangled.
0: Exactly. This be how the image we they see on Facebook right now. Yeah. On Facebook right now. Get on Facebook. Hits 103.9 FM. And the reports where they follow this particular video be say attempted robbery at the GCB. Laboni, and they say two suspects killed, but then so this be the incident. But then the father, let's get into the GCB Bank to them a statement they have.
1: So after these reports emerge with these videos that we are rolling on Facebook at the moment, the GCB has released a, you know, press statement.
0: Bam,
1: and that is what you want to get
0: exactly,
1: into, right?
0: Exactly. But the banshi adwana. This is GCB Bank. There are statements on the said robbery. Yeah.
2: So this is the statement from GCB, and it says, Accra, 13 August 2026. The attention of GCB Bank has been drawn to reports regarding an attempted robbery incident in the Laboni area of Accra, with references being made to GCB Bank. GCB Bank wishes to clarify that no robbery or attempted robbery took place at our Laboni branch or on the bank's premises. At no point was the bank breached and no customer, member of staff, funds or property of the bank was affected. The Laboni branch remains secure and customers can continue to conduct their banking transactions with confidence. GCB takes the safety and security of its customers, employees and facilities very seriously and continues to maintain robust security measures across its network. We remain in contact with the relevant authorities and will continue to monitor developments regarding the incident. We wish to reassure all our customers and stakeholders that GCB Bank remains safe, secure, and fully committed to serving them. GCB, your bank for life. And this snapshot says it's from the Corporate Affairs Office of the bank.
0: Corporate affairs office.
2: That's what we see.
0: Right. Corporate affairs. So they say the customers and things, the Labani branch, you go, if you go there, go do your transactions, then everything. The place is safe for use. I don't know. The sixth paragraph, you say what?
2: It says, we remain in contact with the relevant authorities and will continue to monitor developments regarding the incident. So, from my layman's understanding and from the videos circulating on social media, I think their concern and why they have released this statement is, it's looking like
0: the robbery happened
2: inside the banking hall. But then from the reports that we are seeing, it's like they were targeting people who had been to the banking hall. So it's like, I say, Yejnan Kwantai, who say, Ufi Honoma.
0: Then they go, okay.
2: So it didn't happen
0: in the hall. So that'd be what they want clear.
2: That's what they want to clarify. Because if they say they are monitoring the incident, then it means there has been an incident.
0: Bamuyada.
2: But it just didn't happen inside the hall. The bank.
0: But incidents happen where it's around
2: the vicinity. Maybe, I don't know.
0: How you
2: That's how me I understand what we are looking at right now.
1: Let's go, Dr. Shine. Let's go to Paragraph three of this statement.
0: Right.
1: It says, at no point was the branch breached. And no, this is the important part of
0: customer.
1: No customer. Are they saying this on authority? Are they saying this after investigations? Or they are just in a hurry to clear their name off this? That is what it looks like.
0: Yeah.
1: Because if you say the penultimate paragraph, that we remain in contact with the relevant authorities and will continue to monitor, why don't you say you investigate to check the authenticity? Because if a customer, if it emerges that this really happened and a customer is involved, then what happens?
0: And this statement becomes some way.
1: It becomes obsolete. Yeah. So I think they were too much in a rush to clear the name. They could have left it a bit open, you know, to say that they are in touch with authorities to check the authenticity. But as it stands, they can say on authority that nothing of such happened on the banking.
0: In the hall. And you know, place is safe for business, transactions.
1: They could
0: things.
1: Still have done that.
0: Because the statement, then videos they hear where, you know, this be the message from them. But then we are grateful to the Ghana police. We are grateful. Our focus and, you know, credit goes to the Ghana police for foiling whatever incidents happen, ensuring that people no go scot-free when they attempt to, you know, kill or rob people who have worked to earn their hard-earned money. This is the but then the father will be listening to this particular message. A security man is also narrating or giving us an account of this particular incident, and he's also giving us, you know, an interesting account of how the whole thing happened live on Facebook. This is Hit, you know, 103.9 FM. This is You Say Waiting on the Cruise Control, the biggest drive time show in the whole world. We are live on Facebook, we are live on X. Listen to a security man giving an account of, you know, how the whole thing happened, and definitely will be listening to him shortly. But before then, we are still rolling images of Ghana.
1: I hear Zenith in there.
0: Yeah. A street of many banks. You know, say Laboni area, there be one business area that has a lot of, you know. This be another account from a security man out there. But you know, say the final account will come from the police after them investigations. So we did on standby to, you know, share with you whatever we go get from this particular breaking item, and it be very hot. Father, I'm glad that Ghana Police,
1: they've done a yeoman's job, they're on top of the game.
0: Yeah, but you know that just this morning Ghanaians were disappointed in Ghana Police.
1: Just this morning,
0: it'd be very interesting the way
1: before they redeemed
0: their image in the afternoon. In the morning, the whole issue be say, you know, say yesterday we started a discussion and even condemning certain conversations where they go on. And just when we started yesterday, today, as you say, the Christian Council of Ghana, they today have come reiterating, you know, the message sent yesterday via the show to condemn this kind of religious, you know, tension brewing between, you know, I don't even want to say brewing because we live in peaceful, but then some people are trying to pass certain comments and, you know, it's kind of be some kind of tension. But then we are small, we are living good, we are happy together, and nothing they happen as Ghanaians. We are all one. But then the father, this unfortunate comment by certain people yesterday, we said here that one person had been arrested, you know, about this particular issue, one who passed certain comments. Now, today, another person, not even yesterday, no, another person who is a pastor who had passed certain comments about, you know, Islam and the, you know, the whole Ghana feel like, no, this comment not be cool. So the man was picked up. But the father, you know, say when someone is in police custody, it's assumed that the person's rights, the person's everything, care and everything is under the watch of the police. The police is ensured to protect the person and everything. But then the father, you'll be amazed to believe or to see that at the presence of the Ghana CID headquarters, where hundreds of policemen are stationed, the CID boss, he'll be there today. You know, top-notch policemen, that'll be where them day. This place, the father, a man who was arrested and handcuffed was slapped by a civilian.
1: What?
0: Yes.
1: In Ghana?
0: The father, police CID headquarters. Right. You go Unimark, GID.
1: Yeah. Yeah.
0: Slap! From behind, oh.
1: What?
0: Yes. From behind. Live on Facebook right now. From behind. You know, the man was arrested for the comments passed. So while he was sent to the police station, we don't know how the whole thing happened. But there were some men who were also not happy with the comments he passed. And they were also at the presence. They were also at the police station. So it'd be them urging the man to, you know, apologize, the pastor to apologize and things into, he'd be like, I know my rights. You know, they apologize to God. He please. Knowing that now when the arrest time come, the security and the laws go take its course. The father, whilst he did handcuff inside, really give him slap. Where Ghanaians vex. Say, this wrong is wrong. Crime is crime. Who allow the people in there to even have access to the person, the suspect, to be slapped from behind? The father, this be the issue where Ghanaians raise. That way Ghana Police can drop statements, say, oh, the person where people they talk about say can't slap for our headquarters. We they search for him. Ghanaians say, what are you telling us?
1: What?
0: Yes. Ghana Police, CID headquarters, somebody can slap for there.
1: Right in
0: front of you. Ghana Police write statements, say it is search for the man. The father Ghanaians say, Hey, police. You Ghanaians vex.
1: Wait a second.
0: Yeah.
1: So this is like it's the scenario.
0: Scenario.
1: It's like a police checkpoint robbed. And then they say they are now searching
0: for the
1: suspect.
0: Hey, father. Very serious. They say they are searching. They've written them, we are on manhunt for the man.
1: What?
0: Yes.
2: But the latest update is that he's been captured.
0: Yes.
2: And now people are drawing parallels that the photo they've posted of the supposed person they've arrested, if you compare with the person in the video, it looks like he has lost weight within 24 hours.
0: Actually, this is a Ghana log of you make you go lose weight.
2: Oh, please.
0: But then people are doubting the image.
2: Yeah.
0: You see, sometimes when you are, you know, with your freedom or everything, right?
1: Yeah,
0: with
1: you look different.
0: You look different.
1: Yeah.
0: And when the law baps you,
1: you look different.
0: You look different. So sometimes, but then people they talk, say there is vast different. They spot vast different from the man in the video and the man in
1: too,
0: the picture.
1: Too much happened within how many hours?
0: Less than 24 hours.
1: Right.
0: Less than 24 hours. So get on Facebook. See the videos then and now. Then and now. The father. People say, Ghana police. But you where we not say you. They compare you. Ah, UK people come. We say, no. You be the best.
1: Ah. Things happen in villages. You are still able to get the people. And this one happens right in front of you. And you are now going to search.
0: So Ghanaians were like, there is something fishy. Something fishy. And you know that initially, people were even, you know, saying that the man in the video is linked to Hajbord and things. Hajbord had to come out.
1: The Lord doesn't know Hajbord.
0: Hajbord said, say, we don't know the man. The man.
1: Disclaimer.
0: Today, disclaimer day. They say they don't know. They don't know anybody like that. So, this particular discussion about live on Facebook right now, be what, you know, Adra just mentioned. The images where people they talk say, this one, it's as if the man in the video be different from the one they pick up. But me, the father, me, I see the same person. Honestly, from what I see, say if the same person. But maybe, you know, the time we did the video inside, the posture itself, the way they go take the picture to from
2: the angle,
0: and things.
1: Oh, it's the same person. It's the same person.
0: The angle and things go fit change.
1: In the video that contains the slap.
0: Yeah. The slap video.
1: there's a lot of light beaming from behind.
0: Right.
1: The slapper.
0: Behind the slappy
1: The slapper.
0: Okay.
1: I mean both the slapper and slappy.
0: The slappy. Right.
1: So it's sort of compromises the real color of the man. I see some zooming going on. Hello,
0: Zoom,
1: we are in court. Charlie counsel is starting. Hello, Mwansu.
0: Hello, is helping counsel build his defense.
1: He's doing otherwise.
0: Father,
1: yeah,
0: seriously, on what,
1: it's the same man, it's the same, yeah, it's the same man.
0: The same man.
1: There's a lot of when you have see Mami Ajua right now.
0: Right.
1: If you have a lot of lights coming from behind her, you know, like you are positioned. Behind her and you are
0: light
1: shooting from behind. Right?
0: Yeah.
1: You realize that
0: shooting as a cameraman or as a light.
1: Now we are talking about camera
0: light. Okay. You know, sometimes people, a different person handles the light.
1: The light. And, yeah. So if you have the light and the camera coming behind her, it will compromise her real complexion.
0: Yeah.
1: Because there's a lot of light entering the lens of the camera.
0: Reflect.
1: You understand? So. But you get it.
0: Yeah, it's clear. So it's the same person, naturally.
1: Oh, it's the same person.
0: Ghana law no go feel those. Ghana police no go do mistake.
1: He's even wearing the same thing. It looks. If not,
0: be the same. This one, you see, the full damn fresh shoe. The one they wear in their shorts.
1: Right.
0: In their picture. You see that this one you come out and fresh from the wardrobe. Police didn't hear me. So yeah.
1: Right.
0: We trust in the laws of the country, and so we hope that it will work. But the father, what would they pray against? And we are advising all of us against be some of these comments. They are not necessary. Let's all be in our lane, love each other together, and stop this kind of, you know, comments where they go on, you know. But then how can someone get access to the police station? And even at the station, they were querying the man asking you, you have to apologize and things. All these things between say the father. People they talk say, you know, be professional. This one say off camera day top. That be what we they see. But the father, the question people are asking that is, what if a lot of incidents have happened where that one camera no day top, but we know they see. So if things like this they happen, they you know, they create doubts in the minds of people. So Ghana Police, we trust you and we know you will do a great job for us in terms of protecting us all as Ghanaians. The father, away from this particular issue, one issue we also needed disclaimer. And today, somebody is out issuing a disclaimer. Be an issue yesterday, just before we knocked off, he popped up about one top-notch actor in Ghana, the father. These are not things we love to see. The man Otele be a very, you know, talented actor. Kuma Wood and things. Otele be hard guy. You know, it get body. Otele be tough guy. But then the father, the discussion about around Otele, you know, this moment no be a good one. And it no be movie way we want to watch. Where Otele they shoot. Ghanaians want to watch Kuma Wood.
1: Right.
0: Yes. But this movie,
1: it's not Ama.
0: It's no. Otele, be behind the cameras. May them shoot you. Don't shoot yourself indoors. You know the logo. Today, Otele's wife had to come out to do damage control that I am not the one in the video. I am not the one in the video.
1: What?
0: Yes. Otele's wife. Like if we talk about Otele, who is married to a very beautiful and powerful woman. This will not be the time where the wife will come out kind of talk, say, I am not the one in the video. All because Otele has allegedly gone to do some Yahweh, you know, in Azigi drop. The wife say, hey, this one, they're not going to contain. Because the wife, they manage
1: Dr. Sain,
0: the father.
1: Before we finish this thing, see, what I was telling you, your people again.
0: Kaswa.
1: Ah. Electric pole is in middle of someone's mobile money shop.
0: This is still, and the father, you know what this one they do? This one where they hold the electric pole. So if the pole, there's some loses in the pole no go fall. This one, it'd be very important. And if they give them to post where they angle, then post where they hold a lot of cables. So this is a serious issue. But then live on Facebook right now, be Otele in wife giving us an account. Giving us an account, and in fact, a detailed one as to the video where they go viral. They say Otele in leak drop where they go viral. The wife has to come out to do damage control because she's not the one in the video. Listen to the wife, Otele's wife, Mrs. Otele.
3: And some of them are women, too. Some of them are women, and I'm not going to be able to do it. I'm not going to be able to do it. Mamma Mina, Cotia, Uncle Bassa, Miss Lem, any dear. Yes, Sibia, move and chimney. I did it to repair Auntie Amy Ohio, say. Any penny be a enemy, and shame me, and shame and song. I dream you almost say, video a mere Debbie, a commercial, a mere light a quanny simus. Mekalem, Mensahuni, Menyako, a busia phobia, in Yami Muchi, a dear mamma, a mammy. A busia be a Yami Muchi, a dear Munyanka, blame. A nipper beer, or my dream was say, or more person, mamma, a shamma blab or soupy. Majuma a fool. When Titi Truna may serve it. If it's the way the media so, it may assure say, or better be an abusia be an about me in terms of people. Nyanga Safra Michelle, who was a mere good mentor, a men colan. And colan in to say, I will become crown and now womb why ya, or shall cassay ye, that thou shall an amount to impo fear cry at Timono. Say, and talk a crown, I ban a minimicum. Because of Encolan in the assembly of why, eh, ya crown no 1 minute. sadia beya kolana wote tenono yemfunu oyao pepa macho abata ya mwade mwamama ya mkwa uma meslemi mawo bia ma ni jidie wo mimu 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maye
0: the father she's down and broken you go ask if you know be you did the video inside, so why are you even concerned? Why are you bothered and come to record the video? But then the father, she has a reputation, institution, you know, to protect. This is a woman where they manage or handle, I'm told they handle, you know, orphanage home, you know, then things. So if videos like this pop up where it is assumed, say, it being did the video inside, it will definitely affect her works. So the father, it is only right that, you know, she comes out to clear her name. And I like the fact that she also prayed for the husband. See, in fact, and I advise him, say, for be careful, because whatever you they do, people they watch them. Because it will be very disappointing, say, this particular video. Ajua. Or tell his wife.
2: Men will stain your white. That's all I have to say.
0: Some men.
2: Men will stain your white.
0: Adwa, some men.
2: Men will stain your white.
0: We won't accept this message. Oh.
2: Men will stain your white. That's all I have to say. No, it's very unfortunate that she would have to come. Like, she's minding her business. Mm-hmm. Then because of her irresponsible and indisciplined husband.
0: Irresponsible, I guess.
2: Oh, he's very irresponsible and indisciplined. Because I heard you saying she's said in previous interviews that he does not know how to eat from the same pot. And so sometimes she, as the wife, knowing the kind of man she's unfortunately married to, she has to give him protection.
0: But we'll go for listen to that particular sound.
2: So,
0: where, you know, she was defending the husband and things in previous interviews.
2: So as I was saying, it's quite unfortunate that she has to come out and come and do this because of her irresponsible and indisciplined husband. And of course, I totally understand it. She has a brand to protect.
0: Of course.
2: And as she rightly mentioned, families have entrusted their children in her care. So if I've brought my child to you, and then one day I'm scrolling through social media and then I see your husband in such a posture, of course, like, my mind will say, then it's you. She has every right to come and issue this disclaimer. I wish her nothing but the best. This is not a relationship show, so I'll just end here. I wish her nothing but the best.
0: If it was a relationship show,
2: I have a lot more to say.
0: Tell us to make it sure.
2: This is not a relationship show, so I wish her all the best in her endeavors.
0: The father, it's not looking good for her. She's not excited about this particular one. But this thing where people, them are videos, they drop like this. It's interesting, you know. Why you record? We have been saying this in don't record. The phone says if you delete something, they go anywhere.
1: Yeah.
0: It is still within. It's still around you. And a common software, go for retrieve.
1: Straight up.
0: So, by the way, some of these things, we have said it, you know, over and over again. The father.
1: You know, you know, DJK. Before the thing dropped, he was speaking like you.
0: Oh, yeah. Oh, by the banshee. And after the thing dropped. Oh, but you don't say that.
1: That's not to say. Ah. I mean, yeah.
0: Hey, what's the good, sir? Better. Yeah.
1: So right.
0: The father.
1: Yeah.
0: Give me the advice for you for the hammer every now and then. So, it is not looking good. It is not looking good one bit. But Banshee, you have to listen to the woman defending. Sometimes, the father, you go defend, then you end up, just like I just said, some men go stain your white. I don't go quote them. Some men. How can you say men will stain your white, Adjoa? The father, I say, turn up army vex.
1: What?
0: Yes, yes. But before we listen to them, let's listen to the lady when she was defending the husband that, Otele. Oh, and what did they give Otele if Otele they come out? In fact, what did they give Otele if Otele they come out? Listen to this one.
4: Some men me pull condom, yeah.
5: Okay.
4: Some remember me pull condom. Say, Nana Joko Juma, and yet they. Me a crown, me a baby or pa. At a son, I drew a cobby hotel, me a same as I said. Lady, I don't know what now.
5: Sir,
4: I wouldn't be a little barium. They won't bore hobby.
5: But what do you
4: say? Aye.
5: Oh.
4: Oh, it's me, poor baby, but I'm ready to say, Dean's William.
5: Hey.
4: Now, William.
5: What do
4: you know about hobby?
5: But you call your mama out, you
4: know. Oh. And you are money at the fair normal.
5: My mom is my big wife. Oh, yeah, dear. Oh, baby, I'm going to go with
4: Dear, a bema magina, a bedroom.
5: Okay.
4: Bet me, and the bema magina. Oh, sir, means me in 5 years when cheating my mention.
5: Oh, cheating one watching.
4: Yes.
5: Oh, good.
4: I ain't mean, quite, I say. A bear back with bear me, you know, or somewhere in Kravik.
5: Anything
4: must have bear back when a bear me. But ya wo chiti ni bi owa se anfa ya ya de bokoko eno ni ya de free anfa nche ni ya de ato ho ti de ya de free na ya anfa nche ni bi no eno na enye ne ma agudi a wo di
1: they give you that they mean say as they give you I give you one I give myself one ayalolo
0: So the father I think some of these comments and messages must be discouraged. You see, sometimes when you are defending certain things, this be what go happen. You know, it'd be very unfortunate anyhow. But then to say, me, I de defend my husband. If he go outside, if he give him condom, and also can go do this and that. We shouldn't accept this lifestyle, the father. Yeah, I don't think it's something that we should accept that. Oh, if you go yourself, me I give a condom, go and protect yourself because I know certainly you will do something. Then why are you married to the person? This be very unfortunate, you know, a thin way he defended way now, he bounced back to one. But then we wish her the very best and we wish the man to the very best. Me, I wish he no behind in the video. At the press, they for come back to tell us that
2: but his,
0: your teller
2: his face is in the picture.
0: Oh,
2: I saw a screenshot or something.
0: People they look alike.
2: Congratulations to whoever it is.
0: The father now turn up army vex was off. They say Amrado.
1: Turn up army.
0: Yeah, has beaten than he can chew.
1: Amrado
0: has beaten than he can chew. They give you that in bites one. Amrado bites. Now he no feed they chew. This is Amrado. Amrado drop a new sound. And this be the moment the father of all DJs, in fact, the general of the turn-up king, also drop a new banger.
1: Right.
0: But Amrado, he send a message through Andy Dusty.
1: Amrado is sending a message through Andy Dusty.
0: Uh-huh. To Mercury Quay.
1: Uh-huh.
0: And even prompting or telling the world that Andy Dusty knows that what they talk be true.
1: What is he saying?
0: The father.
1: What is Amrado saying?
0: Amrado is saying that the father of all DJs, the one way they make hits, the one way they make usual songs turn bangers.
1: Right.
0: Man will produce top rot DJs for Ghana, produce bangers like NLM, Agri Kwe, boom. Amadou say, get hit past you.
1: What?
0: Yes. He say, you. Oh, Amadou. And he does himself.
1: In Ghana.
0: In Ghana. He say, even on Hits FM. Even on Hits FM, he get hit past you.
1: Amadou.
0: Amadou. Listen to Amadou.
1: Amadou.
6: Yes, Commander.

0: Dr. Sai.
1: I'm extra.
0: I'm Rado.
1: I'm Rado. Go petition GH1. Say Bolare. Hey, I'm Rado. We vexed.
0: I'm Rado.
1: I'm Rado.
0: But I'm Rado.
1: I'm Rado.
0: See, I've got like I've got many songs.
1: Uh huh.
0: Right.
1: Name them.
0: But. Life of the party.
1: Life of the party.
0: Just life of the party.
1: Just that one. It go beat
0: Amrado. It's bigger than Amrado's entire career. His entire career.
2: His entire career.

0: Mula, live your dream. You do not be big or your body be slim. 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
1: No. You're big or your body be slim. Amrado, this line, he be big up as all your career. Hey, Amrado, this line. Amrado, what's up?
0: What? Yo. Oh,
1: yo. What is this?
0: Yo, what
1: is this? Petition Bolare. Nana Banamwa.
0: To come and tell.
1: And the Dusty say.
0: I want to listen.
1: We did on Hits FM.
0: I want to listen to that part again.
1: Hits.

0: No,
1: I'm not doing it.
0: Get me the beat.
1: Straight.
0: Get me the beat.
1: Straight.
0: Yeah, get me the beat.
1: Straight.
0: Yeah.
1: Straight.
0: That's right.
1: Father, you go enter studio tonight.
0: I'm in the studio tonight.
1: We won't even write. You don't go write.
0: No.
1: There's flow.
0: This.
1: I not say under 30 seconds, you go kill Amrado. Bury him. Amrado. Father of all the day. Would you quit growing impressed?

0: exactly. You said so many things in this song that were true. But to come out to say that, you know, yeah, we know some people forget, you know, Abenakoko, then Atipalago, then Atipalago, some people don't forget them like that too. But, but to come out to say that, you know, Bolare, Nanaba Namwa, and the Dusty, no say you get hit past my Kwikwe. Ah, that be haram. That be haram. Amrado must do a remix of this song.
1: And apologize for the
0: to correct the wrong. Else, you are facing the wrath of, you know, the Turn Up Army. Yeah. It's not looking good. With Vextra. 0548-84-1039. 0548-84-1039. This is You Say Waiting live on the Cruise Control here on 103.9 FM. You know, say we global and we discuss issues where they concern our daily life, issues where they happen in Ghana. Here with the dissect by set into the discussion. This be the moment we, you know, you get your visa. So drop your name. In fact, drop your comments, your opinion, whatever you think about the discussion. Tell Amrado your peace of mind. Say Amrado, you know, get hit past my quick way. 0548-84-1039. Amrado, you get nice and true.
1: Charlie,
0: just do your thing and go. Eh?
1: You touch lion.
0: Lion the bed. You go the touching tail. I'm Rado. We the enter studio tonight. Yeah. By the time we resume tomorrow, I'm Rado's career might have ended. Kai. We go finish I'm Rado on the beat. The same beat, the same instrumental we use. The same thing. Hey.
1: Right, Dr. Shine, we're good. Let's say a big thank you to EcoBank, a better way, better Africa, MTN, everywhere you go, Franco Trading, phone, Papa Pafi, Syntex Tank, a strong, a tough, Storm Energy Drink, Kale Charcoal Toothpaste. We've got plenty messages. Mami Ajua.
2: Good evening, the father. I vex, but it's not.
0: Hey, the message is not being sent. You.
2: Good evening, the father. I vex.
0: Either you are with us or you are not here.
2: It's not his fault. Because even Funny Face Self gets named pass arm. This is from Stephen.
0: Show him! Show him, Rado! Make him know where he belongs.
2: This is a moment, kind message.
0: Continue.
1: That message again.
0: Yeah.
2: Hi, Mr. Quay. Big ups to my Uber driver, Tofik. Stay strong. Please play him any good song. Dr. Shinepa, why record saying, if you want the answer, ask Mercury why. And this is coming from Nana Kwesi.
0: Mercury not record anything. Oh.
2: Why, they Mercury in room inside? Or they Mercury in phone
0: Nana Kwesi today Mercury in room inside.
2: Do you know the information Nana Kwesi has that you don't have?
0: No. He can't have information about Mercury Quay more than me.
1: How can you have information about Dr. Shine?
0: Hey, people too.
2: Good evening, bros. I don't think the man that brought the whole issue is the same one that they arrested. The allergy that slapped the pastor. I'm waiting for him at the entrance for revenge.
0: No, Solo One. We don't say this one. You know the meaner. Yeah, so kill him. Solo One, no revenge.
2: Good evening, father of all DJs, Dr. Shine and Mami Ajo. I hope you're all doing good. I'm tuned in live and turned up inside La Boni. Okay, where the shooting happened.
0: Yeah.
2: I hope you are safe.
0: They witness it.
2: These armed robbers were monitoring customers who were going to the bank. And when you are back from the bank, they attack you. But big ups to Ghana Police. But big ups to Ghana Police for the support. They really did their best. Sure. Now the police are on guard, so the place is safe right now. Thank you. And this is coming from Bright Future inside La Boni.
0: We everywhere, by the bank.
2: To eyewitness account.
0: Yeah.
2: Hello, family. I'm Romeo, listening from Ghanaian Times. Mercury, please, I'm trying to understand. Another barb, why you for love a girl more than your pay? Please explain to me.
1: Okay, so Dr. Shine, you know, this is coming from my song featuring Flo Kingston, baby. Monday.
0: We are Amrado, they thought say get bangers, but like, you see, they break down your song.
1: Break down my song.
0: When was the last time someone did a breakdown of your song?
1: You understand?
0: When's the last time?
1: So, Dr. Shine,
0: yeah.
1: Monday, I want us to talk about that song,
0: right?
1: You know, so I can explain some of these things, right. You know, so get all the people who like to know about that song, what inspired all of that, and then we talk about it.
2: Good evening, House. This is Chief Adekeka from Tetebio Airport, Odumase Krobo. Please, when we send you the. Please, when we send you the message, make.
1: You ready it
2: because the whole of Odumase Krobo is listening to
1: yo,
2: you.
1: Yo, Chief Adekeke,
2: like,
1: man. You see, you get a chance, ah. Put your message.
2: When you bring the message, we'll ready it for you.
0: You see, it mean the message.
1: Now you didn't send the message because you should have sent
2: the message.
1: Chief Adekeke,
2: shout
1: big
2: out
1: up
2: to
1: yourself,
2: you.
0: Top notch guy,
2: and everybody inside Odumase Krobo listening. Yeah,
0: he be our top notch ambassador over there.
2: Yeah.
0: The whole of Odumasi and its enclaves. Ah, Chief Adekeka. Bamuyada.
2: Good evening, Master Kwe. Please tell Amradu with a beg. He shouldn't touch our turn up commander.
0: We won't even beg him. Why should we beg him?
2: If you cry, why?
0: We vex. How can we vex and still be begging?
2: Hits is the whole world. Hey. Thank you. This is Prince from Laboni Barracks. Mercury, please tell Amrado that we did enter the studio for his reply. We no go delay like the way he did delay for kitchen. Hey.
0: Yeah! Bass! No, you didn't understand that message. Take the message again, then I'll go break it down to you.
2: Don't read it yourself.
0: The father, but the man's message.
1: The message.
0: You know they understand the message.
2: Please tell Amrado that we did enter the studio for his reply.
0: Uh-huh.
2: We no go delay.
0: We like no go delay.
1: Lay.
0: The D, make it capital. Make the D capital. Make the D capital. We no go
2: delay like the way he did delay for kitchen.
0: Bamuyada. Bamuyada. Make the D capital. Make the D capital. Then kitchen.
1: Right.
0: Big up to the show.
1: Big up to the show. Right here on 103.9 FM. Stay tuned in. Cruise control. I'm just going
0: to. You see the list? You see the family serve the last.
1: We
0: see this bass.
1: Bass already.
0: We
1: the fans are even dropping it.
0: Delay. Not Dolores Frimpong. Delay in the kitchen.
1: It's looking good. Big up yourself, Dr. Shine. And yo, Tana, big up yourself. Mommy, I try to tell us about MTN, responsible lending.
0: Responsible.
1: You have to be responsible.
0: Yeah.
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1: Can't
2: see.
1: Yeah. So amount for get ready for the Y2K jam.
0: Y2K.
1: It's the biggest jam,
0: biggest.
1: You know, to hit Friday 18th September, the Dome, La Palme. Royal Beach Hotel. Mm. 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These are the sponsors. It's going to be amazing. Make sure you don't miss out. Get your ticket. It's going to be a night of legendary high life, iconic performances, classic hits, Y2K fashion, and memories that never get old. Yeah. 18th September, the Dome, La Palm Royal Beach Hotel.
0: Yeah. Yeah, 2000. You see, sounds where they produce some for 2000 inside where Adam the Kangbas. Y2K.
1: Charlie, this one.
0: I'm not doing. You sure say go fit?
1: You get a couple of messages more. Yeah.
0: I'm not doing. Sure say go fit.
2: Okay, this one says, good evening. Mekwikwe, Mamiajwa, and Dr. Shine. Amrado wants to lose a second match. After losing his first match to Lyrical Joe, he wants Mekwikwe to discipline him. Also, and this is coming from Richard Cranche and Koma inside Spin Test.
0: Hey, for this bed, you see the way people they enter archives.
2: Says, hi fam, I'm Gab One listening to you live inside Adenta. Mamiaja voice, sweet pal.
1: He's sweet too. He's sweet too.
2: Over the top of you today. Thank you, my darling. Thank you so much, Gab One.
0: So we there, you know, go thank you.
2: Forward.
0: Hey, Adwa.
2: Should I thank you? What have you done?
0: Okay.
2: It's time to move my
0: mouse. You know, go thank you.
1: Right.
2: And this one is also coming from the Ghana Academy of Arts and Sciences, GAAS. You know, every day women across Ghana are transforming lives, building businesses, educating communities, preserving our culture, and driving innovation. But the sad thing is that a lot of women are doing this without the recognition that they deserve. And this time around, the Ghana Academy of Arts and Sciences is giving you the opportunity to celebrate all the remarkable women through the GAS Women Awards. So if you know any woman out there whose impact deserves national recognition, whether we are talking about education excellence, entrepreneurship, community leadership, health, technology, environmental stewardship, creative arts, or any of the other award categories, this is the time to honor her. To nominate someone, visit www.gaas-gh.org. www.gaas-gh.org to download the nomination form and also help honor Ghana's unsung heroines. Nominations close on Friday, 14th August 2026. That is tomorrow. So please, just pick up your phone and go to the website and nominate a woman. You can nominate me. I'll be grateful for further information. Call 0302-772-002. Let's honor our heroines because, they do amazing. They do amazing work.
1: Right. Dr. Shine, Mami Ajua, excellent. Right here on the biggest drive time show on radio, the cruise control. We're on till 7 p.m.

I'm a legend, all of you are young. So my cano, yeah, so my cano, so my cano. Would you quick on impress your ban out quatrain from my tossy? Hamelia, me rap me find a coco send me cozy. Fire service, what is a jato we for them? I'm on one shit. It's your talk, I got the edge. I'm not saying I'm a wolf, I'm poor sick. Oh, but the shame me, I'm a balance. So, to know this year, I say a brick coin. I damn my person that a friend and we are not yet to phone a bank coin. Punch Lakeside, MP Ramadan, semi-semester, and I want me a coin. Most of my dying, so you move, so most fight.

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0: time to go. A big thank you to EcoBank, a better way, better Africa, MTN, everywhere you go, Franco Trading, phone, Papa Pafi, Syntex Tank, a strong, a tough, Storm Energy Drink, and of course, Kale Charcoal Toothpaste. A big thank you to these amazing brands for being a part of this amazing show. It's been the Cruise Control Thursday edition. Of course, taking you back into time, you know, coming to reset and, you know, doing all of that. Big shouts to our dear producer, Rodney. Shouts to the one and only Mami Ajua Akota in the place. Having an excellent time. Don't forget, Big Chef Season 5 is coming. It's sizzling. It's big. Make sure you're a part of that. And of course, don't forget, Syntex Tank has all you need when it comes to tanks. They're here to sort you out regardless what your preferred tank is. What color do you want? They have you covered, right? And of course, don't forget that we are not saying energy drink anymore. We are saying Storm. Storm Energy Drink, the best for you. A bottle of Storm Energy Drink actually does all the magic for you. And don't forget that excessive drinking can be detrimental to your health. Storm Energy Drink, approved by the FDA. And hey, Infantipim Awards, yes, it's got the nominations on. For 150 years, Infantipim has been the bedrock of excellence, shaping leaders who define the world. As part of their historic 150th anniversary, the Infantipim Old Boys Association invites you to honor the giants amongst them. All right, it's time to celebrate the trailblazers, the innovators, the dedicated educators who carry the Dwing Shekan spirit. Nominate an exceptional old boy, an outstanding teacher, or an impactful partner across their premier categories. Yes, we'll talk more about that tomorrow on the show. But make sure you're part of this. Submit your nominations today at www.awards.infantipim150.org. Yes, awards.infantipim150.org, and be a part of this. Don't miss out. Yeah. All right, time to say goodbye. It's been an excellent time. Big shout out to Elom Do, making big things happen. You're the man, Elom Do. You're the man. All right, see you when we see you tomorrow on the Friday edition of the Cruise Control. We are OUT.
1: Yes, Commander.

0: John, some yellow leggenda, all of you are John. So Mike, no, so yeah, so Mike, no, so Mike, no. Would you quit cloning? Would you quit cloning? Would you quit cloning? Would you quit cloning?
1: It's FA 103.9.
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0: 7 p.m. Time for your evening dose of what's happening in the entertainment industry. Welcome to the Hits News Hour. Details: the elder daughter of late Ghanaian actress Beverly Afaglo, Violin Bless Ayebia Bueduba, has thanked Ghanaians for their support following her mother's death and funeral. In an emotional video shared by her father, musician Choir Master, Violin spoke directly to Ghanaians, thanking them for their love, prayers, and kindness during what she described as one of the most difficult periods of their lives. She said the outpouring of love and support gave the family strength during the grieving process and brought the family comfort, adding that they remain grateful to Ghanaians for everything they did for them. Beverly Afaglo was laid to rest on Saturday, 8th August 2026, following her death in May at the age of 42. Her funeral brought together family, friends, colleagues, and well-wishers who gathered to celebrate her life and legacy.
1: Hello, Ghana. On behalf of our family, we want to say a big thank you so much for being there for our mom's funeral. Your love, kindness, and prayers and support meant more to us than words can express. It was a very difficult time, but having you by our side brought us comfort and strength. We truly appreciate everything you did for us and will always be grateful. May God bless you abundantly. Namin Shao.
0: Still in the movie industry, Ghanaian actress and media personality Nanama McBrown has revealed that her upcoming movie, Ama, was fully scripted and filmed without any English dialogue. Speaking on Cruise Control with Mercury Quay, she explained that the movie was deliberately made entirely in Chi, with the cast following the script throughout the production. She said the decision was part of the film's creative direction and was intended to allow the story to be told authentically in Ghana's local language. Nanama McBrown also revealed that Ama features predominantly new faces, with herself and Dr. Likee being the only familiar names in the cast. She explained that this decision was inspired by her own experience, saying Miracle Films gave her an opportunity in 2001 and she now wants to create a similar opportunity for the new generation of actors. The movie is scheduled to premiere on August 15, 2026 as part of activities marking her 25th anniversary in the Ghanaian entertainment industry.
2: And I can assure you, it's a typical Ghanaian movie with no single dot.
3: I love the sound of that. Typical Ghanaian movie.
2: Yes.
3: Because we miss that on that scale.
2: Bravo Bakukwani.
3: Right.
2: Not even yes.
3: Right.
2: Or no.
3: It's Ghanaian.
2: The script was scripted in Chi.
3: Right.
2: We went according to the dialogues, as in the lines in the script. We never compromised it. And thank you to McLaw. Who is McLaw, the director?
3: Right.
2: Of the movie. Mm. One thing I love about it is it has new faces. Mm. Myself and Likee are the only popular people in the movie.
3: Right.
2: The popular faces in the movie. It's time we give people the chance and focus on the young ones. So I believe that out of the many among us now, there'll be somebody one day that will also bless my soul wherever I may be.
3: A big amen to that.
2: Yes. I had the opportunity 25 years ago in 2001. Mm. From Miracle Films.
3: Right.
2: And I'm always proud when I'm talking about him. I want somebody to do that to me.
0: And that's all for this evening. Don't forget to make a date with us tomorrow at 12, 4 and 7 p.m. for more news. My name is Mami Ajakuta. Enjoy the rest of your evening.
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9: Another brilliant classic.

can do this one. Yeah, maybe we may call for a remix. I want to try my voice on this one. This song was a banger. Reg Rockstone, KK Fosu. Those days, then video is the ish. You know, after doing the song, you need to drop a video. And the video was so nice. And it goes like, yo,

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Rap it here, my son. Hey, Dream Afro. Dream Afro. Shout to you, Dream Afro. It is what it is. Good evening, ladies and gentlemen. Across evening, Mayo. I'm in the building. And let a 13th of August 2026. What's up with you? Are you good? DJ Gunshot, are you okay? Is Biggie okay? Is Elom okay? The production team is okay. Those listening to me right now, sorry to ask, are you okay? Is everything okay? If you are not okay, what I can say is give time some time. You need to give time some time and restart. Restart. Yeah, if you think it's not working, just restart and let's get it going here. It feels good to be with you today as well. It's Thursday. We're doing a lot of throwback songs. Yep. 103.9 Hits FM. It's After Drive Show. Taking over from Mercury Quay. And my name is Dr. Pounds. Across Evening Mayo. To be careful. Ago. You know what I mean? We are in the building. Find a minga boy. Me don't care. When if I fit the jet fan, bully. My trouble, Lala, no, bow. I'm not gonna, right? Yeah. My seho, and then I can't cry. And then I don't know for them, I can't cry. I speak gun, bully. Yeah. Yeah, in the building. I need to shout a few people on my TikTok live as well. If you're watching me on TikTok, I got you. Young Cyril, what's up with you? Alolu Tilapia. I got you, everybody. Yeah. We're here up until 10 p.m. Beautiful moments on 103.9. After Drive Show, this is the Hit Gallery.

Shout out to my brother KK Fosu. Yeah, KK they enter politics, so he make what? KK won't go into politics, giddy giddy giddy giddy giddy. And shout out going out to Belles Heirloom. 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We appreciate your time. Belles Heirloom. We see you. Mm-hmm. Hey, hey, hey. Can I talk to X though? It's been a while. What's up with you, X?

Greetings from Asante Achim Agogo. Yeah, I see all of you. Otumfo Nana, what's up? What's good with you? Let's talk to KTK. It's Throwback Thursday.

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And this modern day, guys, the beef is between Stoneboy and Shatta Wale. And social media has done a lot for this beef. Internet, of course, have done amazing. And actually, make the guys get money. But if XDO and Chicago, the time where they had the beef, if it be this modern time, or Bradford and Lord Kenya, Charlie, like them money be too much. If XDO, then Chicago, them a beef, it be this very time where the beef paya. Ah, like you see a Chicago Nation. And XDO there. XDO attackers. Yeah. XDO dropped the song. It's a diss to Chicago. Direct. And they're

My friend just texted me. His name is Joe. He is the CEO of Russell and Guy Boutique at Osu. Russell and Guy. Listen to the name. Original Tinsel song. It says, between Xdo and Chicago, who was more talented? Me, Joe, I'm going to go in for Xdo. You can't even compare. Xdo and Chicago, who was more talented? Shout out to my brother, Joe, CEO of Russell and Guy Boutique. Let's do this. How about we do it this way? We'll go up. Ow. Hey, VIP. Nima. Hey. We're going to go buy our

Listen, listen. Those days, yeah? Then when it comes to music, hold on. But before, remember, keep these dates down. If you want to enjoy such songs, this kind of songs, the Y2K songs, come on the 18th of September, Friday. We're going to be at the Dome. La Palm Royal Beach, the Dome. We're taking you back in the days. 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We're going to give you the 2000s, you know? 18th September, the Dome at La Palm Royal Beach. 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The wait is over. Charlie, we go do from the Batman days, VIP Aketichi, Okonfo Kwade, Book Back, Opera for Lord Kenya. Just name them. Terry Bonchaka, Nkase, all the artists, you know. We're going to do that. But back in the days, what did they do? Be say, it was a challenge between senior high schools. Yeah, it's challenge. Which senior high school got the best musicians? That time, Tic Tac come out for La Boni or something like that. You go La Boni, right? Tic from there. And then, TH for Quadges. Scooby Seller from a disco. TH for Quadges from a disco. Yeah, Scooby. Prior. And this man, my man, T-Blaze. At this school got a lot of, you know,

when it comes to Kasua. Every button, Biggie, every button, they mention Kasua. But those days, if you mention Kasua in Saninya Road, or then it be music we are talking about, Habib Records, the Mercy Cream. In Sun, Habib, it being get records label where they produce people. So all the musicians, they come from Kasua. We are talking about Book Back. Through Book Back, we had Nkase. Through Nkase, we had Book Back as well. We had 4X4, Eko Shiloh, Latifah, Lamitu, and all they come from Habib Records in Kasua. So Kasua were giving us bangers. So how about these people?

0: BL Anthem. 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And one echo. And let the Oboa. A Tuafra. Hey, shout out to my brother Gaspar. What happened, my brother Gaspar? St. Augustine's, who will be your musician? St. Augustine's had who else? A disco there, then again, musicians. Wow. I don't see Michael Asian within from St. Augustine's for soccer. Kwabuche had Obuo. They get Cocovelli. Yeah, just name them. 28 September, we go do this thing for La Pam. Yeah, we go do them. That was a solid beef between Obrafo and Lord Kenya. And this time, like if Obrafo Lord Kenya beef day, it will be like Accra versus Kumasi, like this, you know. When I hear this intro.
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here's your bra for then Lord Kenya. They all represent what? They all be St. Peter's boys. Okay, St. Peter's, you two, you get small, but I think at this school get plenty power. Ogasco, Perez music, right? They go butchie. Yo, Biggie, Perez music go butchie, right? Okay. Chalomon fa mon fa listening, bro. But I know say at this school get more musicians. Yeah. I don't know, Cocovelli represent Infantipim. This is the song.

0: Kale, before Akwaboa took over the wedding, refreshment and reception or whatever you call it, there was this guy.
1: You see, I was in my element.
0: Manche intro, man. No, listen to the intro. Bring the intro back again. Listen to Manche. Come on, talk to them. Listen.
1: You see, I was in my element.
0: Charlie, the old guys, they do song.
1: No, I'm still feeling this one, though. Boli!
0: The intro again.
1: You see, I was in my element. When we were playing the other song, but, you know, I'm still

0: 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I miss you.
1: Charles.
0: Hammer of the last two. Good evening.
1: Yes,
0: My mouth fans keke. My mouth fans. My body team through. I'm the keke. Body team. Me in your interview. My body team keke.
2: You see, I was in my element. I was in my element when we were playing the other song, but you know, I'm still feeling this one though.
0: Again. Play it again.
2: You see, I was in my element. I was in my element when we were playing the other song, but you know, I'm still feeling this one though.
0: I feel it be you tell man Chabeki talk this thing.
1: Of course.
0: I know if you go tell him. When it comes to writing, how of the last two? Yo, I show. I my
1: phone. Oh,
0: you're live on here. Winners MD MM from Kakra. The last two.
1: My fans, Keke.
0: What would you want? Hey, how much money do you want? Pound. Now I genuinely George too.
1: Maybe I could be, but you're 20th here.
0: You are dropping another one?
1: My drop is 6 per year, 20 songs.
0: And what is 6 per number?
1: Every week we are making a break.
0: Who call break? One of Jot.
1: Oh, debut. Hey, you may know Jot since 2017. Oh,
0: you jai, me catch on. You jai. The last time now, I nominated there, those days, you know. Now we call break. Our number is about 2 packs.
1: Because I'm American, I'm a long time.
0: Okay.
1: So
0: back to back. Hammer is bringing it back to back.
1: Back to back.
0: Sally, what boy do you mean? Shaw. Oh, flowers in what you are seeing there, they my end train. I mean, penguin in our corner. I feel like my last. No, what you are seeing there, the flowers, Emma.
1: Matty,
0: me does it. I mean, Shaw, what boy do you boys need to
1: be? Doctor.
0: Brad Penny, my Phil. That better remember studio. Remember studio that way.
1: And so, okay,
0: what Yeah, I get there, come. I for come there.
1: Your project, you know.
0: Yeah.
1: What you say? I don't know.
0: What you say? Your project, you know, what you say? Obi a new.
1: Your project.
0: But I know, yeah, I'm there for you, bro. All right. Have a good evening. Charlie, I just did check up then, Charlie. And they do throwback where if you say, no, your product be too much, man. I was in my element. When they were playing the other song, but I'm still feeling this one.
1: This one, yes, man.
0: Ubit, now we're then. We did the answer, Ubit. How do you do it?
1: Growth. I live the beach in the sense that me chance in Bo Beach. Me Bo Bidne. Ochna. Namu Dibiaka. Ochna Chi. Namu Dibiaka. Whatever I go through, if I go through pain tomorrow, it will end up in the beat. When I go through joy the next day, it will end up in the beat. So
0: if you go through sex, what happened?
1: There are some crazy. Basically, emotions so that failed.
0: You may kiss the bride was through sex.
1: Massage, sir. it'd be emotional failed. A process.
0: Okay.
1: It's me, you know, what's a beat now? What's a beat, you know?
0: Yeah,
1: and the artist also didn't know.
0: Yeah,
1: you know, it's not like the beat is backing the artist. Mm. The beat has a life of its own. The artist has a life of its own.
0: So it's two things.
1: Yeah, they are both entities.
0: Okay.
1: On together. Until I'm about together, then it creates the harmony. But I like, make sure say beat is not yet empty, sir. Yeah, alive.
0: Okay.
1: I mean, can say oh, artist not turn your into no. Beat no me, you know, me man I'm back keke Debbie.
0: Okay.
1: Beat no, the voice is in your now too instrumental now. Aye nyom.
0: Okay.
1: Aye nyom on its own.
0: Okay.
1: So okay. That is why they are like that. They are very vicious.
0: Is someone learning from you? Because this knowledge we don't want to miss it. Is somebody learning from you?
1: Tell it, my boy is not banomo, but beat rough. See, me now, me I just sit back and enjoy radio and enjoy what the youth boys are doing. The youth boys are boys amazing.
0: Ball, I mean, now, how much did they play? But there are some things to be experienced. Are they coming to you or watching Obi or watching in your man kitting kitty?
1: Bebrena, Omokase, Yena, inspire Omo, and see. Let me say, Omokasa, Oma Tnasia steady,
0: and Yamabi,
1: and Yamana, yeah, you know. And going forward, no, what I'm seeing, I'm even learning from some of these boys.
0: Because
1: Omo, they caught another level, and it's so amazing to hear, you know, what they are doing right now. Inti, yeah, it's a idea. Also, being sa amaneni na onso onso onsama osi tutu uti asie.
0: Yeah, yeah.
1: So if you scratch my back, I scratch
0: your back. All right.
1: So we are learning from the youth.
0: Yeah, I'm gonna bring
1: now,
0: you to studio and Kasame could do one throwback. We go talk about a whole lot. Studio booking section. How did they go through? Omo di on pop wogu studio neche bimbe webi. Those things we'll talk about it. But meba studio. This one, I just call you. They give you fans. I they give you fans.
1: I
0: miss you, bro. I go come studio. Make I come Sunday.
1: Mate.
0: I go call you.
1: Mate. Sunday looks like a good day.
0: Okay, yeah, it looks Mate. Like. So I go call you.
1: Okay.
0: I salute you. Ham of the last two. We celebrate you. Thank you.
1: Doctor,
0: thank
1: doctor.
0: You, sir. Thank you. Thank
2: you. You see, I was in my element when we were playing the other song, but you know, I'm still feeling.

0: as we come home with their home. You know, say those times for senior high school, we get hard course for every school. So some of the entertainment, you they invite other people, they come like Winnisek, Apam, Suesco, Bremena Sequoia Secondary School, just name them. You know, at disco, you go pass Boche, you go Agri, National. So all the hard course, you know, they get connect. There was no social media, but there was a connect. When a group, it was called Dada Bees. And the Dada Bees, it comes the man Shatawale. He was one of it. Duke, Genesis, Valentine. We all did a group, they do music. 2023. We vacate enter house, and this my brother dropped the song.
1: From Ghana.
0: I remember at the Rand Go phone booth, go call them, go look for card, then call them. I call, come center, they say, oh, Wale just come out. Charlie, world alerted lyrical entertainer, Wale. 2023 with the man Tiny
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0: T T T T for tiny.
1: T for tiny.
0: T for tiny. No, bring the Wale song. Where you then Wale record the bandana from Ghana?
1: You say when?
0: Where you guys record the song? Yeah, where?
1: We do one for Spinters.
0: Who in studio be that?
1: Oh, I don't even remember some guy in studio like that.
0: How did that happen?
1: Oh, it's by God in ways. God, you know, say it's been my boy ever since. So I mean, if they come and I'm the bigger fish, just introduce something to the world. That's all. You are just doing for love. That's it.
0: No, I don't say before love, but those times, Charlie Tiny, top notch. Make I give some clue about Tiny. Tiny be somebody we. You see the disposable.
1: I'm on radio, right?
0: Yeah, you are live on radio. I'm live on Hits FM. Oh, you are live. Oh, me, they are not going to tell you say they live. We didn't talk. Oh, you don't know say the radio.
1: I didn't know, man.
0: Me, I don't go tell you, Tiny. You don't say.
1: I didn't know.
0: T for Tiny.
1: T for pounds.
0: Listen. Tiny way, it be food that I be. The thing that they do, disposable spoon, disposable cup, disposable plate, whatever. It be tiny, start they use where they go tell, hey, Tiny, if you go in house, the bowl you go chop for inside, go throw away, you don't go chop again. The spoon, everything. They will say, hey, Charlie, they gotta get money. those time, disposable things, Roddy. But you know, mommy, the puppy, they outside, so things they come. Tiny give you disposable whatever, it finish up, then it go throw away. Spoon, it go throw away.
1: It's called disposable.
0: Those times, you know, come on. Then it, you say, yeah. Tiny, okay, Tiny, if you know, did you and the bowl, spoon, any baby, you bet two ago. Say, quiet, and the
1: guy.
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1: Hello?
0: Yeah, man. Tiny, I say, baby, why hardcore? Baby, I know I say, me, yeah, man, no, that can't just happen.
1: Sir, yeah, hot and cold. Online.
0: Yeah. Tell me, sir, those time I won't worry, you know, yeah, know your back is in them. That's why the kit one. Oh, it's a hot and cold.
1: My wife is still a many manam. Oh, I am chasing a madam for in one back. My madam for 4 pounds till up to now.
0: T for tiny. Why are you there, house?
1: I'm home, man. I'm there.
0: When make I come?
1: I just listening to you, soaking you. You know?
0: Oh, appreciate. I appreciate. Me, I didn't know if I play your song, I remember it, then I call you. I just finished talking to Hammer.
1: Wow. Big up, Hammer. Big up yourself.
0: Yeah. I mean, we've done the work for the boys to eat. Yeah, Jumano. Yeah, it's about time. Do you plan to do a remix of your song, one or two?
1: Yeah. I'm planning to do a remix of some of the songs already. Yeah. Like, not even this year. From last year, I started doing them already. So I've got them already, but I've not dropped them yet.
0: Oh, you've got some of your old tunes?
1: Yes. Just like Obidoba you played right now. I have remix of it already.
0: With the Gen Z?
1: Yes, with today's people, but not Gen Z actually.
0: Oh, okay.
1: But yes.
0: We can't wait for that to...
1: Oh, yeah. A couple of songs. Yeah. Not one, like three of my old songs. I've done remix of those songs already. Yeah.
0: Oh, beautiful. But do we have the Gen Z people somewhere?
1: Yeah, we do. I do, of course. That's the main reason I did the remix, of course, yes. Or collabo, they say when you
0: are. Same engineers, or you twisted it a bit?
1: I twisted it a bit to suit what's happening today and tomorrow and every time.
0: I beg.
1: To suit the young and old. To suit the young and old, you know.
0: I beg. Saturday, yeah?
1: Yeah.
0: 5:15 a day or there.
1: Ah, one time. Fudos.
0: Fudos, Fudos, Fudos. 5:15. Good evening, my brother. I was just checking up and say you've done amazing. May God bless you. We celebrate you Throwback Thursday.
1: Thanks.
0: We celebrate you
1: for the good work you're doing.
0: Take your flowers. Tiny, take your flowers now.
1: Upness, I grab it,
0: We no go wait till you grow away, you die, we talk, say, no, take your flowers.
1: Pounce, check this out. I drop my new tune, so you do it, you play and we
0: come do one. I appreciate my brother. Have a good evening,
1: Tiny. One love, always. Same.

0: I need to go for commercial break, eh? But when I come back, we'll continue the Throwback Thursday. I will tell you more story. And guess who will be on the line?
1: Who is the greatest of all time in football? Angel of
2: Ghana Jollof has no co-equal. The smell alone. Oh my God.
3: 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You two they lie, eh? Now the same stew when they use cook the rice and then they go put them for top.
1: In music.
4: 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Forget everybody. Yeah.
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0: 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Hits Gallery, your evening show where the best beats can be found. Joe, yes sir. All the kokonsa that you missed on our previous shows, we will drop the voices for you. Hits Gallery, challenge, spot it.
1: Yeah, there is a place where the atmosphere shifts, where praise becomes a sanctuary.
2: Hi family, this is Perez Music. 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So it's going to be an amazing night where we gather as a people to glorify the name of our King. Joe Mitchell is going to be there, my big brother, and a mogul he is. And then a special monologue by Jeffrey Naughty. And then King Skid is absolutely free.
1: Yes, come let's celebrate God for his goodness and mercies at Glorified 2026 on August 30th, 2026. 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

0: trophy. 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And this season, they are not holding back. 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

songs where it go on. You call all the those that they said a cassette, Cantamanto, Big Ben, Despite Music, a big container, you call all of them and see the number of cassette and call for a babeto. And through that, you know, and I had a chat show. So this song was on chat for about 48 or 52 weeks. Every month is 4 weeks. So do the calculation. Lord Kenya. Although Diewa Kumu was on chat for about 48 to 52 weeks. Yes, we are talking about hip life. From top.

use music to con ladies. And you may the con him ba. It is so bestia. Cool senior yet to Westlife and all those things. Or better still, you learn the hip life that you can rap or sing from A to Z. Then you say we a guy. Hey, man. How about a song from this, my guys?

0: No, hold on, is it ready? Hey, na Boro. Hey, Boro. Charlie, you guys there on radio, make you not talk anything else. Megumi Nimasi. Oh, radio, so who name now? Bolinga Nation, Bolinga Nation.
1: Pansy.
0: Oh, Boro, my few.
1: Boy,
0: now we share the same as Machu. Envious, Babo, back where you'll be.
1: This is
0: the only
1: thing. I'll be there, Miss Machu.
0: No, Nana Boro, no code that I'm all one place by this time.
1: Hey, I'm Your father.
0: Bolinga Nation plans. Now, President. As a president, you're too uncommon. What don't you want to get in the
1: car?
0: I beg you. You're live on radio, Mr. O. I confess, I'm a mummy. I'm a

0: Hold on. You are live on radio. Coded. Ode, bro. Hold on. They said, why am I in Kasa first? Okay. No, hold on. Nana, bro, hold on. Listen. Listen. That time now we said that management in yeah, my friend show be all Cape Coast. Now we go we show. Uko ji ko we show.
1: Nemodu.
0: Aside no, let me see can modu eh. But ko wu no na eh say ko wu ko wu na ya de. Nti wu ko e no jamme me de no. Nana bro.
1: I said the whole Ghana, many artists from the Makoku more than 5 times.
0: Oh, I know. But any way, I'm out of the cabin. Obi Mo Kase, I'm out of $1 million.
1: Oh, I'm
0: out of the cabin. What's the dying bear? What dying was Spintex? What cast bear for? What designers in Kwana? I
1: said, what?
0: Never. Any way, I'm out of the cabin.
1: It gave us an exposure.
0: No, but you made money out of the song.
1: Oh, of course.
0: So probably about maybe $800,000.
1: About exposure.
0: GRT, Yoko, you better be found. Charlie, I the call salute you guys. You made hip life so wonderful, bro. Mama, you've paved way for the young guys too. Get money more, but we forgive you your flowers. We for appreciate you.
1: Thanks,
0: and you guys are still doing it. You're making fresh. You dress well. You make things better. Yamin Shamo.
1: Yeah, that's it.
0: Nana Boru, I celebrate you tonight.
1: Thank you.
0: I celebrate you.
1: Thank you so much.
0: Babi, we are my best Spintex.
1: Yes, one corner
0: movement. I'm going to go to Mamini Kaza. May that see my brother. Have a good evening.
1: Oh, no.
0: My G. Yale, we feel you. Ozu, ya dame.
1: If you had the day.
0: I know what's so Canada. Mo ye ne three, you wait two. Into own your selfish. Won't turn am. Own your selfish.
2: Oh no!
0: The time you add, make I tell you the time you add Fresh Prince. Charlie, the guy they like the thing. He come keep cause they pay for you like 20 cities those times. 20. He come 40, 20. I say, hey, this guy, he won't make the sense a day inside. Where Fresh Prince day?
1: Maryland for America.
0: Why you talk the state? Why you talk the America? Why you want talk where you did?
1: They don't lose in America for Maryland.
0: Charlie, so what came about Samodina Kahono? Just give me a short story. And then I call for Anna Modena Kahono. Because you guys were doing amazing.
1: Around that time, you realize this, we need a singer. With a very good voice, Obe Spicy, dear, you know, together, no. And me discover, no, because I junior was cool.
0: Okay.
1: And, you know, and so me discover, no, Obe proving the point, Obe proving the whole, it's a team, no, na. Yeah, then you didn't come. And check because not talent. Root moves say I was harder than from a disco. Wa boy, you man check. What I say, and you know, Obe pro the minimum na Obi a say.
0: Oh,
1: yeah,
0: no, we believe
1: you. Yeah,
0: you know those days, monies were not too much. Na enye akesiasa o, but still you wanted to add somebody and share money.
1: Because passion, no, because you are passionate for the thing you're doing. You want to make sure say. Consumers not so best feeling, ever having a good time, you know. We were willing to go all out, and no cranking here in the sun.
0: Charlie, I beg you, this Thursday, I just the call you say thank you. Ghana Music says thank you. You guys have done amazing.
1: Yeah, to hear that was safe. bounce, what boy hip life. Yeah, sometimes mamun die as in qua, but monso, monso no moody at all. I am a loud, I'm a beer, so I feel it.
0: I know, right?
1: I'm a for, and so every I recognize it. If it was not, if it's not because of your effort, Nanka, it won't be possible. And you know, Mr. Maka said, yeah, that was the power for putting in all the work and still doing it for Ghana Jesus. Music.
0: Yeah,
1: that means
0: yeah. Tell him, my bro, my age, my bro, my check, my bro.
1: That man can't that watch it. Oh,
0: hey, could that be Jimmy Scabidi a pine to copa? God bless you, Coded. God bless you guys.
1: You've
0: done
1: amazing.
0: And then you know one thing I like about 4X4 and your effort. Sisiano, Oba Spintex Bachona, Tutala. Your breakfast is the ish. I'm not saying this because I know you. Coded Cafe.
1: Right.
0: Coded Cafe.
1: That's it. And the funny and the amazing thing is that Oba Coded Cafe now cross Equina Oko Fashion Planet.
0: Captain Planet is the one entire whole town in your everybody's doing business. Nana Buru is doing
1: everybody,
0: business.
1: Fashion Planet is also opposite road na yeah boy Jimano.
0: Oh, you Jimano. Charlie, you guys are doing amazing. I mean Chef 4X4.
1: Yeah, that's it. Yeah,
0: yeah, what's it? Habib Nenka, Habib Records.
1: Hey, Habib, there, Mitsin Nka, Chair. Habib, there, Habib, there, book back, no, so, because I question, no, because Habib, I'm on producing, and a book back, no, producing,
0: and a book back, Befam, Obama.
1: And a book back, Befa, and a Apo, and a Apo, may he so rest in peace.
0: Rest in peace, amen.
1: Yeah, and a Ono Befa, and a Omae, first exposure, no. Yeah.
0: Ah, first country I'll call
1: yeah,
0: in okay. First country in
1: first country because like me too quiet.
0: Yeah, first for Mublu Yano.
1: Me blue yeah no 2003 that we call America. Straight.
0: Hey boy, we're Guyan, don't you know could rail this I know. Straight.
1: No, 2003 and
0: straight.
1: And to no mona Oma is your mode America, yeah. Selfie to the one.
0: JJC.
2: Oh no!
0: Charlie, you know, we tire. Couldn't. I appreciate you. Charlie, have a good one. I'll call you after show. Yes, sir. Coded Cafe. Fill your belly. Fill your belly. Two cities.
1: Fill your belly, bro.
0: Fill your belly.

0: Bob Skinny was in senior high school when they featured him on this song. Yeah, Bob Skinny. Then it did senior high school where they featured him on this song. Yeah. It did senior high school where they said, oh, we need to bring you on this song. Thank you, 4X4. Yeah, and Pop Skinny rap. You don't play with a rapper. It go back to back to back to back to back. Yeah. Let's take you to the west side, west side, west side, west side.
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0: Ado man e bon e kai. 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Hey, Fifi the seller, Scooby the seller, Excellency.
1: Hey, what's up?
0: Hey, you're live on the radio, man. You're live.
1: Hey, me bo- me-
0: it's throwback Thursday. My boy TH for Kwajisan. I'm slow.
1: 45.
0: Oh, I'm from. Ah, I'm into my boy TH for Kwajisan.
2: This call is no longer being recorded.
0: Sorry. Hey. I say that Sabazi, Kwajis.
1: I say, cool. I say, I chuck your family time now. Dear.
0: Hey. No. TH for Kwajis. Well, I say, listen. Come on, another song. Come on, another song. Let me be

0: I talked to the hammer of the last two.
1: Okay.
0: I talked to Tiny.
1: Wow.
0: I talked to Lana Boro.
1: Hey.
0: I talked to Coded.
1: Uh-huh.
0: And I'm with you now.
1: Hey, with a family that too.
0: I know, right?
1: We are talking about if I end up with the grandpapa himself.
0: Reggie, I will call Reggie. I will call her. You know, say I don't tell anybody. They just did not call them.
1: Yeah.
0: They just did not call them. Like the way I do, I call you like 3 times before you pick.
1: Oh wow, I see.
0: Charlie,
1: oh, nice,
0: listen,
1: so
0: listen,
1: nice.
0: Listen. Charlie. Hip like this, you know. How was it like? Next saying TH for Quadges. How was it like?
1: Yeah, your hip life time was great, bro. Yep. It was like, you know, at that time, and then the Tupacs and the Biggie Smalls, Bone Thugs, the Harmonies, mm-hmm. Brandy, you know, mm-hmm. one and all will take over the airspace. So yep. if the only time that you hear African music will be maybe a traditional or high life.
0: Mm.
1: And yeah, so we thought that Charlie, we should also have some kind of representation of the hip hop here. Internet mm-hmm. blending or the hip hop near the high life in the council.
0: Oh, that one,
1: yeah, that was it. That was the inspiration. You know, there was school, you know, some of us were singing copyrights now. They were trying to be like, some of the hip hop artists into getting to that form. No, it was like, no, we can't be like the hip hop artists.
0: Yep.
1: Because we are Africans and we are Ghanaians and we have something, so that's why we tapped into the high life and made it the hip life. And it was great. And you know, at that time, we had the X-Dos, we have the Chicago's, one great band, a group that's Akatichi, you know, Ella Waka Beef. So, Chicago, now a X-Do, one of us started the beef now. Honana, a comfort quad there, no power, Charlie. It was a beautiful era. So, you were the pioneer, you were in there. You were part of the story.
0: Oh, my confirm with the no boy, no, I ain't pinning pan or tinahano. You know him, but we grow in a game.
1: You see, we choose to grow.
0: I know, right? Charlie, remember. Yeah. Then we're talking about musicians and what course in the high schools. Be right there. You want a gas school phone, you need to be out. Dale, 98. At disco, no, yourself, T Blazing, and one of them, some of the musicians are
1: okay. At disco, we run the industry now because at disco, we have myself, Scooby Sela, that was Scooby Sela then, but now Excellency. Then we have One Love Kubolo,
0: mm-hmm.
1: we also have Shutan from Bookback,
0: mm-hmm.
1: we also have Mesa,
0: mm-hmm.
1: and we also have T Blaze.
0: Prior Titia,
1: we have Terry Bonchaka,
0: mm-hmm.
1: we also have JD,
0: mm-hmm.
1: a couple of them.
0: But hold on, why are you guys going to music like that? I said, Kobo Chino, you want Boho, you want Cocovelli, you want Perez. Why you guys are going to music like that? And then more.
1: I mean, the Cape Coast vibes, because you know, the Cape Coast vibe, it was more of the.
0: Mm-hmm.
1: Hello? The Cape Coast vibe was more of the tourism and, you know, the vibe in Cape. There's a natural vibe and energy for creativity. So, and that time, so we also had that freedom. I think the 90s was a special moment.
0: It was a special one.
1: This moment,
0: sometimes it confuses a lot of people.
1: Mm-hmm.
0: What's the difference between TH for Quadges and Sasquatch?
1: So TH for Quadges came out of Sasquatch. TH for Quadges came out of Sasquatch. So the same crew, Shortman, Atrikoliko, Saint Dog, and Scooby Sela then.
0: Olasibingo.
1: Olasibingo came up in the TH for Quadges, Honorable Flavor.
0: Okay.
1: We came with them, like they were actually, we unearthed them, like brought them into the fore. They were the two,
0: like the way Bookback did for 4X4.
1: Yeah, like the way Bookback did for 4X4. Yeah, okay. But we brought them like solo artists. But I think the third album, we brought Olasibingo officially on TH for Quadges. Yeah. So Olasibingo was officially a member of TH for Quadges.
0: May he rest
1: on
0: in peace.
1: On the third album. May he rest in peace. You know, Chaw for life.
0: Chaw.
1: Yeah.
0: Charlie, for write people. Some of us, we know the story. For write to them.
1: Hard, bro. Hard.
0: Tall, strong guy.
1: Child of Biafra feeling jiggy with the beats, the one jig. I'm getting crazy, pay that the beats are four critical banchi. Tutua, tutia. Okay, mama, zachi. Show best dress, braggy and flexy and cruise around the city. Once a year, you my mini bikini, high heel, another one jig. One class, same fit, so be sassy. Base, why giddy giddy? A show, so easy be. What you go take large or mini, feel free. I'm a mini hippie. More do the Bill Gates, to be specific, in case of a mechanic, lyrical lunatic psychopath, masquerader, quick, way, me, way. I say things are knocking things or she ain't.
0: Galera go for rapo, olasti. May he rest well. At you call it call UK, right?
1: Yeah, true.
0: Those times, West Side, ETH for quadges, the Sasquatch. What else? Now, wanna be on Oreno?
1: Okay, Castro. You know, in here on Ete Castro, true fact, Castro, I did bathroom the buff where I hear somebody they sing for my hall. So I go out, I'm like, but who be that? Where somebody say, oh, this guy be Tio. Wait, oh, Tio, oh, senior man. Oh, I say, Tio, what's up? He said, cool. I say, but which studio did you record? He said, oh, studio, senior man, man, Pomoko studio, though. I was like, what the fuck? Excuse my language. I was like, what? You haven't done that before? It's a one hour. Then we're supposed to bring ABB Groomer. There was a group that we're bringing out.
0: Yeah, yeah.
1: Take care. ABB Groomer, what up? Yeah. Hey, we're supposed to bring ABB Groomer. But we had to skip ABB Groomer and go and create 2 p.m. That is two prominent men being Castro, Stonzy, one other guy.
0: Me,
1: but also Otadi was. So they were the two guys. So we took them to Blow.
0: Mm-hmm.
1: Yeah, that was Ahifie, one of the owners of Ahifie, and Ono producer Castro. So one on the Castro on FES, if you remember, Trevor, you remember FES? Yeah, from Takrade, also, on our Castro was started the war year. A links now there came up a police four, so a police four ended up with a friend and too much. So too much was there. Too much was somebody
0: it's
1: where
0: the
1: time
0: there.
1: Where we do shows on. If it too much them, where did they come off stage? They open up for us.
0: Yep.
1: Yeah, Castro. Oh, Odombo four.
0: Yeah, Isheba Kujo.
1: Isheba Kujo.
0: Kujo number four, you know. The game
1: rush.
0: Supposed to be a passion, because all number four like that. I'm a shows will see Paul Chalo on Kahumpa. Oba Pada Fanishem.
1: Massa.
0: You
1: see the film. The vim.
0: No, man. Charlie, God bless you,
1: guys. Let me tell you a story. Name for Chato.
0: Yep.
1: There was one time, at the time I did keep on school, no? Mm-hmm. I just, I don't know.
0: Mm-hmm.
1: Then I came to talk about it. That was GSTS, Namibia MC.
0: Mm-hmm.
1: So that was where I met Castro and Odomofo. That time, no one away a group. That was way back in school.
0: Yep.
1: You understand? But those times, now they're in the school, they don't open them hip-hop. But Castro was original. Castro had some style.
0: Too much style.
1: You understand? Too much style. And listen, though, I didn't even recognize that was the same guy who came to my hall to sing. So one day, Enna, a Odombofo Shem, or a Sheba Kojo City, not Shem the Chale, that day now, remember stage number MC, no? On another Castro, now we're an artist now. Uber stage in Wubu one. And I got furious as the MC. And I told the people that, Charlie, you guys know this, see originality.
0: Mm-hmm.
1: You guys, if you ask Odongo before this, he will tell you. He said a lot. It was like, that day, I stood in for them. I was like, wow. So it was you and Castro at that time? He was, yes. On the Castro, you know, Uber stage, and over to the people boo them. And I was like, I told them that, look, you guys, you booing this guy, but one day you go pay, go watch him.
0: And that's so that time they bring a song, so say, what you need a man, me put to shame.
1: So
0: what
1: you
0: need a man,
1: Charlie, that's it.
0: But you know what? I just want you to take your flowers now. Excellency, Scooby the Seller, take it now. We don't go wait till we hear bad news. They'll come like, hey, let's set for, you know, no, but Charlie, my boy,
1: you don't go yet to come to my wedding.
0: Selling!
1: Willing!
0: Selling!
1: Are
0: you 35?
1: It was your baby, Michelle.
0: Ting, bong, bong, ting, bong, bong, ting, bong, bong. It Kalu, we do so. Baby Sela, thank you so much, Kubi. Have a bless beautiful you, night. Bless you.
1: Up there.
0: I'm in town, so call me. Moku talk.
1: All right, yeah, I go.
0: Let's finish the business, yeah? Thank you. Let's finish the business. Bless you. Have a good night. All right, bro.
1: Bless you, bro.

0: yeah.
1: Hello, Doc.
2: Ma.
1: How are you doing?
2: Ah, me wa radio so.
1: Oh, radio so.
2: Aye. Grandpapa.
1: Hey,
2: any anka bravo. Aye, grandpapa. Grandpapa.
1: Ebuzia.
2: Mafio.
1: I'm there for you.
2: Now watching it, cause saying, can be between me.
1: I don't know.
2: Oh, and then if you radio, so I send me back home straight.
1: I remember be a new branch or East Legon.
2: Check me check. I'm on
1: East Legon. Google Maps East Legon Rocks watching.
2: Uh huh.
1: Yeah, the Republic by Abu Moha.
2: Bravo, Gio Mupao.
1: And
2: so toy SL would die any idea. They are still would you move with you, ma?
1: Jack, tell me, maybe in the idol.
2: Rapidly.
1: I never fall. I know.
2: I just called you, not here to interview you, but I just want to say thank you for Hip Life. Hip Life, that was it.
1: Oh, Charlie, thank you. I'll do it all over again.
2: No, it's Throwback Thursday. And Reggie, I want to say thank you.
1: Bless you.
2: Ghana industry want to give you a flower before your time.
1: Thank you, sir. I appreciate that.
2: Sometimes you need fans. You don't need to be talking plain. We just want to give you fans.
1: I totally agree.
2: Why you be? I mean, Shell.
1: Thank you, sir.
2: I mean, yeah, okay. So, then you check. Now, finally, you know my youth, no. What one you to four? God bless you.
1: Amen.
2: God bless you.
1: I appreciate it. Thank you so much.
2: May poor buses here. Now, why if you were?
1: Ah, you go on.
2: Why if you were? No, why if you were?
1: Why if you on the other branch?
2: Bro, let's just say, who to make a cigar?
1: I'm to make a cigar. I'm here.
2: Good evening, Reggie. Thank you for your time, bro.
1: Yeah, bless you, brother.
2: Grandpapa. Grandpapa.
1: Jedi.

Guys, I got to go. We're going to do that next week, Thursday. We'll do more Throwback Thursday. We'll go into archives and bring some of the things. Yeah, we're going to bring some of the guys. KK Fosu, Cocovelli, a couple of others. We'll get into them and then we'll come to the new generation. We need to talk to Samini as well. Obuo. Yeah, I'll talk to Obuo. Obuo used to have office here. Something tree, family tree entertainment. Right after traffic in Ewahana. It's a disco traffic light. Woku enima on your right, Abrosinus Row. Ewahana na ebaje payola ni CDs. Yeah. Let mama proper history about hip life. Thank you guys. My name is Dr. Pounce. I got to go. God bless you all. And I will catch up next week Thursday for the throwback history and vibes. I appreciate all the musicians who made time for me. I mean, very unplanned. Thank you to Hammer of the Last Two. Thank you to Tiny. Thank you to Coded 4X4. Thank you to Nana Boro, Molenga Nation President. Thank you to Reggie Rockstone. Thank you to Fifi Sela of TH for Quadges. Thank you to all those who made time to listen to the show from 7 to 9. They're all on the show. We had a good vibe. We talked about old vibes and how we used to, you know, get a cassette and all that. Thank you all. We'll do that next week. Another edition. Shout out going out to DJ Black. I see you. Big Boss, I see you. For Bring Me America, if you did come on. Mr. Black, Tuntum, shout out going out to you. The name is Dr. Pounce, DJ Gunshot here. Big E and Elom. Catch up. See you then. We are Audi. Oh, baby.

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4: 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Hear me, Samada? But I'm fully active. When we pull up, it's a mad thing.

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0: 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Online gangster, this is inside the street. It is the lead.
1: A tro-tro? 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